Twisting the Knife, the Sioux Empire's Rock Station, 103.7 The Crow. Congratulations to Teresa Jackson, Lloyd Shurkins, Guy Levin, Courtney Ketterer, and Stuart Reg. You are all going to go hang out and watch Scream, the first one, 30th anniversary screening of it. And then after that, a special question and answer session with Dewey Riley himself, David Arquette. Congratulations to you guys again. Tickets for that available for you over at crow.com, the events calendar. And now Smashing Pumpkins on The Crow. The world.

Buck Cherry. And if you're going to be one, either be a cold, hard one or a crazy one. Just saying. Buck Cherry coming to town, and we're going to get you backstage. We're working on the final details on how that's going to happen, but I bet you it's going to be crazy. So prepare yourself to get crazy. New Rock here, Eva Under Fire, featuring Maria Brink of In This Moment. Villainous on the Crow.

Metallica, Roman Everywhere, just like we did. Before that, AC/DC and Alice in Chains. We're all over the place with the vintage greatness and also the songs of today, plus everything in between. We've got to do them because that's kind of what we do. We're in the middle of one, a 60-minute commercial-free rock block, doing those all night long for you until Friday to kick off your weekend with Dave and Chuck the Freak in the morning. System of Down on The Crow.

0: Deftones Infinite Source on 103.7 The Crow, Sue Empire's Rock Station, and just two sleeps away. You know it's coming. Get them out. Get them ready. Scary Terry, Saturday Nightmare. Are you scared? Going down Saturday, 7 to midnight. All that you love the Crow for, we just kick open the door, bubble wrap it, duct tape it, and kick it through at you, full of the heavies. All the heavy metal madness you can stand, man. I'm talking Testament, Static X, Gojira, Lamb of God, Slayer, In This Moment, Sepultura, Hatebreed, Anthrax, Nonpoint. All the heavies will be in the house with Scary Terry Stevens as he does the thing, 7 to midnight. You gotta be here for it. It's worth it. Trust me, I know. I've done it. Yep, Scary Terry's Saturday Nightmare, 7 to midnight on Saturday. On the way, STP and Shinedown. Then right after 8 o'clock, GNR. 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
1: 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And one lucky grand prize winner is getting the red carpet treatment for the

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1: Oh, my God. 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
2: Welcome to Bull's Boys, Your Majesty.
1: Who are you?
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1: Fairy godmother?
2: What, you've never seen a mohawk before?
1: Well,
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1: yes,
2: and nose piercing is in these days, you know.
1: It's just that I was expecting a lady with a wand.
2: They help little lost girls. I peddle whiskey. See the difference? By the way, what's with the phony accent?
1: What?
2: You're not even British.
1: Well, I thought it would add kind of an air.
2: Let me put it to you straight. 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
1: So it is sort of a dream come true.
2: Yep. Now I gotta get going.
1: Already?
2: Yeah, it's time for my break. It's a union thing.
1: Oh.
3: Booze Boys!
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11: The quiet weather is going to continue for this evening, with skies becoming mostly clear for the overnight hours. South winds will also be light, around 5 to 10 miles per hour, and lows are expected to be near 52. By tomorrow morning, more clouds will move in, and the chance for showers will increase, with highs near 76. From the Kelloland Live Doppler HD Storm Center, I'm meteorologist Jalen Borison.
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1037 The Crow. We are in a brand new hour full of rock and roll power. Let me tell you something about it. We got Chevelle, the new rock from The Warning called Kerosene. Old School with Pearl Jam's Black. Tom Petty and the Heartbreakers getting lucky. Papa Roach on the way. Pop Evil on the way. And everybody else who rocks this flash forward brought to you by Cam Howard, Matt, and Jennifer, because they love it when I tell you what's a coming. It's The Crow.

Dave and Chuck the Freak have jokes. Dad, dick, dirty. Yeah, that about covers it. 103.7 The Crow.

latest from The Warning. It is called Kerosene, new rock on the Sioux Empire's rock station. I'm personally inviting you to join Denzel and myself next Wednesday at Red Rock. That is in Rowena on the way to Grand Falls. It's bike night, 6 to 8. We'll be there live and in person getting you signed up for that three-day, two-night stay at the Buffalo Chip for the Sturgis Rally. And one of you winners is going to get a pair of passes for the entire two-week run. Man, that's going to be awesome. So join us 6 to 8 at Red Rock for bike night. Do it. Pearl Jam on the Crow.

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One star, would not recommend. Not nearly enough Phil Collins. Aaron on Wikipedia, that's by choice.

Oh,

Pop Evil on 103.7 The Crow. We got a free show headed your direction August the 4th at the fairgrounds with your paid fare admission. You can see Skillet live in concert for absolutely $0 and cents, except your paid fare admission. But, you know, usually you have to pay a bunch extra to see Skillet for sure. So go enjoy that, my friend. On the way, we are bound for the floor. Then we're going to pour some sugar, and then we're going to get lit. It's The Crow.

0: as promised on the Sioux Empire's Rock Station 103.7 The Crow. And if you dig Taco John's, well, have I got a deal for you. 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You can get one the same way, hang out with Rev, and you could possibly win $50 too. Just around the corner, New Rock from the Pretty Reckless, also Rob Zombie. And after 9 o'clock, we've got Bush. It's the Crow.
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7: Partly cloudy skies are going to hang around for this evening before becoming mostly clear heading into tonight. Our temperatures are then going to cool off to a low of 52 with south winds staying on the lighter side at 5 to 10 miles per hour. Heading into tomorrow morning, more clouds will fill in and showers will be possible. From the Kelloland Live Doppler HD Storm Center, I'm meteorologist Jalen Borison.
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Linkin Park Heavy is the crown on the Sue and Pires Rock Station, 103.7 The Crow. Congratulations to Susan Cara Maris. She is the one who transformed a regular old GA Plus pass for Rock the Country into a VIP pass. Lucky you. Also, Quincy Bergholtz, Amber Mueller, Dustin Hoekstra, and Roger Holton got GA Plus passes. They're going to hang out at Rock the Country the 27th to 28th at the W.H. Lyon Fairgrounds. Kid Rock up next on The Crow.

Three Doors Down on 103.7, the Crow, Sioux Empire's rock station. You can still win your way in for this show, Weird Al's Bigger and Weirder Tour with Puddle's Pity Party coming June 30th to the Denny. Go over to crow.com and click on the Weird Al pick. We're picking winners for this tomorrow, so do it now and join Trent Schofield, Brian Haugen, Landon Davis, Andrew Posey, George Lyles, and Perry Flatgard. All got tickets. You can get a party 4-pack as well. Now, Weird Al's version of this song was called I Love Rocky Road. Enjoy Joan Jett, though.

0: Haley and Ant Farm on the Sioux Empire's Rock Station 103.7 The Crow, and it is a good day. It's a great time. It's time that you joined the family. VIP Crow status can be yours. Very simply, text in Crow, K-R-R-O, to the Crow phones, and you just doubled up your chances of winning stuff because we do some contests just for the family members by way of text. 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Do it. VIP Club, man. Get in on it. Crow to the Crow phones. On the way, Aerosmith, also new rock from Autumn Kings. And after 10 o'clock, Incubus with my favorite Incubus song, Drive on the Crow.
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6: The quiet weather is going to continue for this evening, with skies becoming mostly clear for the overnight hours. South winds will also be light, around 5 to 10 miles per hour, and lows are expected to be near 52. By tomorrow morning, more clouds will move in, and the chance for showers will increase, with highs near 76. From the Kelloland Live Doppler HD Storm Center, I'm meteorologist Jalen Morrison.
7: 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It's taken many, many years of practice and some really big toenail clippers.

Incubus Drive on the Sue and Fires Rock Station, 103.7 The Crow. Here's my personal invitation to you to come join us for Bike Night at Red Rock next Wednesday, 6 to 8 p.m. Denzel and myself will be live in the house broadcasting and getting you signed up for those three-day, two-night stay at the Buffalo Chip and all that goes along with it, like Skynyrd, Skillet, Hailstorm, Collective Soul, Buck Cherry, Drowning Pool, David Lee Roth, Megadeth, and all the bands, all the activities, and then somebody is going to get a pair of passes good for the whole two-week run. Ozzy for you now, Motley Crue on deck, Five Finger Death Punch, AC/DC, and everybody else who rocks, you're listening to The Crow.

Motley Crue smoking in the boys' room on the Sioux Empire's Rock Station 103.7 The Crow. Getting that last beat in there like I always do for you. Blue Rock Bar and Grill and Great Shots want to give you $20, $10 for Blue Rock and $10 for Great Shots. Congratulations to Barbara Ming, Logan Kluver, Mike Ewert, and Trent Schmidt. All got gift cards so far. You can be next. Just text in GREAT to the Crow phones and you could win. It's that simple. New rock here from Five Finger Death Punch, Eye of the Storm. 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Oh.

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103.7 The Crow. We were on the highway to hell that took us to a little place called Danny, California. Then it was time to crawl back to the coffin. What's next? Crashing lightning or something? I don't know. It's a crazy night. Volbeat on the way and New Rock from Breaking Benjamin. Haven't heard from them for a while, but we're going to. And then a new hour, our last together in the prime tonight. Get ready for it. You're listening to The Crow. Lightning.

1037 The Crow. Ah, almost got it out of this stupid plastic. 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

0: The latest from Breaking Benjamin, something wicked and that crazy ending that just drops you off the end of a cliff, just like that. You know what happens in two nights, don't you? Get them out. Scary Terry, Saturday Nightmare. Are you scared? 7 p.m. to midnight on Saturday. It's Scary Terry Stevens and everything that rocks even harder. So what you love the crow for more every day, we're going to give it to you in a five-hour block, duct taped and sealed with Heaviness. 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On the way, Quiet Riot, plus Kenny Wayne Shepherd, the OG Blue on Black, and after 11, Evanescence, New Rock on The Crow.
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9: Temperatures are going to still be below average for your Friday as west winds at 10 to 20 miles per hour keep our highs around 76. Our skies will be partly cloudy, but there is a chance for showers. Saturday is going to be quiet, though, and also slightly warmer as highs get to near 78 degrees. From the Kelloland Live Doppler HD Storm Center, I'm meteorologist Jalen Borison.
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Evanescence. Who will you follow? New Rock on 103.7. The Crow, Sue and Pyre's Rock Station, goes down tomorrow, man. 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

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You guys suck. Why don't you quit and get real jobs? So nice to hear from you again, Dad. Say hi to Mom.

Ladies and gentlemen, the Foo Fighters on the Sue and Pyrus Rock Station 103.7 The Crow. And congratulations to Don Shea, Tom Nielsen, and Mae Moore, winners of Rockstar Road Trips number 1, 2, and 3 to see the Foo Fighters in September. Tickets for that show still available for you over at crow.com, the concert calendar. Get some. Words are worthless. 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GNR up next.

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1: Reluctantly crouched at the starting line. 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

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Right now it is See the Remedy. I got Shinedown, Searchlight on the way, and everything else that rocks. 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

Searchlight shined down on the Sioux Empire's rock station, 103.7 The Crow, and parting is such sweet sorrow, or is it? I'm about to get out of your face here. Our time in the prime is almost done, but before I go, we're going to corn. Also, 3 days grace to anybody else I can fit in before midnight. You could have been anywhere, but by my face is where you wanted to be, so thank you for that. Also, don't forget the words I live by. Every person that you meet is fighting a battle you know nothing about. Therefore, be kind, always. It's not that hard. Thank you, Robin Williams, for those words of wisdom. I am Ace, my friends. I am out, my friends.

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10: We are going to continue with the below average temperatures for our Friday as highs get to around 76 degrees with west winds at 10 to 20 miles per hour. Our skies will be partly cloudy, but we do have the chance for some showers. Saturday will be a calmer day, though, with light east winds and a high of 78. From the Kelloland Live Doppler HD Storm Center, I'm meteorologist Jalen Borison.
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said, are you gonna be my girl? 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

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Greg from Sioux Falls said on Yelp, would rock there again. 3.5 stars. 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
5: Temperatures are going to still be below average for your Friday as west winds at 10 to 20 miles per hour keep our highs around 76. Our skies will be partly cloudy, but there is a chance for showers. Saturday is going to be quiet, though, and also slightly warmer as highs get to near 78 degrees. From the Kelloland Live Doppler HD.

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5: We are going to continue with the below average temperatures for our Friday as highs get to around 76 degrees with west winds at 10 to 20 miles per hour. Our skies will be partly cloudy, but we do have the chance for some showers. Saturday will be a calmer day, though, with light east winds and a high of 78. From the Kelloland Live Doppler HD Storm Center, I'm meteorologist Jalen Borison.
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Tom from Buffalo Ridge wrote on Facebook, "For some reason, I can't quit listening to The Crow." And Tom, we can't quit you either.

1037, The Crow. 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

5-star grand prize winner for a VIP getaway to Fargo for the Foo Fighters. 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
3: So it is sort of a dream come true.
4: Yep. Now I gotta get going.
3: Already?
4: Yeah, it's time for my break. It's a union thing.
3: Oh.
5: Bull's Boys!
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9: We are going to continue with the below average temperatures for our Friday as highs get to around 76 degrees with west winds at 10 to 20 miles per hour. Our skies will be partly cloudy, but we do have the chance for some showers. Saturday will be a calmer day, though, with light east winds and a high of 78. From the Kelloland Live Doppler HD Storm Center, I'm meteorologist Jalen Borison.
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2: Temperatures are going to still be below average for your Friday as west winds at 10 to 20 miles per hour keep our highs around 76. Our skies will be partly cloudy, but there is a chance for showers. Saturday is going to be quiet, though, and also slightly warmer as highs get to near 78 degrees. From the Kelloland Live Doppler HD Storm Center, I'm meteorologist Jalen Borison.
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Everything that rocks.

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4: From the Kelloland Live Doppler Storm Center.
5: We are going to continue with the below average temperatures for Friday as highs get to around 76 degrees with west winds at 10 to 20 miles per hour. Our skies will be partly cloudy, but we do have the chance for some showers. Saturday will be a calmer day, though, with light east winds and a high of 78. From the Kelloland Live Doppler HD Storm Center, I'm meteorologist Jalen Borison.
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2: This was three people hospitalized after an aggressive bee attack in San Antonio, Texas. Here's the story from KENS.
3: En el pelo, en la barba, en todo su cuerpo estaban
4: there were bees in their hair and in their
5: when
4: beard.
5: A landscaper saw two men being attacked with bees in their hair and covering their bodies, he tried to fight the bees off with water.
3: Yo al verlo, pues, ¿qué puedo hacer? Sí. Agua.
5: But they say a garden hose wasn't enough. And when firefighters arrived,
6: they'll follow you at least 100 yards away from their house before they give up chasing you.
5: They, too, were attacked.
6: The gentleman said that they have been there. Those bees have been there for a long time, never bothered them before. And today is the day that they decided to get upset with them.
5: While two victims were taken to the hospital with multiple stings, firefighters backed off and then fought off the bees with more water.
2: Oh, wow.
5: Dousing the house and the trees and the bees until it was safe. One firefighter went to the hospital to be checked out after being stung on the lip.
4: Well, that's just covered
5: in soap or something.
4: He advised
5: people who work outdoors, be alert. Wear protective clothing, have an escape route, and at the first sign of a threat, leave.
6: They need to go inside and stay safe.
5: First responders say it's important to remember they will only show up on private property if human life is being threatened. They say if it's not an emergency, property owners need to call a removal service. In North San Antonio, Sue Kelberg, KENS 5.
2: I was driving around the other day and I go down the street and I see a car. It's parked on the side of the road in like a place like it shouldn't be. There should be no car here. It's kind of like abandoned land. Something's going on. And like I slowed down. There was like heavy traffic, sort of stuck in heavy traffic. And as I go by, it's two dudes in bee suits. And they are in just, one of them must have caught wind. There was some kind of hive or something just in the trees, and they were going to get it.
4: Wow. Hmm.
2: They were stealing a hive, it looked like, to me. Now, maybe they were paid to remove it. That's also
7: probably
2: possible. That's also possible.
7: Likely.
2: But they just had like a normal, like a guy's normal truck that was like almost like a blazer.
4: No, bee truck
2: no I
4: something.
2: Know, but you can't put a thing of bees in the back of your truck. You know what I mean?
4: If it's divided.
2: Is it, though?
4: I don't know.
2: I didn't think it was. Mm-hmm. I think they were just fine with having bees in the car with them.
4: I just want to reiterate, though, for Jason, you can't call 911 just because you have some bees.
8: Why not?
4: Because they say it's not
8: 911.
2: Listen, I'm afraid to call 911 for stuff that it turns out I should call 911 for.
4: Yeah, but bees.
2: I feel like I have to just call the normal police department when stuff is going on.
8: Hi, 911.
2: Oh.
4: What's your emergency?
2: Hi, can we help you?
8: There's bees.
4: Ma'am, can you speak up, please, ma'am? We can barely hear you.
2: Hi, little girl. Your parents home?
8: I don't want to talk too loud because I don't want to disturb them.
2: Oh. Are they searching for you? Is there a man in the house?
8: Please, out there, there's bees!
4: We have a young lady afraid of bees on the line.
2: Screaming young child.
4: Screaming young child. Sounds quite dainty. Get there.
9: I'm not scared of bees, man.
4: You're terrified of them.
9: I'm not scared of bees.
4: Just playing them, you were disturbed of the sound.
9: I'm not scared of bees or wasps or hornets.
4: Okay.
9: Send them in.
2: Let's get this
4: you
2: guy.
4: You talk a big game. Yeah. He talks a big
10: did
4: game.
10: Did you get rid of a nest?
9: I did.
10: So.
9: Hey, you better believe it.
4: Well, I believe the reenactment was...
9: Thank you, Lisa, for reminding everybody.
2: It's true, he did. Yeah. She is correct.
9: She's gassing me up.
4: Blowing your tires up.
9: Yeah.
2: I was walking around my house. There's some mud den, something.
9: Oh, it's mud daubers, man.
2: Oh, really?
9: You know about the mud daubers?
2: Mud daubers.
9: Little blue guys.
2: Oh, is that who those guys are?
9: Yeah. If it's like mud on the side of the house.
2: Yeah, it is. Yeah, that's exactly what it is. Mud daubers.
9: Freaky. They like to drink water. Check your gutters.
2: Mm. Really?
9: If you got standing water in
2: there's
9: the gutters.
2: A ditch that goes in my backyard.
9: They drink water,
2: yeah.
10: I don't know about that.
4: Yeah, I've seen these before.
2: Yeah,
4: these ones at our old house.
2: Yep, this is what it looks like.
9: Although they won't mess with you.
2: Oh, really? Mm. They look like they will.
9: They will if you mess with them.
2: I'm not going to mess with them. Yeah. I promise you that.
9: Mud daubers, man.
4: They build their nest from mud.
9: Yeah.
10: I don't have wasps by me.
4: No, that's weird because you're in such a
10: I know, but I don't ever have a problem with
4: wooded
10: them.
4: Area and stuff.
2: They're probably just in the trees and stuff. They probably don't have to mess. There's no trees or anything around.
4: Another startling new trend to tell you about now. Old folks on cruises falling right into the water.
2: Well,
4: happened two or three times in the past couple of weeks. The latest one, an 84-year-old guy walking back towards a Carnival cruise fell right off.
10: Oh, no.
4: Right into the water next to the ship in Mexico.
2: Oh, okay, so like this is when they're attempting to get back on board.
4: They're going back on board.
2: Yeah.
4: And they misjudge it. I don't know what happens.
2: It's a little ramp, you know? Yeah. Like, it's not that big.
4: Carnival cruise passenger, though, is being praised as a hero after he jumped into the water to help an elderly man who fell from a pier during a cruise stop in Mexico. This happened while the Carnival Jubilee was docked in Costa Maya.
2: I'm not jumping in, dude.
4: So people are there. It looks like some workers are there. None of them are going into the water after him. They're just trying to throw him a rope or something.
2: Yeah.
4: Dude's in his 80s. He can't get himself out of there. But this guy watching realizes, okay, I got to jump in and do something about it.
2: I mean, you're not. I'm not jumping in there, dude. That's
4: this guy with the backpack. Yeah, he does. He drops his backpack off, throws his glasses down. Yeah, he's crazy. He's like, damn, no one's going in after this guy. There's security there from Carnival. He goes down.
2: Wow, that's nuts, man. I mean, that ship could crush you right against that side.
4: Carnival Cruise Line confirmed the incident. They said their security team responded immediately and the guest was safely recovered and transported to the ship's medical center for care.
2: I just let him know he's lived a good life, you know? I'm just trying to give him some words of encouragement.
4: This passenger, identified as Myron, removed his shoes and jumped into the water after spotting the man struggling near the ship. His wife, Amy, said that the guy was face down in the water, so that's why her husband sprang into action.
10: Oh.
4: He reached the guy and kept him afloat until they could lift them both out.
2: So he must have fallen, hit his head. Partial drowning.
4: Yeah, he probably hit his head up against the ship or something, right?
10: It's good that guy saved him.
2: The workers aren't doing anything. Well, because they know. They're like, you don't jump down there, dude.
10: You die yourself.
2: You die down there. That's where you die. This guy's already like this in the water. Like, they think he's dead. They're like, he's already gone, you know? I can understand it. I think I'm up there.
4: Okay. But he reached the man, kept him afloat until help arrived. She said, my husband,
2: Myron, get down there!
4: grabbed hold of the elderly man, lifted him on his shoulder, cradled him until they were able to both be lifted out of the water. The rescue drew praise on social media. Many users applauding Myron's quick actions and willingness to help a stranger, saying the fact that he try to walk off without any recognition shows what an amazing human he is.
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7: Scattered showers in the forecast today in the Sioux Falls area. High temperature 74 with a west wind at 15 to 25. Those showers come to an end tonight, low 52. Dry skies most of Saturday, high 78. And then returning scattered rain as we head into Sunday with a high at 72. That's the latest on your weather from the Storm Center at Kelloland TV. I'm meteorologist Brian Karstens.
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1: Yes.
0: That's the day. It is the 19th of June. And thank you for being with us here on Dave and Chuck the Freak. 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So it's all there for you. Click subscribe while you're there.
2: The world at your fingers.
0: Everything. Everything's at your fingers. Even your genitals. But try and
2: control yourself.
0: Please. Don't touch yourself while listening to us. Well, men. Ladies, feel free to. I don't know where I'm going.
2: I don't either.
3: My stomach's still a little off.
0: I don't know where I'm going with this.
4: Whoever wants to touch can touch.
0: I guess. Yeah. Who am I to say don't touch yourself?
2: Exactly.
4: Only lady.
0: That's what you said. Just, I mean, while listening to us.
2: I
0: got you. You know. I'm sure ladies do touch themselves while listening.
2: No, they don't.
0: Yes, I'm sure they do.
5: Those days are gone, dude.
6: You live in a fantasy world.
0: Give me a break.
2: Those days are gone, dude.
4: So us?
6: Days are gone. Were they ever there?
0: They were there, Lise.
6: What are you talking about?
0: We got emails.
2: Maybe when I was 26.
6: What?
2: Maybe when I was 26 years old.
6: It's a radio show.
2: I mean.
0: You?
6: Huh?
2: No.
6: No, I don't understand.
2: There is not a lot of ladies. Just running around diddling to 50-year-old dudes.
6: Oh, my God.
2: You know what I mean?
6: I just don't even know if that was ever a thing. Not that,
2: no,
6: you know,
2: it was
6: like,
2: never.
6: What are we doing, talking dirty to them or something? No, we're just
0: they
6: comedy.
0: They were turned on
6: it's
0: by
6: funny.
0: Us in our make, show.
6: You make the ladies laugh.
2: That's it. They don't.
6: That's
2: they
6: what
2: they
6: want.
0: Turn
2: pull.
0: Gets them horny.
2: No. No. Some dudes got
6: somebody
2: it in
6: calling
2: their
6: in saying, oh, I think no, hung up.
0: It was me. I was just making sure. The
6: oh, I thought
0: today.
6: We had a lady on the line saying she was touching herself right now.
7: We do have a lady on the line.
0: Good morning. You're with Dave and Chuck the Freak.
7: I'll tell you, he is right, Lisa. I've been touching myself to Dave for quite some time.
0: I love how there's been a transition of his smoker lady voice.
6: Yeah.
0: It's now a presidential more ring to it.
7: Well, whatever you want. I don't know.
6: That is,
7: it's kind of the same.
6: That is
7: the only voice I can do, really. I've been touching myself to Dave for quite some time. I've been touching it. It's probably the best it's ever been touched. It's probably the top touch thing that's ever been touched, if you ask me.
0: It's an honor.
7: People are saying it's the best.
0: That's an honor.
6: Yeah.
0: Thank you.
3: Oh, this timestamp on the podcast is labeled Touching to Dave.
0: Yeah.
7: Well, touching Dave is easy because he's beautiful.
0: Okay, that's enough.
6: And he's tall.
0: All right.
7: He's tall as can be.
0: That'll do it.
7: With a great big pee-pee.
0: That's enough. That is enough. Jesus. Okay.
7: Inside me.
0: Good night. Good day.
7: I love it.
0: That'll do it. Please stop. Please.
7: I won't say my catchphrase. Bye.
0: Goodbye. Goodbye. Yep. So, sorry I brought it up.
6: It's okay. Strange start to the
0: it
6: show.
0: It is strange.
6: Here we go. Here we are.
0: Breathe in. Get through it.
2: Hey, we're in it. We're in it. We're already 3 minutes in.
0: Just
6: 3 minutes.
0: That's not enough.
2: We're already 3 minutes
0: that's
2: in.
0: That's a lot to go.
2: Mm-hmm.
0: All right. We got this email from a listener. She says, penis to everyone, balls to Lisa. My name is, says it, so I guess I can say it. My name is Megan. I'm a vet tech in Michigan.
2: Okay.
0: I listen to your podcast about a day or two behind sometimes. But I was listening to you guys talk about tick bites this week and heard how Dave's biggest fear from a tick bite now is becoming allergic to meat. Well, it happened to me.
2: Oh.
0: I grew up eating steak, never had an issue with it until a few years ago. I did get exposed to ticks because of my job, and I did get bit by one. All of a sudden, every time I eat beef, I would have the worst diarrhea imaginable.
2: Same.
0: Pretty sure I would rival Chuck on his worst day.
2: It's not great.
0: It's to the point where I have to be careful when I go to restaurants and make sure that if they serve beef, my dish is kept completely separate from any beef products. If someone were to eat beef and I were to eat off their plate, I will get sick.
2: Wow. Doesn't take much, huh?
0: It definitely taught me which restaurants are good at keeping their kitchens clean and which ones are not.
2: I'm assuming, yeah, everything's just made on the same things, you know?
0: I love your show. Thank you so much for all the laughs over the years.
6: It's unfortunate.
2: Yeah, it's not great. You know, you're helping animals and doing all that stuff, but then, you know, some of them got ticks and they get you.
6: Yeah.
0: Yeah, I don't want explosive diarrhea every time I have them.
6: That would be horrible.
0: I mean, I guess, Chuck, you have explosive diarrhea sometimes every time you have anything, so.
6: Anything.
2: Yeah, yeah.
0: So it's different.
2: It's just not a big deal.
6: No, just live life that way.
0: Mm-hmm. I don't want that allergy. Mm-mm. I have developed an aversion to chicken lately, though.
6: What? How?
0: I don't know. It just kind of started.
2: You had it too many times. I have it. I
0: know, like, it's makes not me my favorite easy, thing. Like,
6: it's the most, you know, everyone eats chicken a lot, right?
0: Yes.
6: We all do.
0: It's up in my house every other day.
2: Yeah, but you know, like,
6: I hate that. It's like chicken. What do you want? Chicken again?
2: Yeah, just like a piece of barbecue chicken.
6: How can we
2: chicken?
6: Do it different
0: chicken
6: this time?
0: Again? Yeah, chicken
6: How
0: again.
6: How can we change it up?
2: Yeah. I don't have a lot of changing it up. So if I'm going to eat chicken, it's just that piece of barbecue chicken.
0: See, that's about the only one I can handle. Chicken. If it's grilled, I'm okay with it.
6: Do you like it on the bone?
0: I like it on the bone sometimes.
2: I almost never get it on the bone. I would take it on the bone, but it just comes in that.
6: I don't want it on the bone.
2: That 17 pack or whatever I get. Throw it all away.
6: But then the whole boneless thing. Ugh,
4: I'm just eating a lot of breasts.
0: You like a lot of breasts?
4: It's always chicken breast. I don't make wings or thighs or legs.
6: No wings?
4: No. I just like oven roasted breast. You know, it's so plain
0: and boring.
2: Little shake and bake.
4: Salt, pepper.
0: Mm. Wow.
1: Thighs are weird.
6: Thighs?
1: Yeah, they got that gross, like, hangy skin.
0: They got a little bit. See, that's all my...
2: I'll eat a thigh right now.
0: The Indian side of the family only eats, like, dark meat.
2: Right.
0: Right? Yeah. That's where they think that has more flavor. And they're right.
6: And they're right. It has more flavor,
0: and it's
6: for
0: juicier.
6: Sure.
0: But yeah. I grew up white.
6: Yeah.
0: In many ways, but also with my chicken.
6: White Dave.
0: I mean, I can't deny it. It's who I am.
6: White meat.
0: White meat Dave.
6: Yeah.
2: I like the cut of his jib.
0: Anyway, it's going to be one.
6: Yeah.
0: Yeah, but I've just recently developed this, like, I can't stomach chicken.
6: That's troubling.
0: Yeah, and Amber's taking it personally. I'm like, it's not you. It's you're cooking it, but it's
2: but
0: not.
2: It is.
0: It's just chicken. It's just.
2: Got to switch it up, Amber. Come on.
0: Yeah.
2: Chop, chop.
6: It's hard. Jason hard to come up with meal ideas.
0: I passed on a great recipe to Jason for cauliflower nachos just so he can change it up a bit.
2: Oh, nice.
6: Yeah. Oh.
2: A little different.
4: Yeah, but he was under the impression that my nachos
2: are made of cauliflower?
4: Yeah. Like,
6: oh, no,
4: broccoli
6: they're just
4: nachos.
6: Just had
2: nachos.
6: Chips
2: yes, it. But
4: his recipe was like a loaf of cauliflower.
2: Right.
0: Loaf.
6: No.
0: Loaf.
2: What is sliced.
0: A piece.
6: See, I knew what you meant. You put the broccoli in it, right?
4: On top.
6: It's just on top.
4: But he's
6: just
4: he
6: regular
4: sent me
6: nachos.
4: Some recipe that was like you a cauliflower
2: no chips.
4: Base.
2: Yeah, no chips.
0: Well, you used the cauliflower as the nachos.
4: What do you think of me? There's no crunch.
6: That's terrible idea.
2: Putting a piece of broccoli on a nacho chip to me is still...
6: I couldn't do
2: my
6: it.
2: My God.
0: Sacrilegious.
2: Dude.
0: Outrageous.
2: I know. You're
4: don't
2: never going to get over
4: me.
2: It. You should have never brought
0: you
2: it up.
0: You never should have told us you have broccoli nachos.
4: It's fun. All the stuff I've told you.
0: I know.
4: I've told you like
2: I'd
4: a
2: rather
4: lot
2: hear
4: of stuff.
2: All the other stuff.
0: You know? Yep.
2: The Porto John.
0: He's pissed on
2: that.
0: Two men. I think that's better than broccoli nachos.
2: Me too.
4: I slept on two men. Yeah. And you still got a problem with the broccoli nachos.
2: Would I I'm rather... Sorry, pee on two men.
4: It's a joke.
2: Or have broccoli nachos. I know where I stand.
0: You pissing all over the place.
4: Well, there's a man who's done both.
2: Yeah.
6: I think I'd rather have the broccoli nachos.
0: Okay, Lisa, whatever.
2: I mean, you, it's different for you.
0: Different for you. I get that. Yes.
2: That'd it's be way a weird different
0: night.
2: For you.
0: That'd be a weird night.
2: There's like... We just got 100 texts.
0: Yeah, don't. Speaking of touching themselves.
2: Yeah.
0: Damn.
2: We got 100 texts.
6: Mm-mm. No way.
0: There are towns in France that put out a stern warning to tourists. If you go topless, you'll be fined. And it goes for men, too.
6: Topless men are not allowed?
0: Nope. The sunbathing topless is legal in France. But 20 towns are now drawing the line on bare torsos, citing concerns over hygiene and decency. Any visitor that rips off their shirt will be slapped with a fine of up to $175.
6: In France?
2: France is a weird place right now, you know? France's got a lot of trouble. France's got a lot of people in the streets rioting it up.
0: But what does that have to do with tits?
2: Well, because if you are against all skin and all that stuff, and, you know, maybe a lot of you have moved into, like, a certain city, and then you sort of take over a city's government and stuff, then maybe you can write some bylaws.
0: Why are you against skin?
2: I'm not.
6: You need to go over to Italy.
4: Italy's
6: way better.
1: No guy's shirts off unless you're swimming.
6: Yeah.
1: There's a guy cutting his grass with his shirt off yesterday.
0: Oh, did you honk at him? Did you find him?
1: It was like a couple doors down. I'm like, dude, that's disgusting. I don't know why.
6: I know. I'm like that too. I don't get it.
1: I don't know why I don't like it, but it's dumb.
6: I don't like it either, Ryan. I can agree with you on that. It's like, put your shirt on.
4: I don't like it, but it's dumb.
1: It's usually old men. It's not a hot guy out there.
2: No, it's never a hot guy.
0: So if it was a hot guy, you'd be okay with it?
1: Well, yeah, probably. Yeah. I might stop and watch.
2: Yeah.
1: Are you cutting those lines good? You need some help? Want me to get behind you?
4: Get behind you.
2: Like, I've been looking for these car parts, like, in different, you know, junkyards. And on Facebook Marketplace, you can make a little video sometimes instead of just showing a picture. You can walk around. And last night, this guy's walking around a car, and it gets around to the window, and I see that he's a very chubby man who is either fully naked or just no shirt on.
0: What?
2: Couldn't tell. Like, it was hard to tell. Mm-mm. Like, I was like, there's a real chance this guy's just way out in his backyard in his tree row, just nude as the day is long.
4: Hell no.
2: In the middle of nowhere.
6: Yeah, you're not going there.
2: You know?
6: Can't go to
2: and
6: a
2: it was like,
6: chubby new man, nude man's
2: the
6: house.
2: The second I saw that, it didn't matter if he had the part.
0: No.
2: It didn't matter.
6: It's
2: like, no, I can't.
0: You're going to be anally raped.
2: Well.
6: Or just uncomfortable.
2: Exactly. Yeah. I can't. I couldn't do it. But I was like, thank God for that window reflection that let me see. And like Ryan said, not a hot man. It's not Brad Pitt from Fight Club walking around. You know what I mean? Mm-hmm. That I understand.
6: You never see that. Really,
2: no.
6: You don't.
2: No. Well, no, because it's under 5% body fat. And that is almost impossible.
0: I guess. Anyway, keep that in mind if you're going to France anytime soon. If you
6: keep
0: pop your top, if you pop your top, you could be fined. From France to Italy, a beach in Sardinia is causing a stir after the Italian island introduced a new rule prohibiting beach umbrellas if you're between the ages of 10 and 65.
2: That's a good solid number.
6: It's pretty much everyone.
0: Yeah. Only young children and adults over 65 are allowed to bring an umbrella to the beach.
6: Why,
0: so
6: is
0: I've got
6: to
0: like. It's part of a crackdown, they say, because they're ruining the beach's fragile environment.
6: I see.
0: On the island there.
2: Do you think they are against those things that you bought?
0: The shaboomies?
6: Oh, yeah.
2: Is that what they're called?
0: Shaboomies, yeah.
6: Shaboomies.
2: The things that just, it's like two posts and then it's like a flag waves over top of your head the whole entire time.
6: Yeah, they don't think they would like that.
2: See, that's different than what I'm talking about. What I'm talking about is just
0: this is the shaboomy shade that goes over top. Just
2: maybe that is it.
6: That's a tough day at the beach without any kind of covering.
0: It absolutely is.
6: I don't know how you
0: I'm
6: do
0: gonna
6: that.
0: Have to get myself rent a senior and bring one with me.
2: Oh
6: rent
2: yeah,
6: a senior,
0: just so I can have an umbrella.
2: Just grab a child.
0: Yeah, a child or a senior. Yeah.
6: Get
0: pick
6: a
0: one
6: senior
0: up.
6: And maybe you can get a female and she can cook you some food.
0: Oh, wow. Oh my God, an Italian Nona.
6: You know.
0: That's the
2: She's
0: greatest
2: not
0: day.
2: Be
6: what a
2: out
6: sweet
2: there.
6: Deal that would be.
2: Are you gonna drag a Nona to the beach?
0: Yes, I am.
2: They hate it, dude.
6: Yeah,
2: they would hate it.
6: Yeah, you're right. Never mind.
4: It's better than a child.
0: It is better than a child.
2: Anything's better than a child.
4: Work.
2: Especially if it's not your kid, because you really don't even watch him. And then you're like, oh, where'd he go? I think he went in the water. Oh, well, he's gone.
4: Nona will just sit under the umbrella.
6: Yeah.
0: And feed you. Right. That's all they are on the planet to do is feed. Manja, manja.
4: Kids
2: I feel like they're in the kitchen early. They're they got stuff to do. They're not going to the beach.
6: True.
2: They're not going to the beach.
0: I am lucky enough to have, you know, some Nonas in my life through my friends. a lot of Italian friends.
2: Right.
0: And their moms, oh my God, some of the greatest cooks ever. I'm afraid we lose this generation. We're going to lose that.
2: No, we are.
6: Yeah,
0: we
6: are.
0: You know?
2: No, we are.
0: Like, I've never tasted eggplant parm like this woman made.
2: Sure. You see what
0: we're
2: doing
0: now. It is something from the heavens.
2: Mm-hmm. Dude, we're putting hot dogs in blue Gatorade and boiling them.
0: Yeah. Mm-hmm.
2: No, that's our food now.
0: We've lost it.
6: Yeah.
0: So the reason for the ban, as I mentioned, they are going to protect or trying to protect the beach's fragile environment, which was damaged by a major wildfire last year and extreme weather.
2: Well, if they got stuff going on, then I can understand it, I guess. I don't know how two poles in the ground are hurting the sand, but
6: must be different type
2: maybe.
6: Of...
2: Maybe. It's got to be.
6: Yeah.
2: Well, the only thing I can think is maybe it's like where the sand dunes are here. You know, mm-hmm. that they lost a bunch of trees and then it's taking over type of thing. And they don't want you to even walk on the areas where, like, grass is starting to grow again because they're like, we need that, dude, or everyone's home is going to be swallowed.
0: I love my Shibumi. But now you, like, literally, I was an early adapter. You know, I saw one of these years ago and bought it. You go to a beach now, they are filled with these.
2: Well, that's why I thought. That's why I was like, oh, maybe this is why they've banned them. Because I saw a shot of a beach and it was the same thing. What's
6: that? Hangout private island thing.
0: It's $2,500.
6: Expensive taste.
2: Yeah.
6: What is that?
2: Yes. What is she like?
0: Oh, yeah. Oh,
6: that's nice. Looks like fun.
0: Welcome aboard Island Lisa.
2: Oh my God.
0: Keep your tops on.
2: It's got a staircase.
6: How would you put that together? Like,
0: well, how do you get it there?
2: My hope is that it's just all together and you just blow it up.
6: I mean, I guess it would have to be like.
2: Oh, it does look like it's strapped down in a couple places.
6: You live on the lake and you just throw it in there.
0: And you head on out?
2: Yeah.
0: Wow. Private Island Lisa.
6: Yeah, I like that.
2: Nice. Like, what are those chairs? Are they built into this private island?
0: No, they're not.
2: They actually have chairs?
0: No, you bring your own chairs.
2: That you can put chairs on this thing?
0: Yeah.
2: That's incredible. Mm-hmm.
0: Your cooler, little stairs down in and out of the water.
2: I have expensive taste.
0: Yeah, she does. She saw the most expensive
6: things. Like,
0: what's that hangout private island?
2: What's the biggest private island you can buy?
0: Mm-hmm. I'm sure there's a few private islands for sale.
2: No, but the last time I saw a beach, it was like literally, you couldn't even see the beach. All you saw were the flags, and that's what it looked like, just blowing
0: right, these
2: flags.
0: Shibumis. It's
2: Shibumis.
0: Wild.
2: Now, would I rather see a Shibumi than people? Yes.
0: Hmm. Yeah, for sure. Backing up to the topless thing, Ryan said, you should be lucky because my neighbor, well, someone said Ryan should be lucky because his neighbor puts on short shorts and goes shirtless when he cuts his grass and he's in his 50s.
2: Yeah.
6: Yeah. Yeah, you don't
1: it's
6: want
1: to tough.
6: See
1: you
6: that.
1: Gotta watch out.
0: Yeah, short shorts.
6: Not good.
0: Short shorts are not good.
2: Short shorts are good.
0: Listen, I even struggle with 8 inches.
2: Easy, bud. I don't know what you're talking
1: Clip
2: about.
1: Clip it.
0: Okay, all right. Shoot! Damn it! Darn it!
2: Yeah.
0: No, but you know, like, how there's different lengths of men's shorts, right?
6: Yes, you're tall. You struggle with shorts.
0: Yeah. No, but
2: 8 goes right down to my knee.
0: All right. I can't say anything anymore.
2: No, it's true, but it's true.
0: That's just my life. I'm talking about my life. There's my struggles. As
6: so
0: a tall
6: you sometimes
0: white man.
6: Accidentally wear short shorts.
0: Yeah, like in here, I notice they rise up, and I don't want to be.
4: Well, yeah, 8 is too small for you.
2: Yeah, you got to go.
4: You need a longer short.
2: Yeah. Mm-hmm.
0: Short.
4: You
0: got
4: too long for me.
0: You need a longer short.
2: Really gotcha. I can go 3. I can go 3.
0: You can't go get. Oh, you do not ever wear 3-inch shorts.
2: I go 3 every once in a while.
4: I
2: change
4: only
2: it
4: cut
2: up.
4: My grass in 3-inch shorts.
2: Yeah,
4: is that it?
2: I always. Yeah. I got a nice pair of light blue 3s.
0: Mm.
4: I like the bottom of my butt cheeks to hang out.
2: Oh,
4: just
2: that's
4: a bit.
2: Gross,
0: God,
2: man.
0: Yeah.
2: That's gross. I like it.
0: Get out of here.
2: I like that.
4: You
2: idea.
4: Get out of here.
0: You get out of here.
4: I'll give you a picture of it.
2: Okay. Not bad.
0: Got problems.
6: Shorts, you have a longer shorts.
4: I don't know what happened.
2: You gotta know your legs.
0: But I mean, I 8. I normally wear 9.
2: Right. So even
0: I thought,
2: the
0: oh,
2: 1 8's
0: inch.
2: Not
0: bad,
2: yeah.
0: It does make
6: too
0: a
6: short.
0: Difference.
6: Yeah.
0: Know your length.
2: Know your length.
4: Shorts below the knee. Anything above the knee, I'm not wearing. No, yeah, out of the shorts game.
0: Are you like self conscious about your legs?
4: No.
6: You don't wear shorts at all?
4: No, not really.
6: Wow.
4: I've sort of stopped wearing shorts.
0: Why? After that one guy commented on your
4: no,
0: legs?
4: That's it.
0: Oh, okay.
4: I mean, definitely here. Yes, for sure.
0: Why here? Why is...
4: Because somebody commented on my legs.
2: Yeah,
4: so
2: that's
4: I stopped
2: true.
4: Wearing shorts
0: yeah, but he's
4: here.
0: Gone. He's been gone for
6: yeah,
0: years.
6: Been a long time. No?
4: Don't think so.
2: Oh, no. I thought it would. We've
4: been down this road. Yeah.
6: Yeah, we've been
0: oh, no,
6: down
0: I
6: this
0: road.
6: But we forget
0: else.
6: Because know, we, it's
4: you
6: us.
4: You guys are goldfish.
6: Right.
4: It's okay.
2: What?
1: Who it be?
2: Who it be?
6: We do this like, every
2: we,
6: time.
2: We literally
6: do
2: this.
6: Oh, my God.
2: Time.
6: I don't know, but
4: text
6: I don't know
4: me.
6: Who's here and
4: oh
6: who's gone.
4: Oh, my God.
6: So.
4: I'm on, I can never remember.
6: I don't mm-hmm. know what
4: the
6: happens.
4: Name.
0: There's hardly anyone here.
6: I know,
2: but,
6: here.
2: But some people who have
4: but some people
2: jobs
4: have different names.
2: Yep.
4: You know what I mean?
6: Oh, mm-hmm. okay. I think I know now. Yeah. Yeah.
4: Crusher.
2: Yep.
4: What do you know? Oh. People have different names.
2: Yep. Mm. I still don't have it, but whatever.
4: Mm-hmm. Anyway, okay. I like to wear pants.
2: Meltdown.
0: No, it's
6: no,
0: not meltdown.
6: It's not.
2: Before
6: no.
2: people start
4: holy God.
2: Texting.
6: No,
2: I didn't
6: not.
2: Say that.
0: It's not.
2: It is not.
1: Sorry, meltdown.
6: So that's seriously why you don't wear shorts? You're just
0: because one man here likes your legs?
4: No, you here it started that way.
0: But
4: and then it was like freezing in here and I just adapted.
6: Oh, right.
2: Yeah.
4: Even in my life, I rarely wear shorts.
6: Yeah.
2: It is a transition.
6: Shorts.
2: You're just getting older, younger.
4: Mm-hmm.
2: That's all.
4: Right.
2: You know, it is a transition every man eventually makes.
4: Like a track pant.
2: Yeah. You know.
0: No, I'll be wearing shorts till the day I die.
2: You say that.

0: You exactly. got to show off, too.
1: Is everybody in shorts? Is that what's happening?
2: I
0: don't wear shorts.
1: Yeah. Ryan, you in shorts?
0: Yeah. Shorts. I'll wear a skirt or pants.
3: Yeah.
4: I'm in some short ones today, too. I went to get out of my car, and they were stuck on my thigh.
3: Oh, very hot.
2: I'm sorry? Very hot. Yeah, you got the long pants on.
1: Pants game, baby.
2: Yep.
0: Pants are comfortable.
3: No.
1: Wear whatever the hell
0: like
1: you
0: cool,
1: want.
0: Like cool, like, I don't know.
3: If I had harem pants, I'd be comfortable.
2: MC Hammer.
0: You wear track pants.
3: Track pants in the summer heat is a no-go.
0: Get some breathable
3: you know,
0: ones.
3: But I can understand sort of where Jason's coming from, a bit of the grow-up thing. You know, like, I am 50 years old.
2: But shorts aren't immature. They're not childish.
3: I am 55 years old.
2: It's not kid wear. You're not 55, first of all, but shorts aren't kid
3: wear.
2: I'm
3: the youngest on the show.
2: Oh, yeah, okay.
3: I'm 57.
2: Yeah.
1: Jesus.
3: No, what I'm saying is, so I realize that I just I dress like a toddler.
2: Never once in my life have I thought, oh, shorts are for your younger guys. Never.
3: No,
2: it's just short pants for the summer.
1: I got a complex now.
3: Yeah.
1: I'm just messing around. I got to justify why I don't wear shorts.
3: I feel like my track pants are for younger people. That's what I feel like.
2: Shorts are fine.
3: I know. My dad did too.
0: Rocking wear what you want, really.
1: I wear a lot of track pants.
2: Yeah, don't listen to anyone.
3: Yeah.
0: Whatever makes you comfortable.
2: I'm going to wear some 6-inch shorts in here on Monday.
3: Do it.
2: There you go.
1: Good for you.
3: I'll wear my threes. Mm-hmm. I bet yours look shorter than mine.
2: 6-3 Monday.
1: All I heard from that sentence was, we'll be back on Monday, so do whatever the hell you want.
3: That's all he cares about. There's no guarantee on that.
1: Do whatever you want.
2: Unless someone's waiting at that door after the show today, then, I like a salty snack as much as the next person, but one woman online, she's taking it a bit far. She says her favorite snack now is salsa.
0: Hmm.
2: It's when you dip your chips in salt.
3: Oh, this is Stella.
2: Scoop up a bit and eat it. Like salsa, but with no salsa, only salt.
3: I mean, it's incredibly bad for you. It's incredibly bad for you, right?
2: Here's the lady here.
3: Oh, man, I got to show this to Stella.
2: She's obsessed with salt.
0: Yeah, it's really bad for you.
3: Stella likes when you get those chips right from a store, and they're kind of like right from a restaurant. Like they're kind of like greasy.
2: Meat. Yeah.
3: You know,
2: so
3: and then
2: sticks.
3: She can add more salt.
2: My wife is like this. She's better now, but she was like she had a problem. Like
3: a salt intake
2: a
3: problem.
2: Salt addiction.
3: Yeah. Mm.
2: She would salt her chips with more salt. She's anything salty. She'd just add more salt. To
3: yeah.
2: It. She's had to stop, though.
3: Salt is delicious.
2: Most it's of the people that have seen this online are horrified. Some of the comments. Hi, I'm an EMT. Please stop doing that immediately.
3: Yeah. Like I get these. These little soft pretzels that you can, you know, cook on up. And they come with like a packet of salt. It's enough salt to like do the roads.
2: Oh,
3: they give you enough. Like I can go outside and do my whole driveway with it. And I'm like, wow. So like even when you shake a little bit on, you're like, wow, that's a lot of salt, but it's good. Tastes good.
2: One person said, I'm sure your heart sounds like boots in a dryer.
3: Oh, wow. Yeah.
2: That's not good for you.
3: No, I mean they're you young. Do it while you're young.
2: Very rarely, I guess it's okay, but that can't take off. A pinch of salt, like, per meal is normal. A pinch of salt per chip, that's not normal.
3: But that's not even a
0: that's
3: pinch.
0: Not a pinch.
3: I mean,
0: that's
3: that looked like she had a mound of salt.
1: It's not great on your teeth either. All that salt at once.
3: Listen.
1: What?
3: Well, I think if his teeth are hurt him when he eats some salt.
2: Oh, he's got very sensitive teeth.
3: Yeah, right? I don't know if he can really.
2: Super sensitive teeth.
3: I don't really. Like, if salt doesn't bother my teeth.
2: He has to buy special flossers for
3: my
2: sensitive
3: salt
2: teeth.
3: Doesn't hurt me when I have some salt.
2: I'm totally fine.
3: If salt
2: hurts your teeth, see a doctor.
3: You need to call somebody quick.
2: Really? They see you've got cotton teeth.
3: Yeah.
2: Old cotton teeth Watson.
3: Yeah. Yeah, you need to straighten those up.
2: Ba-da-ba-dip, cotton teeth, Joe.
3: Just found out that band's from Sweden.
2: Fun fact.
3: Watching a video yesterday.
2: Cotton Eye Joe.
3: They're like top hits from Sweden or whatever. I'm like, okay, let me check this out. Cotton Eye Joe.
2: Now the song is Cotton Eye Joe. What's the band's name?
3: It's like Rednecks.
2: And they're Swedish.
3: Apparently Swedish.
2: Rednecks?
3: Yes. Why? It blew me away because I was like, why did they

0: write that song?
1: No, I have no idea. I just always thought it was like...
0: I can't believe it's coming up today.
2: Well, you brought it up.
0: Yeah.
3: There is a subculture of Swedish rednecks. Whoever knew?
1: Huh? What?
3: I don't know, it could all be a joke. It's just like a quick search, but when you type it in, they have a name for it and everything.
4: Known as Reggare, a distinct subculture.
0: What?
4: Originating in the 50s, characterized by their passion for vintage American cars, rockabilly music, and working-class anti-establishment lifestyle. They gather at massive car meets and cruises across the Swedish countryside.
0: Very cool.
2: Hmm. What the hell?
0: Yeah, no, it was just shocking because to me, like, you'd think Cotton Eye Joe was written by someone down south.
2: Yeah.
0: You know, that they were just like, oh, this will be a cool little thing. No, nope, Swedish. Sweden.
4: Yeah, and there is a subculture of Swedish rednecks.
0: So now it makes sense, though, right? So
4: now
0: one
4: it
0: of
4: does
0: them
4: make
0: decided
4: sense.
0: To they were going to get into music, electronic dance music.
4: There's a hillbilly metal band called Fearless. Swedish hillbilly.
0: Write
4: metal
0: that
4: band.
0: One down now.
4: Soon to be featured on Midnight Metal.
0: Yeah.
4: Swedish hillbilly metal.
0: Huh. Yeah. No.
4: Not
0: it was a shock for me.
4: Yeah. All right. Let's move on.
0: Yeah.
4: Let's get to our first check of the news. It's been a weird start. From tornadoes to flooding, how have the latest spring storms caused some chaos across the U.S.? Has there been yet another hot air balloon crash? And were some workers fired for stopping a robbery? Let's get to that.
5: Sir, news from the underground.
4: I'm Dave Hunter. Time now for a check of the news. And weather leads the way this morning. From tornadoes to flash floods, some spring storms have caused a lot of damage across the U.S. Here's the latest from CBS News.
6: You know, 10 Mile Creek, it usually runs about a couple hundred yards in that direction. But then the moisture, the remnants of Arthur come in. And this is where the creek is tonight. It is surrounding homes in this neighborhood. In fact, some of the people who live back here, you can't get to their house, told us that they barely got out today as the water started to rise.
7: Dramatic video in Perkinston, Mississippi, where life-threatening flash floods trapped people in a campground.
0: That's no good.
7: Rescuers used canoe paddles to break through windows of RVs, while cars and mobile homes were washed away. Throughout the southeast, neighborhoods were flooded and roads impassable.
8: All the roads are closed. Everything's flooding.
7: This cemetery was overrun with water. Mm. This powerful image capturing the moment a father carried his child through knee-deep floodwater. Emergency officials urged residents to avoid flooded areas.
8: But right there, that's our driveway. Like,
7: back in Perkinston, Nicole Jackson and her fiance Hayden barely managed to escape before head-high floodwaters swept through their home.
8: It's insane how quickly it rose. People that have lived here a lot longer than us are absolutely shocked.
6: And their home is right back in the direction that you are looking. The water starting to drop tonight, but still too high for them to get back there. A rain gauge in a town nearby showed as much as 10 inches of rain fell this morning. It's starting to get darker here. We heard some rumbles of thunder. This area is not out of the woods yet. More rain on and off expected right into the weekend. Tony?
9: All right, Jason, thank you very much. We go now more than 600 miles to the north and another disaster zone in Illinois. At least six tornadoes were reported there last night. And meteorologist Rob Marciano is there in the hard-hit city of Effingham. Rob, good evening to you. What are you seeing?
0: Yep.
10: Well, Tony, I've been seeing a massive cleanup effort all day long. This town so hard hit. Look at this. This is a car museum and auto parts business behind me, nearly completely destroyed, but obviously got to...
9: Chuck, get some cheap car and auto parts.
0: Take a look.
9: Effingham.
10: Very hard hit, as did the state of Illinois for the second week in a row.
11: Trails of debris litter the Illinois landscape today after a tornado outbreak barreled through the state, leaving next to nothing standing in some communities. In Effingham, many homes and businesses ripped to shreds. Neighbors and community volunteers swarming damaged areas, lending a hand removing debris and salvaging what they can. Trevor Krecky posted this video as what appears to be a tornado hitting his home and tearing it to pieces.
9: Oh, sweet God. Oh, my gosh. What in the world just happened?
12: It almost sounded really like thunder, but it was the sound of the tree smashing atop the house.
11: We were there right after a huge tree crashed onto Gabe Sargent's house.
12: And I just felt the whole house shift.
11: He had his family sheltering in the bathroom during the storm.
12: My youngest son, and then my girlfriend on him, and then me on both of them, with pillows on top of us.
11: Not much is left of this popular museum housing collectible cars.
13: I had an employee call and say it's just gone. I said, well, what's gone? She said, everything is gone.
14: Your heart must have just sunk when you heard that.
13: My heart sunk, but first off, I was so happy that there's no staff out here. Business can come second, but people can't.
14: Amen to that. Remarkably, no fatalities in this tornado outbreak. That system now is in the Northeast, where a tornado watch is about to expire, but still a very, very strong line that's moving through parts of New England.
4: So powerful. So crazy.
2: Yeah.
4: That dude that was in his house when it happened.
0: Yeah, that's wild.
2: There was flooding in the New Orleans area, too, and I saw footage of, like, an alligator out in someone's front lawn just swimming around. I'm like, oh, my God.
0: No, no alligator on my lawn. Remember, we talked about one of the floods, and a gator got somebody. There was someone
2: right,
0: that got...
2: and that was down there, too.
0: Yeah.
2: I remember that.
0: They got somebody. Every once in a while, a gator's like, hey, can't wait for the flood.
2: Mm-hmm.
0: We'll get some of that fresh meat up there. They'll grab a grandma.
4: Yeah, they will. For sure. Now, I don't want to alarm anyone, but everything's falling out of the sky.
0: Oh, I know.
4: It seems to be quite a disturbing trend.
0: Mm-hmm.
4: Everything that goes up is coming down.
0: Mm-hmm.
4: Hot air balloons, among them.
0: Which is, I guess, what we're going to have to take soon after all the planes fall out of the sky.
4: The only mode of air transportation.
0: We're going back to that. Zeppelins.
4: Another one crashed outside of Vegas yesterday. 10 people on board this when it went down. Here's the story from 8 News.
15: The Knight County Sheriff's Office says they received a text and 911 message Thursday morning reporting that crash. That hot air balloon carrying 10 people made a hard landing in the Stewart Valley dry lake bed west of Pahrump. Knight County Sheriff Joe McGill says the caller indicated there was little to no cell service in that area. Emergency crews responded to the remote desert location. Sheriff McGill shared these pictures with us. He says victims suffered a range of injuries, including burns, head injuries, and other trauma. The FAA is investigating, and additional information could be released as early as Friday.
16: Occupants of the basket all fell on top of each other and that type of thing. And so also during the rolling or bumping the ground or whatever, the gas actuator was bumped, which caused the gas to ignite.
15: McGill adds that crews regularly respond to balloon landings in the area, but say the severity of the injuries in this incident makes it unusual. Now, experts also say weather and wind conditions can quickly impact landings, particularly in open desert terrain.
0: Well, yeah,
15: live in the newsroom, Nick Summer.
0: It's a wind
15: news
0: device.
15: Now.
0: It's a balloon, guys.
4: Yes.
0: It's a balloon.
4: Yeah. Fueled by fire.
2: Will they ever outlaw them? That's just always,
0: they'll just always,
4: always be tourists wanting to go.
0: Are there even, there has to be, right? There has to be regulations, right? I can't just put one of these things together in my backyard, can I? I can build a helicopter in my backyard, I think.
17: I don't know.
18: People who live around me, Chuck, you can just make your own balloon.
0: Really?
18: The city I live in is like known for it. They have balloon fests.
4: I'm sorry, homemade balloons?
18: I'm just saying, I feel like you could do it because I've seen a few of them. Like, I don't know if that one's going to make it.
0: Right. Ooh. It's just a project, you know? It's like
4: Why
0: a backyard
4: would you take
0: project.
4: To the skies in something. I would never trust anything.
0: I don't know.
2: No way.
0: I've seen that I could buy like these backyard helicopters. People are selling them on like Facebook Marketplace.
2: Backyard helicopters?
0: Yeah, Elise. It's terrifying. It's like a little light thing that you're just supposed to put a little engine on and just decide, hey, I'm going up. No.
2: No.
0: We're doing this all the time, though. We're always going up.
2: We get those up.
0: Yeah, we get those parachute things. We strap a big, giant engine right to our back, and we get on up there.
4: We paraglide. You know? We do all sorts of stuff.
0: We're always up there. Always falling out of the sky.
4: Love to take to the skies.
0: Yeah.
4: Another trend this time of year is bear attacks. We just talked about a dude that, you know, lost his pants and shoes and attacked by a bear on a hike yesterday. Well, this is another group of teen hikers, this time in Washington. And they had to take on a bear. Hmm. Here's what happened to them now from KATU-TV.
19: Search and rescue crews called out to the Mount Si trailhead after a group reported seeing a bear.
20: They saw a bear. The bear charged at them. One of the young men got separated from the group.
0: Oh, yeah.
20: They said they heard a lot of screaming.
19: The person injured by the bear was eventually able to make his way back to the trail.
21: Maybe this is the buddies. Is this the buddies of the guy?
3: Pajama pants guy?
18: Oh, yes, it has to be,
21: Maybe it's the buddies of Pajama Pant Guy.
18: They left him.
21: They left their buddy pantsless and alone.
18: I told you all you have to do.
21: What?
18: Look for the guy who's wearing Crocs, who's in pajama pants.
4: Trip him and run.
18: Pull his pants down, kick one of his Crocs off.
4: Holy crap. I got to stay out of the woods today.
21: Yep. Trip him and run.
18: That's all.
19: We're able to find him near the top of the trail.
20: He does have some injuries that we have been able to confirm was from being attacked by the bear. They're minor injuries. He's alert and conscious. No, this is different.
0: That's the guy who was attacked.
21: That's so weird, though.
0: Yeah.
21: Two groups of teens separated and attacked by bears?
0: Well, you're always separated from the one.
20: Back of an ATV. Second individual that was with him was running, and we believe he twisted an ankle, so we're taking care of him, too. Oh.
19: The injured man was taken to the hospital, but other hikers on the trail reported seeing the bear shortly after the attack as well.
22: And I was very directive with the group when I said, do not run. I was very loud. Do not run. Do not run. Do not run. Pick up a rock. Do not run.
19: Officials also say while bear sightings happen from time to time, bear attacks are rare.
20: And if you do see a bear, don't run from it. I believe that's what he did. And a bear mistakes that as prey.
19: That was Lynn Wynn reporting. And now it is scheduled to open back up tomorrow morning.
0: Yeah, pick up a rock. You know, it's not what I want to be in. Hand-to-hand combat with a bear.
21: But what else are you going to do?
0: Well, die or that. The bear probably just wants to, especially like one of those... The black bears, they just want to, like, mess you up a bit. You hope.
21: You hope.
0: Sometimes, bite you a little bit.
21: Sometimes they kill.
0: Make you feel scared.
21: Sometimes they kill.
0: Sometimes they kill you, though.
21: They do kill you. Now, a story about a really bad daycare center, apparently, when a two-year-old manages to get out from the place and run onto a highway.
0: Oh, God.
21: You're running a bad daycare center.
0: Mm. Oh, my daycare's right on the highway, huh? Oh, boy.
21: This happened in Fruitland Park, Florida. Here's the story from West 2 News.
23: If there would have been, that light would have been changed, cars would have been barreling down there. The baby would have been killed.
24: Body camera video released Thursday shows interviews with two people who tried to help a two-year-old little boy who police say ran from Love and Hugs Learning Center and onto U.S. Highway 27.
25: And he made it all the way out to the highway.
24: It also shows what seems to be the first conversation between police and Haley Russo, the daycare employee now facing a child neglect charge for what happened here on June 12th. At first, she tells officers the gate to the back play area was unlocked, and the little boy got out but didn't get far.
25: Right there, by the door.
24: An hour later, an officer speaks with Russo again. Her story stays pretty much the same, but it doesn't match with the other witnesses.
26: I'm going to allow you to... be a little bit more truthful of what happened.
24: Eventually, Russo tells the officer she was dealing with another child who was screaming. And when she last saw the little boy who ran into the street, he was on a slide. Next thing she knew, someone was on a walkie-talkie saying he was found by or in the road. She told the officer the gate wasn't unlocked like she said, and that the boy must have squeezed through it.
26: Well, isn't that a little bit different than what you told me? Because you told me that, you know, the one time you didn't check the gate, it was open.
27: Yes, sir, it was different. Because I was doing what my boss told me to say because she didn't want to.
21: She mentally challenged? Is there a mentally challenged lady running a daycare center?
28: Well, no, she's not running it. She was like, I just said what my boss told me to say. My boss said she didn't want her place to be shut down.
2: You can't leave your kids there.
21: No, you can't.
2: Get this place.
21: Dear God.
27: Get this center shut down. But what I'm telling you now is exactly what happened.
24: When we reached out to the daycare, they didn't address the claim. Russo's boss asked her to tell a different story. But the owner did share with us a message she shared with parents, saying in part, while a mistake made by a staff member has led to recent media coverage, this incident does not define me, my daughter Shayvon, or our center as a whole. In the body camera video, after confirming the child was solely in Russo's care, the officer lets her know she's being arrested for child neglect.
26: Look at me, ma'am. That child was found in the median of the highway.
21: Dear God. What's that, ma'am? I'm sorry, I can't understand you through your fat lips.
1: Something happened with this baby.
4: I can't understand.
5: Oh, man. Shoot. That place is a frickin' disaster.
4: The biceps on her, though. Holy hell.
5: Yeah, that's what I always think to myself. It's like, man, I would love some big biceps, but like every lunch lady's got me beat.
2: It's not muscle.
4: No,
5: I literally saw that. It's like working on my triceps. Some guy was like working on his tricep, and then he had a
4: every lunch lady right now.
5: Huge triceps, yeah. Guys. Huge.
4: Well,
5: they're big.
4: There's a FedEx driver who was supposed to be making deliveries to Walmart, but instead he decided he'd open Jose Mart.
5: I love Jose Mart. Where is it?
4: Well, you can get the stuff you get at Walmart cheaper from Jose.
5: That's what I thought, and that's what I want.
4: Stolen it from his truck.
5: Yeah.
4: Instead of delivering.
5: Where's Jose?
4: Well, they finally caught up with him in Palm Beach, and here's his story from CBS 12.
6: FedEx trucks are constantly going in and out of this distribution center in West Palm Beach. But deputies say not all packages were always delivered.
7: That's not acceptable.
6: FedEx driver Jose Ruiz Collazo was arrested Wednesday after investigators say he stole more than $18,000 worth of merchandise.
8: Wow, that's a lot of money lost.
5: Wow.
6: Items he was supposed to drop off at the Walmart on Belvedere Road in the village of Royal Palm Beach, but never made it to store shelves.
7: That's very, very bad. For the people at Walmart and the customers, that raises the prices.
6: According to the arrest report, the thefts date back to July of last year and were uncovered after Walmart launched an internal investigation. Investigators say the company hid tracking devices in packages to catch Ruiz Collazo in the act. On Wednesday, they say he delivered part of a shipment, then drove off with items still on his truck, including iPhones, AirPods, and diamond rings.
9: Investigators say the FedEx worker came back here to the distribution center parking lot about 2 miles from the Walmart. That's where they say he took several of those tracked packages from his delivery truck and put them in his own car. When he tried to leave, deputies moved in and arrested him.
8: You know, glad that like something was done about it, and hopefully that would like teach other people as well, like not to do stuff like that.
6: Ruiz Collazo later admitted to stealing the items, telling deputies he either sold them or shipped them to Cuba.
7: That's not the right way to do it. It's you purchase or buy. You do not take or steal.
4: Thank you. She's got it.
5: Speak for yourselves. It's got to be tough. Like, it's tough for some people, right? It's like, you know, I would always joke around about like, well, I can't be a cop because I'd kick the one door in.
4: Yeah.
5: And there'd be $1 million in cash there. And I'm not the guy. I'm not the one who just puts it in the bags and says, I'm like, because what I say is, we found $500,000 on that table right there.
4: It was supposed to be $1 million.
5: $500,000 all we found.
4: That's the premise of The Rip.
5: Now, yes. On Netflix. Yes. Great movie. Yeah. But sometimes you're just a guy and you've got a hookup in Cuba and you know they need some stuff down there, like iPhones and diamond rings, and you're just surrounded by stuff and you can't help yourself. Maybe you could help yourself, but you realize you can make some money.
4: But you're stupid. I mean, he was able to run Jose Mart for almost a year.
5: Yeah.
4: But you're stupid when you don't think, okay, well, they know it went on my truck and they know it didn't arrive there, so where... Eventually, well, they'll come for me.
5: Well, this is the thing, right? So for, I don't know how long he was getting away with it.
4: A year almost.
5: Right. But I'm saying, like, when did they realize, oh, man, we got to put some trackers and stuff and, like, something's happening
4: they
5: here.
4: They said for a few months they realized that
5: right.
4: They were trying to figure out what was going on.
5: Right. So, like, the real trick is, hey, man, I'm getting away with something for, but I got to stop.
4: Right. But you don't know when that. Stop.
5: You don't know when that is.
2: You don't know
5: when it is.
4: You roll the dice.
5: And that greed.
2: Mm-hmm. Yeah. Greed is powerful.
4: That sweet greed.
5: Yep.
4: That Jose Mart money must have come in handy.
5: Right? I mean, what you say is, hey, listen, I haven't been caught for 6 months, but let's be honest, 6 months, they've got to know something's up, so I'm done.
21: When you worked for Instacart for 5 minutes, did you ever want to steal some of the stuff, Jason?
3: I thought about it.
5: Yeah.
3: I said, man, if I could figure out what kind of apple she wants as a substitution.
2: You didn't even make it to a delivery, did you?
5: And he had to cancel.
3: I made it in the store.
2: Hey, you didn't.
3: And I went, oh, they don't have her apples.
2: You looked at the apples.
3: Screw this. And I left.
2: You left. You never even.
3: No.
10: Not one delivery.
2: You canceled the order.
10: Not one delivery.
5: Did you cancel the order?
3: Yeah. Yeah. I said, I'm sorry. Yeah. I can't make this delivery. And I deleted the app. I like turned in my badge. I'm like, I'm done. I had a
2: he just looked at an apple and that was it.
5: That's all I took. One different kind of apple broken.
3: What am I doing? How many substitutions? Grocery shopping sucks. Just a gamble?
5: Yeah.
3: I got a problem.
5: Yeah.
3: Like, I didn't need it to live.
2: Yeah. It was extra gambling money.
3: Yeah. So, yeah.
5: Slush.
3: Jason Cart.
5: Yeah, not good.
2: No.
21: Bad. Yep. You know, you see stories like this every once in a while. They're a robbery. The employees step in the company's like, sorry, you should not have tried to save our products or merchandise.
5: Yeah.
21: You're gone. And that's what happened at a Starbucks in St. Louis. Workers were fired after fighting off some robbers. The story on this from Fox 2. Take a listen.
11: I'm going to put a tie on, but I'm going to
12: not. It was a Sunday in December 2023, the middle of the afternoon. Michael Harris was working drive-through.
13: We were just going about our normal day. Two robbers walked in.
12: One suspect walks behind the counter and shoves a female worker to the ground.
13: I was scared, but also just calm at the moment because I was just like, whatever we could do to just get them out of here would be perfect.
12: The robbers demand money and strike Harris with a gun.
13: After that point, like when my vision went black, I was like, I'm about to get shot.
12: A customer in the drive-thru sees what's happening and reverses her car.
13: Oh, yeah. It was definitely a life or death situation in my eyes.
12: Another worker, also fired after this, saw a suspect lower his gun, so he shoved him and noticed the gun was fake.
13: Mm. The trigger broke off when they hit him with it. My coworker announced that it was a fake gun, like right as he got it off of them.
5: Who's that little
13: and that's when we jumped
5: really
13: and like started to fight them a little bit more.
12: But now in prison after robbery convictions, Harris says he got a call from corporate.
13: They said, this is Starbucks. We are terminating you effective immediately.
12: He hired attorney Ryan Krupp.
14: You have the right to self-preservation. You have the right to make sure that you and your family are not going to be physically harmed. Full stop.
12: Krupp says Starbucks' response could lead to a future deadly outcome.
14: All it's going to do is dissuade people potentially from protecting their own lives when they may need it the most. And that is not a world that we can live in.
12: Starbucks did not respond to our request for comment. For the Fox Files, I'm Chris Hayes.
5: They've been doing this for years, any place. You know what I mean? Any place.
21: Any corporate establishment does not want you to put your life at risk.
2: No.
21: Right, they don't want to face any lawsuits in case that person wasn't actually robbing and you're fighting, and you know,
5: well,
21: there's just too much involved.
5: You imagine like something, you know, we're all working at Starbucks. The person is literally almost out the door.
21: Yeah, and Lisa's the one in the drive-thru backed out immediately.
5: She's already gone. Lisa's gone. Yeah. She didn't like the looks of them in the parking lot,
21: so she's out,
5: and she was gone. But they're almost out. I engage them right at the very end. And that makes the people so mad they go around and shoot everybody in the legs. If I would have just let them leave, like corporate is like, why did you just let them leave, dude? You just let them leave, then everyone's fine. There's no one gets shot. No one. That's what they want you to do.
2: That's what you should do. Just let
5: them leave. Right. Just, I mean, take the stuff. Starbucks money. Give it to them.
21: If your life is threatened and you have to try and defend yourself, okay, that's a different story. But don't defend Starbucks.
5: Right. No. The thing is, when they realized the guns were fake, then they said, let's fight these guys. Right? Like, it was only after they realized the guns were fake that they were like, okay. You know, to me, I'd be like, oh, great. The guns are fake. No one's getting shot today. Here's our money. There's Starbucks money. I hope Starbucks recovers.
21: For sure. All right. Anyone with a gambling addiction may want to put earmuffs on for this next story.
2: Mm-mm.
21: Earmuffs, Jason Card.
3: I got it under control, man.
21: I
3: make choices.
21: Mystery gambler hit the jackpot in Vegas, turning $5 into $10
3: million. $10
21: million. On a slot machine.
5: Oh, no. Can we hear some slot noises?
21: The...
5: He knows it. It's the full moon slot.
21: Which
5: one is
21: the
5: it?
21: Full moon slide.
5: Is it really? Yeah.
3: What happens?
21: Yeah. It's called Wolf Run Eclipse. And this unidentified winner, described only as a visitor from Atlanta, hit the eye-popping Mega Bucks jackpot this week at Westgate Las Vegas Resort and Casino while playing the Mega Bucks Wolf Run Eclipse machine.
28: I'm surprised they actually paid it out. They always, these ones, they always, oh, the machine is broke. You don't win.
21: The winner had been playing the machine for just 3 minutes. The $5 wager triggered the massive $10 million jackpot.
28: Wow.
3: The luckiest person, like one of the luckiest people in the world.
21: Yeah. That's what the headline is, Mysterious Lucky Bastard.
3: Yep. He is a bastard. Oh, yeah.
21: Yep.
3: 3 minutes.
2: That's a good one.
21: Westgate actually said the total prize was $10,292,912.32.
28: I don't even know what you do. You might have a heart attack just right on the spot from just excitement and fear. Naked. You'd what?
3: Get naked.
28: Oh, yeah. You've said it.
2: And
28: he has said it.
2: Howl.
3: And you'll be arrested. I'm up on the blackjack table.
5: Oh, my God. Oh, my God.
3: I mean... God, I'm the alpha wolf that day. I'm just slapping asses and taking people's drinks and kissing babies.
28: Oh, man.
3: I mean, I'm the best.
28: Gets a big wolf tattoo on his chest.
2: Oh, yeah.
28: Why not?
3: I mean, who knows how much he spent in 3 minutes? So
21: if it's $5 to spend, every bet is $5.
3: You could have easily.
21: Yeah, every pull.
3: Like, still.
21: Okay, relax over there. Relax.
3: That's $500.
21: But it's like $10 million.
2: But it's $10 million.
3: Well, of course.
2: So.
3: $10 million.
28: $10 million's nice, man.
3: I have a
21: problem. Yeah. We know. That's why I said
3: so
21: earmuffs.
3: I'm so excited when we talk about
28: it. I know.
3: But I said earmuffs.
28: You're like, I'm totally fine, man. I'm totally fine. I don't have a problem, man. I don't have
3: something
28: a problem.
3: Happened.
28: I'm getting naked!
3: I will.
28: They're like, there's a wolf in here. No, it's a guy. The guy's
21: slapping asses. He's slapping asses.
28: Smacking everyone.
3: Kissing old ladies at the slot machine.
28: Oh, yeah. Wow.
3: Jesse, I'm sorry, but I'm making out with all these
28: greenies.
3: I got 10 mils.
28: Give me some over here, sugar. Oh.
3: Jesus, all right.
28: Yeah.
21: Okay.
3: That'll do it.
28: I would love if Jason had... You know, like your ability with jingles. If Jason could just hear a slot machine and be like,
5: that's wonderful.
2: Yeah. He would know of one of them.
5: 88 fortunes.
3: Well, yeah, I know the.
5: What's Mighty Cash's sound?
3: I don't know.
28: Okay. Mm.
2: You'd have to hear it and then I'd
3: Some of them that are in there are different than the ones that are on
28: the phone.
3: The phone, Sino.
5: Phone-sino.
21: Don't go to the Phone-sino, man.
28: On the Phone-sino, are you able to play like the big ones, like the Wheel of Fortune game and all that?
5: Mm-hmm.
21: See, yeah, I'd never play Wolf Run.
2: No,
21: that doesn't. Like, I don't want I don't want a wolf blanket. I don't want a wolf sweatshirt.
2: Stay away from.
21: I don't want a wolf slot machine.
3: Oh yeah, Wolf It Up. Wolf It Up's tough. It's like a rainbow wheel.
28: Yeah.
3: Jewel Boom. I mean, I could tell.
28: Okay. Jewel Boom. Right. Yep.
3: Jewel Boom.
21: He has a problem.
3: Jewel Boom has a problem.
21: Jason Kart's firing back up again.
3: Yeah.
21: Someone's got a problem. We'll take a break.
3: When
21: we come back. Celebrity dirt and sports news on the way. Is a couple delaying their wedding so they can attend the Stanley Cup parade this weekend? Which celebrity is in jail for alleged tax fraud? And what's the scene in Castaway that Tom Hanks just can't watch? We'll get to that and more right after this.
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21: How is your partner a freak? This one, my fiance is a freak because whenever I grab his butt, he freaks out.
28: Not every guy likes it, you know?
2: That would make me grab it more.
28: Usually it's the guy that would do a move like that where he gets you right in the crack. You know what I mean?
21: Oh, well, don't get me in that.
28: The four,
21: no, I thought you meant just grabbing a handful.
28: You know, if you,
3: Auga!
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2: Areas of showers developing today in the Sioux Falls area. Our high temperature trying to get up to 74 with a westerly wind at 15 to 25. Those scattered showers will come to an end tonight, low 52. Tomorrow, dry skies most of Saturday, high at 78. Scattered showers and thunder showers on Sunday, high 72. From the Storm Center at Kelloland TV, I'm meteorologist Brian Karstens.
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9: 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An autopsy shows she died of a drug overdose. Her 51-year-old uncle, Mark Milk, is charged with distributing the drugs and transporting her for criminal sexual activity. 38-year-old John Rognes of Brookings is charged with helping to cover it up. A Rapid City man accused of killing his 9-week-old son pleads not guilty to murder charges. Tyler Slowbear entered the plea yesterday. Slowbear allegedly assaulted the child and concealed his remains. And the naval combat ship USS Pier is getting some high-speed visibility this weekend. Naval Base Coronado in California will host 3 NASCAR races this weekend. Zane Smith's number 38 car has been assigned to represent the pier during the weekend events. From the Kello.com News Center, I'm Tom Rooney.
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17: What?
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17: So it is sort of a dream come true.
18: Yep. Now I gotta get going.
17: Already?
18: Yeah, it's time for my break. It's a union thing.
17: Oh.
19: Booze Boys!
20: Booze Boys!
21: Hi, it's Dave and Chuck the Freak. Thanks, T, and the whole Sioux Empire for listening to 103.7 The Crow, everything that rocks.
22: Yes, it's Friday, bitches. It's Friday.
23: What?
22: It's Friday.
23: What?
22: Yeah.
24: Oh, yes. It is Friday. It is the 19th of June. Juneteenth. Thanks for joining us here on Dave and Chuck the Freak. We do appreciate it. Also, a big day in Jason's life because he will likely get donuts today. Likely. I say likely.
25: God. I did not forget, but I didn't want to say anything.
24: Yeah, because I don't want to get my hopes up.
26: The guy that brings him in every week was busy last week, and they've given him such a hard time. He can't forget today. There's no way.
27: What if he's just super busy?
25: What if he's gone? Like, last week, he didn't forget. He was just gone.
28: He already told me. You saw me talking to him in the...
26: Yeah, well, I didn't hear what you said.
28: Oh, he was very apologetic, and he wanted to make good on it.
29: I wonder what he said back to Ryan.
28: I don't know. Ryan?
29: Same thing. You guys know he's the nicest guy in the world.
26: Nicest human alive.
29: Yeah, that's true. He felt bad. I was like, dude, you were working. We were...
26: We were joking. It was a joke.
29: It's a joke. F you. But if you don't bring him next week, you're done.
26: That's it. You're dead to us.
30: I still like that every time we're like, he's the nicest guy alive, he's anonymous, but we're like, God damn it, Ben didn't bring the donuts.
29: Yeah, exactly. Yeah, Ben is the nicest guy alive.
30: He really is.
26: And he delivers donuts.
29: And he better bring
26: them. Which makes him an even nicer guy.
30: He hired me. He's responsible for me being here.
26: Wow.
30: And Ken, too, if you can believe it.
29: Oh, yeah.
30: Ben and Ken.
29: Yep.
30: And there was a third one, Jen. They literally, all three of them, they rhymed. Ben, Ken, and Jen. She hasn't been here a long time.
28: They're responsible for me being here with you guys.
26: Oh, yeah.
28: They were the phone call.
26: They hired you first. Wow.
28: They hired me first, but then they called me and they were like, do you want to go there? And I was like, hell yes. Get me off of this promo team immediately.
29: Yeah.
28: I was going to quit next week. So.
26: Yeah. Oh, wow.
28: Oh, yeah.
25: Oh, it's meant to be.
29: That's how radio works sometimes.
25: Yeah, it is.
30: You know, what's funny is I remember Jason on that promo team. That was his old days. Man, he was a go-getter.
26: Really?
25: He was a go-getter?
30: Yeah, as on the promo team?
28: You being sarcastic?
30: No. What? It was your old days, though, so maybe, I don't know.
29: Oh, yeah, maybe you were.
28: When you're enhanced a little bit.
26: Look at that cocaine, Jason, go!
29: He never stopped.
30: I remember working a cell phone store appearance with him, and he was just, like, pacing bored out of it. And they are the most boring events, because you don't want to bug the people too much, but, you know. But Jason went out into the parking lot. People were going into other stores, like, hey, come on in here. We got Brian. He went round people up.
25: Yeah.
30: My God, he was real good.
26: That's
30: at promotions.
26: A go-getter.
25: So, yeah.
26: But that,
28: I
26: in turn.
28: I might have been in a blackout.
0: You were so
28: I don't remember that at all.
30: I do. I remember coming back in and telling, because he works primarily for the station next door, and I was like, Ken, we got to steal that guy.
26: That's what, you know, what he's saying is what they said to us. They're like, well, we need someone to, you know, move in to take over for our phone screener. I'm like, oh, there's this great guy. He's so good. He's a go-getter.
0: Yeah.
26: And then you're like, hi, Dave. I'm like, oh.
0: Adderall-fueled.
30: He used to come in at midnight to learn the board with me.
28: Did I?
0: Yes.
25: You don't remember anything? You have a goldfish.
26: Oh, my God.
25: You talk about goldfish.
0: Well, I mean, well, his is a different
25: thing.
28: I don't remember. Like,
0: blowfish.
30: Quite a few nights when I did midnights, you'd come in and be like, all right, teach me how to run the board. This is go-getter Jason.
28: Mm. Wow. Huh. I wonder if I was on a pint of whiskey.
26: Did he have his booze-noculars with him?
0: Hey, whatever.
28: I had that pint in the back
0: pocket. Worked. Mm. It worked out.
30: Anyway, here you are.
25: Yeah.
28: Yeah.
25: We're glad you're
26: here.
25: So
26: anyway, it's donut day.
28: Well, I am a goat. Come on, man. I think I wore a suit when I met with you.
25: A suit?
0: I did the same thing when I
26: was. It was just you and I in the office.
28: Yeah.
26: Yeah.
25: He wore a suit?
26: Yeah.
25: Did he have a tie?
28: I think I was in a full.
25: A full suit?
28: My dad taught me, you know?
0: That's how I did it.
28: It was an interview.
0: Yeah.
28: You know?
25: Wow.
28: I was like, I should wear this every time just to answer the phones.
0: Yep.
28: I wanted out of what I was doing.
0: Yeah, I get it. Yeah, I showed up in radio in a suit, and the guy had that green lime green tracksuit.
26: When Ryan came in, I don't think Ryan was in a suit.
0: Well, Ryan already knew. The first time
28: I came in a suit, though, and the person I was interning for goes, if you come in like that tomorrow, I'm going to kick your ass.
26: That's radio.
0: Yeah.
26: That's radio.
0: Yeah.
25: A suit.
28: He didn't come in like a tank. I could see him in a tank top.
0: I bet that's later.
28: Tank top and shorts.
0: Yeah.
26: No. That's not what he can wear, but when he, yeah, I think yeah. he was wearing a.
28: Man, that's so long ago, dude.
29: I did do my hair for you guys, though.
26: Did you?
29: Yeah, I was nervous to wear a hat. My wife was like, that's not professional. Nice.
26: I will agree. Mm-hmm. Hat's not professional for an interview.
25: No. But sure. I'm so used to seeing Ryan in a hat, so.
26: Yep.
0: Yeah.
26: Well, there you go. There's a little history of how everyone came to be.
30: I didn't even have an interview because I was the midnight guy, so we know each other so well.
26: Yep. I saw Al every morning when I got here.
30: Yeah. And I was your board op when you'd be out on remote, so we already pretty much knew each other.
26: Yep.
28: Who knew me and Al had such a history?
26: I know.
0: Yeah.
26: It's news to all me. These years, he's like, what a go-getter.
25: He really thinks highly of you.
26: I was high as a kite. How did I make it, dude?
0: You were just like, listen, man, I'm up.
29: 3 years.
28: Yeah. There's one guy who saved me, man. There's one guy out there who saved. He's the reason I'm still here.
0: Really?
28: Yeah, because I was late to something. I woke up late. I had to drive. I was still in Ann Arbor. Had to go to the event.
0: So you mean like a promo guy
28: was like, saved me. Yeah, it's like very close. And those are the moments where it's like, I got to make a change.
0: Yep.
28: I'll never make it. And then I fell asleep here my first day.
0: Yeah.
26: We recall.
0: We didn't know that, though.
28: Yeah. You didn't?
0: No.
28: She didn't say anything.
0: No.
28: It's like, it's early. I was up till 2 a.m. drinking.
26: Oh, my God.
28: I really wanted this something. Job.
26: She might have said something.
0: She might have said something.
28: Really? Oh. You had no other options, huh? Yeah. We'll take this drug addict.
0: Let's hope he gets better.
28: This drug addict's got to answer the phones. He'll clean up. Yep.
26: I'm sure he'll be better.
28: He'll pick up the phones.
26: Yeah, better than the guy with the sword. That's all I
25: Yeah. Yep.
26: Anyways.
28: Here I am.
26: Radio.
28: Donuts, huh?
26: Yeah, and donuts today. Coming up, we've got celebrity dirt and sports news. Is a couple delaying their wedding so they can attend the Stanley Cup parade? Which celebrity is in jail for tax fraud? And what's the scene in Castaway that Tom Hanks can't watch? First, though, in sports, gambling busts continue to plague the NCAA. Former Iona men's basketball player Adam Nye Jr. admitted that he told a sports bettor he would intentionally tank the first half of two games during the 2024-2025 season. According to an NCAA ruling released yesterday, the former Iona guard agreed to participate in the point-shaving schemes ahead of two games in December of 2024 to help bettors cash in on first-half spreads. Investigators discovered the case after interviewing a source tied to a separate sports wagering probe in July and September of that year. That source told NCAA enforcement officials that one of two bettors had communicated with him. Upon the investigation, the Mississippi Gaming Commission reported that one bettor placed three wagers totaling $1,500 on Rice to cover the first half spread against Iona December 1st, 2024.
0: You shouldn't even be allowed to bet on a first half spread. Because to me, that's how you do it, right? So you go up to like a team that you know that they're going to destroy this other team that they're playing. And they're going to win. So you just say, listen, I just need you to suck for the first half. Just keep them close for the first half. And then you can go on and win. And then no one cares at the end. Because you still went and you blew them out in the second half. But I made my money in that first half.
26: Yeah.
28: You know how often that happens?
0: So many.
28: Like so often.
0: Yeah.
28: And I probably lost or maybe won. Like that's the thing. I don't know.
0: Yeah, you don't know.
28: Right? Like I could have had it. This is the MAAC right here.
0: This is what he's all about. This is where he makes his bread and butter.
28: The MAAC. That's the conference.
26: Right.
0: Yeah.
26: Yes. So this guy has been declared permanently ineligible for NCAA competition. The athletic site has now taken down his player profile page. He transferred to Dayton ahead of last season, but didn't play again after the first two preseason games due to potential eligibility concerns.
0: It's just crazy because, you know, like I coached these kids that they'd almost do anything just to play like baseball at a junior college, you know, yeah. Like they'd almost do anything just for that. They know they're not going anywhere. They just want to keep it going for like a little while longer, you know, maybe lightning in a bottle happens for them. You know what I mean? Like they're hanging on to that. And then other people are just like, yeah, I'm just going to throw it all away because I'm going to make this. And I don't know how much money they're being given. You know, and maybe it's life-changing money for them.
26: No, it's not.
0: You know,
26: there's no way. I mean, you're literally gambling on your future because it's likely going to not happen.
0: Yeah. I mean, but I get it. If you're in the MMAC, very likely or not, this is it.
26: Right. Well, a ton of celebrities showed up yesterday for the Knicks to cheer them on in their parade. Ben Stiller, Christine Taylor, Tracy Morgan, Chris Rock, Edie Falco, Jon Stewart, Martha Stewart, even more were in Lower Manhattan to cheer on the NBA Finals champions. Spike Lee, Timothy Chalamet, and other famous New Yorkers and Hollywood celebrities were all there as the city celebrated the New York Knicks with a ticker tape parade in Lower Manhattan after the team defied the odds with two historic comeback games in a streak that ended Saturday with the team winning its first NBA Finals in 53 years. The Knicks' historic win was pretty incredible television, not only because the team won the championship last week over the Spurs in five games, but because some of Hollywood's biggest stars were right there watching the action courtside in what eventually became known as Celebrity Row. Fellow Knicks mega fan Mariska Hargitay was downtown to support the team after making it to watch the games at Madison Square Garden. The parade began about 10 o'clock yesterday morning. They estimate over a million people lined the streets to cheer on their team. It ended with a concert at City Hall from Alicia Keys. No real reports of any trouble. There was a shooting yesterday afternoon. It was after everything was over. They're not even really tying it into the shooting in Times Square, into the Knicks celebration.
0: Even after they won, you know, I think there's like 12 arrests or something like that. But in the grand scheme of things, how many people are out there?
26: Yeah, a million.
0: New York, going crazy, so. You know.
26: There was an X-rated brawl that erupted.
25: X-rated.
26: Along the Canyon of Heroes when two women battled for a prime Knicks viewing area.
0: Very cool.
26: A wild video that's up at DaveAndChuckTheFreak.com captures the moment the claws came out at Trinity Place and Thames Street corner signs. A woman wearing a jersey tried to block another one from climbing down from her perch on the walking signals. And the other one wasted no time retaliating. So that lady just pulls her right off. She, in turn, pulls her pants down, revealing her orange thong, and starts going to town on her ass. Then pulls her thong down as this lady twerks on her. She's trying to rip her thong off. Oh, now she's got her head and her tit.
0: It's such a crazy fight. It really is. You've never seen anything like it.
25: No. Never.
0: I saw it from a different angle than this.
26: You did?
0: I thought it was a man climbing up there and ripped her off. So now I realize it's a lady.
26: It's a lady.
0: I thought it was a man twerking.
26: She's going. She's full theme. She's even got the orange.
25: Yeah,
26: thong.
25: She's got the colors all right.
0: Yeah,
26: right to, down to her undies.
0: You never know who's going
26: to just rip a lady off. I mean, you
0: well,
26: can't.
0: She's
26: do
0: a
26: that.
0: Big lady. She's a bigger lady.
26: Oh, she's pounding her ass.
0: Yeah.
26: Look at this man hiding his child.
25: Yeah, there's a kid there.
26: Don't look,
0: no,
26: son.
0: Don't
26: look.
0: You don't want to see that. You don't want to see it.
26: Oh, my God. Oh, my God. You have to go to DaveAndChuckTheFreak.com and check this out.
0: That's crazy.
26: But pretty amazing footage.
0: Saw Danhausen was on with Stephen A.
25: Oh, yeah. I saw that, too.
0: Unbelievable.
26: I know there's a lot of passionate sports.

0: shorts.
1: Let me hear it again.
2: You didn't hear it? Where'd you go for a minute there?
3: He was reminiscing.
2: Yeah. All right. Hey, listen to this guy here.
4: Started with the Hurricanes.
5: One of the first things we ever talked about was the Hurricanes, and that we both really loved hockey.
4: Their first date, October.
0: You really got to make some better choices.
3: Yep.
0: I love the Hurricanes.
4: October 28th, 2025, sitting in the stands at Lenovo Center watching a game. 8 months later, they're engaged, cheering on the Canes in the Stanley Cup.
6: Both of our parents actually work in Lenovo, so when we were inside Lenovo watching Game 6 watch party, they texted us saying, hey, if we win tonight, the parade's going to be on Saturday, and we looked at each other like, we need to change the time of our wedding, or we're not going to be able to go.
4: An easy decision for these Canes fans who feel like they're bringing it full circle.
7: And let me tell you what, this couple is not messing around. They're planning to get here early, get a spot on Fayetteville Street as early as 5 a.m. to make sure they don't miss it.
5: Hockey's kind of been like a core point of our relationship, just like something we've always done together. There's not really a reason that we wouldn't want to spend our special day out here with the team that we both love.
4: Plus, it'll be the second Stanley Cup parade for Howard, who was here in 06, now getting to share the experience with her to-be husband 20 years later. Heidi Kirk, WRL News in Raleigh.
0: Their first date was October 25. They're getting married June 26. That's fast.
3: It moves quick these days, you know? You just get it, might as well do it. Wow. Might as well get married.
8: Very fast.
3: Might as well do
0: eight
3: it.
0: 8 months? 8 months from first meet to marriage?
1: This guy. Like, then you got to put a ring on it, right?
3: It's tough, you know? I would say do a little more research on this one.
0: Maybe. Why? What's the problem?
3: I'm not sure on this. I just love.
0: Big hockey fan?
3: Oh, I just love hockey. All those guys. Did you see the HBO show?
0: Which show?
3: The show with the fellas. I don't know what it's called.
1: Heated rivalry.
3: Of course.
0: Heated rivalry.
9: It's a must-see TV.
3: I wasn't into hockey until I saw that Heated Rivalry.
0: And then you've just been a huge fan.
3: Yes, I found a girlfriend 8 months ago.
0: Wow, that's fast, huh?
3: Yep, we're getting married.
0: Oh, goodness. She likes hockey as much as you?
3: I guess. I don't talk to her a lot.
0: Got a lot of love, though.
3: I love her so much.
0: Sex. How's the sex life?
3: We're waiting until we're...
0: Oh, are yes. you? Oh, yes. Okay, until you're married. That's why you wanted to rush it. You're so horny for her.
3: Mm-hmm.
0: Yeah.
3: Yeah,
0: what do you,
3: can't
0: what
3: wait to get
0: what
3: in
0: What stuff
3: there.
0: Do you want to do with her?
3: I'm going to touch upon her boobs.
0: Are you? What else?
3: And,
0: what else?
3: Spanking.
0: Spank her.
3: Some spankings. Yeah. And
0: anything else?
9: Always from
0: really?
9: The back.
3: Always from the back.
0: Always.
3: Yeah,
0: oh,
3: flip
0: you don't
3: her
0: wanna...
3: right over, cover oh. everything else up.
9: Exclusively in the dog.
3: Yeah,
0: poor guy.
3: I know it's tough. It's tough to do.
0: You gotta have one little high voice in that.
3: Well, I don't know. That's just it. But
0: well,
1: there's a little more in there.
0: Yeah, you think
3: a
0: so?
3: Little more.
1: Well, yeah. Everybody sort of picks up on something.
3: Uh huh.
0: Yeah,
1: might be something.
0: Could be. All right, moving on to celebrity dirt, and one celebrity is behind bars. Carlos Mencia was arrested yesterday, and I know what you're thinking. It wasn't for joke theft. He's accused of stealing from the state of California. The district attorney's office, they held a press conference yesterday to announce his arrest for failing to report $8.7 million in income.
3: Oh, that's so sad that he had $8.7 million in income.
0: It's true. It's true. How is that possible?
3: Sad. Oh, my God.
0: They say he owes $300,000 plus interest plus penalties. He was contacted 80 times.
8: People that don't pay their taxes confuse me. I don't understand it. You're never get away with that.
0: It's going to catch up to you eventually.
3: I always assume that they've hired someone to do it, and then they just hired a person who's terrible.
8: Still, if you're getting notified how many times?
0: 80 times.
8: 80 times, I think you're aware.
0: They say he ghosted them.
3: It can happen.
0: They also called Mencia one of California's biggest tax delinquents. He's facing 12 counts, 6 for personal taxes, 6 for business. He could face 10 years in prison. His bail is set at $250,000. He's going to be arraigned on Monday.
3: I mean, he's paid some taxes, right? I mean, like, if you made

0: $3.7 million.
1: And you owe $300,000.
0: You only owe $300,000. That means you've paid the majority of your taxes.
1: The IRS says he owes them $1.2 million because he didn't pay his taxes at all for 3 years.
0: Federally. Okay. So he just is one of these guys.
1: So that's state taxes. There's also federal taxes.
0: Yeah. I feel like he... I mean, okay. The first thing you do when you start making $8.7 million.
2: Hire somebody who knows what they're doing, Carlos. What are you doing?
0: Like, I do not want to go to jail. Everything is good. I've taken a bunch of other people's jokes. I've said them on stage.
1: And I've somehow turned
0: that
1: into millions.
0: And I've made that into millions of dollars.
3: Don't blow
0: it. Why would I want to go to jail? You do everything in your power not to. And you're right, Lise. You're never getting Uncle Sam is coming.
3: Number one rule in life. Pay your tax.
1: Sam always gets his money eventually.
0: Coming for it.
1: There is a scene in Castaway that Tom Hanks can't watch because it's too painful. If he's in a room and the movie is playing, he will get up and leave when it comes on. Now, it's been a quarter century since this movie was released, so spoiler alert, just in case.
0: Mm-hmm.
1: If you think it's the emotional scene where he loses his buddy Wilson, you're wrong. It's the scene where his character comes home from the deserted island and returns the pocket watch his girlfriend had given him the last time they saw each other. But what's painful for Tom is not the scene itself. It was his acting in it.
0: Oh, he says it's terrible?
1: He says he made a gesture during that scene that he can't stand. It's something he would do, not what his character would have done. He didn't even realize it until he saw the finished film for the first time, and then the scene was forever ruined for him.
0: That's interesting. You allowed yourself to come out.
1: Right.
0: In a role. I always assume that actors, you are seeing a bit of themselves and then a bit of... But I guess anyone who fancies themselves like a upper echelon, you'd be like, there was no part of me that was that.
1: Right. If you're a true actor, you are that character. It's separate from.
0: Yeah. I wonder what the gesture was.
1: Yeah, he didn't say what it was. I'm sure no one would notice it except
0: just
1: for him.
0: Just him.
1: Right. Well, speaking of Tom Hanks, of course, he's one of the actors behind Toy Story. And Toy Story 5 opens this weekend. It's been 30 years since the first Toy Story movie.
0: Yeah. How much money have they made?
1: Jason, you were just a little kid when the first one came out.
4: Yeah, what, 96?
1: Yeah.
4: Yeah, I mean, I saw it. Yeah.
1: And Ryan went to see it as kids.
4: Yeah, I was 8.
5: Yeah, I was 10.
0: Oh, my God.
5: I was 5.
0: Oh, my God.
1: Lord. Little Ryan, probably in his cowboy hat.
0: I was 31.
1: 31.
3: No, you were 31.
1: He's in an exaggerating mode these days.
5: If it makes you feel any better, I still had the soul of a 30-year-old.
1: Well, sure.
0: That's true.
1: Yeah. Over the years, we watched as Woody and Buzz became best friends, met Jesse and Bullseye after Woody was kidnapped, found a new home with Bonnie after Andy went to college, and reunited with Bo Peep at a traveling carnival when Woody said goodbye to Buzz to help other lost toys find new owners. In this one, Woody returns to help Jesse, Buzz, and the rest of the toys deal with the threat of losing Bonnie's love to technology in the form of a frog-shaped tablet lily pad. Tim Allen, Tom Hanks, Joan Cusack, all back as Buzz, Woody, and Jesse. Craig Robinson joins the cast as a GPS-themed hippo. And Conan O'Brien is a toilet training toy called Mr. Smarty Pants. Taylor Swift wrote a song for the movie, as you know, called I Knew It, I Knew You. I'm sure it'll make a gatrillion dollars.
0: Yeah, well, it'll be well done,
1: because it's a combination of nostalgia for the parents, and now it's been out so long.
4: Mm-hmm. I don't think I ever saw 3 or 4.
0: Is 3 the one that, or is 4 the one that's just...
4: One of them they said is like a great movie and
1: one's
4: sad.
1: One's devastating.
0: Right? One is devastating. Which one is that one? Is that 3? I feel like there might be one that I did not see. Is there a whole movie where they're just with this?
1: Toy Story 3 is considered the saddest and most emotionally devastating film in the franchise.
0: I did not even watch 4 because of 3.
3: Because of 3.
4: Is that the one with the spork?
5: No, 3 is when they go to the daycare.
6: Yeah, and they got the mean bear.
1: So it was, oh, they got
6: the it's the bear.
1: Fozzie or something. Lots of loving bear or something.
6: Yeah, lots of loving.
4: I never saw three.
0: Oh my God, three is like you can't see
3: awful,
0: three.
3: The description.
0: If you get like the whole daughter stuff gets to your, you oh, can't really? See three.
4: Oh, I gotta watch it then. I love a good cry.
0: Oh, you're gonna. Three, listen, three made me say I'm not emotionally ready for four.
3: That's how bad, how sad.
0: That's how sad that movie was.
4: Toy Story 3
1: was sad.
0: It's just, oh man.
4: Did it make you cry?
0: Oh, ball.
4: Oh, I gotta watch it
1: with my kids. Yeah, I remember being like totally choked
4: up. You cried too?
1: I don't know if I cried, but I get choked up.
3: You like to cry, Jason?
4: I love it. Yeah, I cried the other day.
3: You gotta let it out.
1: He cries pretty much every day.
6: Yeah, you gotta let it out.
1: He cries.
0: I get it.
4: I cried? Yeah, I cried the other day. It's healthy.
3: Yeah, it is healthy. I agree.
7: Never made it farther than the first one.
1: Oh, wow.
0: Oh, wow.
1: What made you cry the other day?
4: I can't tell you.
7: Oh, wow.
3: Yeah, it's personal.
7: Really turning into therapy.
3: Yeah.
1: Is it personal?
4: No, it's not like sad or we've just talked about it before.
0: Oh, God. He put the song on.
1: You put the song on again?
4: Scott makes me listen to it because he wants to watch me cry.
0: Oh, wow.
1: That kid is messed up.
4: And they were wild, and Jesse put on like music to calm him down, and then he looked at me and was like,
1: Butterfly Kisses.
4: I love you, Dad. And I was like, I love you, too. And he's like, Mom, put on Butterfly Kisses so Dad cries.
0: Oh, my God.
4: Don't do it. And then I hear it, and it's like, oh, no, for sure. I'm holding the two of them, and I cry.
1: Oh, my God.
4: I can't help it.
1: Someone said, I wish y'all could have just heard me say, dang, I was only 12 when Toy Story came out. And then I said, ah, damn, I'm older than Al.
7: Sorry.
6: Yeah.
7: That does suck, though. This is like right before I got into MASH, I think.
0: Oh, man.
1: Oh, goodness.
0: Yeah.
1: Wow.
7: And Abbott and Costello, I think, was my gateway.
0: Oh, boy. That is terrible stuff.
1: Said no one of his age ever in the history of the world.
7: No. Who's on first?
0: No. Yeah.
1: But Toy Story 5 is in theaters now. If you liked How the Grinch Stole Christmas, there is going to be a sequel in the works.
0: Like a Jim Carrey sequel?
1: Jim Carrey is in talks to bring back the Grinch for a sequel of How the Grinch Stole Christmas. Ron Howard is returning to direct.
0: Is there a follow-up, like Dr. Seuss, right? Was that...
1: Yeah, I don't think there was How the Grinch Stole Christmas 2, How the Grinch Stole Christmas Again.
0: This is what I'm saying. Like, there is no actual... So this is just like, we're going to wing it.
1: Yeah.
0: Mm-hmm.
1: No word if Taylor Momsen is going to return as Cindy Lou Who.
0: I hope so.
1: It's been almost 26 years since the first movie hit theaters. Sequel is a bit of a surprise, considering Jim Carrey revealed it was so uncomfortable and grueling for that makeup transformation, he needed to take CIA-level torture endurance training to do that every day.
0: Wow. I wonder if it's better now, like if they can just do more of like mask type stuff instead of like heavy
1: full makeup,
0: you know, prosthetics, like whatever it took back then,
4: or just CGI.
0: CGI too.
1: They had kept the set until 2020, and then they thought, oh, they're not going to use this again. And then they just demolished it then. So it's going to be a big deal to recreate that.
4: Mm. I thought he was done acting. He hasn't acted in a while, has he? Jim Carrey?
0: He's just painting
3: right now.
4: Didn't somebody steal his identity, right? Isn't that the person?
0: Yeah.
3: Oh, he changed the way.
1: Some French guy?
0: No, there was like an
4: award ceremony.
0: Was it a guy or was it a woman?
4: Wasn't Jim Carrey missing? Isn't that what the story we covered?
0: Yeah.
1: Yeah, but was that true?
4: I don't know. Did he ever resurface?
0: I don't know.
1: Jim Carrey, new face?
0: That was like this whole story about that he but then it was like supposed to be another person who was just
1: that guy claimed he was him, but it was actually just Jim Carrey with a bit of a facelift or something.
0: Yeah.
1: Okay. In music news, here's a concert trend that must end: fans wearing diapers to keep their spot in the front row. Not only is it gross for the people around them, now the performers are bitching about it, saying they can smell
0: them. Yeah, they can smell it.
1: Just ask Olivia Rodrigo.
0: Oh, stop.
1: She says, I've been to certain concerts and certain festivals where people wear diapers so that they can be in the front row of the show. And that's been an experience as a performer that I definitely have smelled. She didn't specify if it was piss or poop.
3: That's disgusting.
1: But either way, disgusting.
0: I watched him.
3: Go ahead.
0: I just watched a man just pee red on the floor time too. So people were stepping in it. But
3: if I was a lead singer, I would be like, I couldn't get the lyrics out.
0: Yeah.
3: Throw up. Gag.
1: I'm the same. I can't handle odors. I'm not good with smells.
0: How do you think like Paul Anka handles all that stuff? You know, because I bet there's a lot of diapers.
1: Oh well, when you're performing to seniors,
3: yeah. Stinky
1: crowd. I guess
3: crowd.
1: You got to get used to it.
0: You know?
1: Maybe blast some diffusers or something.
0: Oh, that's not a bad idea. You know, like Febreze.
1: Blast some
0: Febreze
1: smells
0: squad.
1: Up around the stage to kind of block it.
0: The security is actually just spraying Febreze.
1: Possibly. Yeah. That's gross. I can't. I don't understand. Maybe I'm just not that. I've never been so diehard that I had to be in the front row for 12 hours.
0: I do not want to poop myself and then continue to just watch a show. Like, I don't know how you sit with
3: not enjoyable
0: with poopy pants.
1: If I poop myself at a concert, I'm leaving.
0: I mean, what has happened if you pooped yourself?
1: Something horrible.
0: You know? Holy cow.
1: Don't do that.
0: Mm-mm.
1: I hope there's no one listening that straps a diaper on to go to a concert.
0: There are.
3: I'm sure there are.
1: There are.
0: There are.
1: I'd have security remove them. Can you get rid of the pissy whore in the very front row, please? Thank you.
0: Like a diaper check. You'd almost have like a little bit of, sorry, we got to poke you in a couple different areas just to make sure you're not in a diaper. If we hear the crinkling, you know you're out.
1: Gone.
4: That's, what? Security walked around with a stick.
0: Crinkle.
4: Poking people. And
1: yeah, crinkle.
2: You got a diaper,
1: side.
2: Bitch?
0: You know
1: but
0: that
1: they
0: sound.
1: Could be disabled. They could be. There could be something.
0: Well, I do some
1: a
0: checking.
1: Fine line between.
0: I mean, I don't just poke someone and like, please let me think. Like, no. I'm like, what am I going to do? I'm looking for just a run of the mill front row.
4: You in the wheelchair?
0: Yeah, get him out of here. Sorry, I can't control. Go.
1: That's horrible.
0: Get out of here. What's wrong with you?
1: And we can officially say K-pop is everywhere because now it's invading Shark Week. Shark Week kicks off 1 week from today on the Discovery Channel, beginning at 8 p.m. with a special called K-Pop Shark Heroes.
0: Oh, wow. That sounds terrible.
1: It's some of the voice cast of K-Pop Demon Hunters. Ah. They're a part of this show. Other shows in this year's Shark Week lineup include Jurassic Sharks.
0: Okay.
1: Jaws versus Orca. Invasion of the Mega Sharks.
0: Oh, wow.
1: Expedition X Atomic Sharks.
2: Whoa.
1: Alien Sharks Untamed America.
2: Yes.
1: How to Train a Great White Shark. My cool. Strange Shark Addiction.
0: Huh.
1: And Sharkzilla Takes New York.
0: I'm going to be real honest here. I was probably at one time one of the people that Shark Week.
1: Like you were like their core audience.
0: Was like targeting.
1: Yeah.
0: I don't think I've watched a Shark Week thing.
1: Because I think, no joke, Shark Week has jumped the shark.
0: Well,
1: like it's too crazy.
0: I feel like
3: you watched it how many times? Like once?
0: No, like so bad. Probably for like, probably they had me for about 3 years, I think.
1: It's that been be on like, for like 20 years or something.
0: That's
1: right?
0: What I mean. You know what I mean? And then it's like, okay, yeah, man, I don't know how many shark things I can.
3: Never interested me.
0: Watch.
3: Obviously.
0: There was like one where it was like, didn't Michael Phelps beat a shark? Or, I saw that clip.
1: Yeah, Michael Phelps raced a shark, I believe.
0: Mike Tyson fought a shark, I think.
3: I know about it all because of here. We cover it, but.
0: Yeah.
3: Yeah,
0: but like sitting down and watching Shark Week, it's been a really, really long time. But they must still have people that do.
3: They must.
1: Oh, absolutely. You know? They do. And because it gets bigger and bigger every year.
0: Yeah.
1: And finally, the new Spider-Man Brand New Day trailer is out. It includes appearances from the Hulk, Punisher, and the villain Scorpion. Spider-Man opens July 31st. But nowadays, everyone wants to know, what them popcorn buckets like?
0: Oh, yeah.
1: The new Spider-Man popcorn buckets have just been revealed. Each theater chain has its own design, but Cinemark really went outside the box. Theirs combines the popcorn bucket and the soda cup in a weird, ingenious way. It's Spider-Man's arm standing up with his hand shooting a web into the sky, and some web material coming from the wrist forms the popcorn bucket. It looks very spermy.
0: Oh, wow. What the heck?
1: Very spermy.
0: Yeah.
3: Spermy.
1: That's a bad nickname for someone. Hey, spermy, what's up?
3: Spermy Spider-Man.
0: Well,
1: I guess the soda is held in the forearm, and the straw, as you can see here, goes down through the popcorn. So that holds the drink, and this holds the popcorn.
0: So I'm drinking all the way through the popcorn with the straw.
1: Right. It goes right through into here.
0: Yeah, I mean, to me, I'd rather it be like the way the Battle Cat was, where the Battle Cat just looks like something you could play with.
1: Right, because what are you going to use this for after that movie?
0: Nothing. I mean, it's just for people like me to put it on a shelf, you know?
1: That's been my sperm bowl.
0: You know, just put it up on a...
3: I can't say that.
1: Hey, pass me my sperm bowl.
0: Well, hold on, let me find it.
1: Yeah, so every chain has their own buckets now.
0: I mean, like, I'm fine with just see that Spider-Man one right there. There you go. That's all you need. It's a bucket. It's got Spider-Man stuff on it. Put it up on a shelf.
1: Speaking of, there's, you know, Supergirl's coming out soon, too.
0: Yes.
1: She's got a popcorn bucket that is very foreskin heavy.
0: What?
3: What
1: is
0: Wait
1: this?
0: Wait a second. What are you doing here?
1: This is, what's that? Is that supposed to be your cape?
0: Is that her? Does she have a jacket? What does she wear? Does she wear a pink hoodie?
1: And that's not pink. That's flesh colored.
0: Yeah, a flesh colored hoodie. We didn't see it. I love her. I think she's so great.
1: The girl that's playing Supergirl?
0: I think she's so great. Yeah. And there are people saying, like, oh my God, it's finally like this relatable superhero. So, like, there's a chance it could be okay, I guess, but.
8: That's a half hood right there.
1: I know.
0: It's a half hood. He looks down right now, and it looks familiar.
1: Ryan knows what we're talking about. We got to get him one of these.
8: Yeah, I don't know why mine's blue like that either.
0: Yep.
1: Got some trouble.
0: Blood flow.
1: Yeah, it's just a very weird design for. I don't know who approved that and wasn't like, hey, wait, that looks like foreskin.
0: I mean, it's got to be. Then at the same time, though, you're like, hey, you know what? Our cup kind of looks like foreskin. I bet we get a lot of buzz.
1: Right. People will buy this just for the novelty of the foreskin cup.
0: Yep.
1: So look for that, too. We'll take a break. When we come back, how did a pickleball game turn violent? How has a dad found himself at the center of a great bathroom debate? How did a CEO get the money to pay for his high-end escort? And why are people showing up to dates as goblins?
0: Oh, wow.
1: We'll get to that and more right after this.
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1: A 2-year-old survived a 15-story fall.
10: These are the bushes that apparently broke the little boy's fall.
1: Ouch.
10: Reaction here in the apartment community this afternoon.
11: The bush also shows you. He killed myself, climb over. Because there's no way a kid can climb. A 3-year-old, nobody.
12: I don't know what he is.
11: What is
12: this whole time I've
1: got some chairs here that a kid might have used to climb over. Because
0: he said, I have these chairs here, I want to kill myself.
1: No,
0: that's honestly what I thought he said.
11: What I heard. I do some chairs here, I want to kill myself. The boss has some chairs here, he killed myself, climb
1: kill
11: over.
1: To kill myself.
3: He said that.
1: The kid might have climbed over.
11: I killed myself. I've got these chairs here to kill myself.
1: Might have climbed
11: I
1: over.
11: Want to kill myself.
4: Usually they have captions when it's a little hard to understand.
0: They couldn't even do it. They needed Dave.
3: No.
0: They needed Dave.
9: It's Dave and Chuck the Freak. KRRO. 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
2: Scattered showers in the forecast today in the Sioux Falls area. High temperature 74 with a west wind at 15 to 25. Those showers come to an end tonight, low 52. Dry skies most of Saturday, high 78. And then returning scattered rain as we head into Sunday with a high at 72. That's the latest on your weather from the Storm Center at Kelloland TV. I'm meteorologist Brian Karstens.
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4: From the Kello.com News Center, I'm Tom Rooney. Outgoing Sioux Falls Mayor Paul Tenhaken says one of the highlights of his 8 years in office has been the success of Sioux Area Metro, or SAM. The city developed a partnership with the transportation company VIA, and SAM ridership has jumped 37% since that time. He'll step down as mayor on July 17th. Road work will force more changes in traffic patterns in southwest Sioux Falls starting Monday. The 49th Street Bridge over I-229 will close as repairs are made to the bridge deck and a new pedestrian railing is installed. The project is expected to take about 2.5 months to complete, with all vehicle traffic being rerouted. Pedestrian traffic will be allowed. And Father's Day weekend marks the return of Wild Bill Days in Deadwood. The three-day celebration honors Wild Bill Hickok with reenactments of his famous shootouts on Main Street. From the Kello.com News Center, I'm Tom Rooney.
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3: 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Now I gotta get going.
2: Already?
3: Yeah, it's time for my break. It's a union thing.
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10: Yeah, yeah, yeah. Hi, it's Dave and Chuck the Freak with you on a Friday, bitches. Thanks for joining us and being a part of the show.
11: Yes.
10: You can actually be a part of the show if you want to reach out. The Dave and Chuck lines are always open. Ryan is anxious to speak to you.
12: Oh, yeah. I can't wait.
11: Oh, my God. Yeah.
10: Says that to me all the time.
11: Yep. Can you get them to call him a bit more?
10: Sure.
11: So he said to me the other day.
10: Yeah. And talk as long as you want to Ryan.
13: Oh, yeah. He loves it. That's actually my favorite.
10: Yeah.
11: Yeah.
13: Tell me about your day.
14: Says it gets him fired up.
10: Get fired up.
11: Extreme detail.
10: Yes.
11: He wants extreme detail.
10: And sexual details, too.
14: Oh. Yes.
10: All your sexual
14: what
10: details.
14: You're wearing.
10: Yep.
11: Oh, wow.
10: 1-855-954-6969. That's Jason, the Dave and Chuck lines.
11: Jason knows.
10: He's been there. He's got PTSD from it.
11: Oh, yeah.
10: 1-855-954-6969 or text us at 46969 during the show anytime. You do have some, I mean, I do think being a phone screener changed you.
14: Yeah, I mean, I did the thing for like 10 years.
10: Right. Well, and you heard stuff that our listeners
11: couldn't even say.
10: Never even know, right? Stuff crazy, dark, weird stuff.
11: Yeah.
14: Oh, yeah.
11: Yeah, stuff that you had to say, I'm sorry, they can't even talk about what you're telling me right now.
10: Right.
14: Yeah, confessions and...
11: Yeah.
14: Stuff. Dark stuff.
11: Yeah, dark stuff.
14: You know, it's like we wanted dark stuff, but...
10: It's too dark.
14: That's like... tragic.
11: Oh, yeah.
14: And then I carry it with me forever.
10: That's what I'm saying. You got PTSD from it.
14: Like they need to cut it in half, right?
11: Oh, yeah.
14: Share your problem.
10: Yeah.
14: Thank you for that.
10: No.
14: Love knowing about death.
10: This show has changed all of us.
11: Yes.
10: It has changed me. I was a pretty naive, optimistic guy at the beginning of this show.
12: Still a little naive sometimes.
11: Yeah, a little bit.
10: Still a bit.
12: Still there.
10: I got a bit more street smarts than I did.
12: Yeah. A little bit.
11: I mean, he's going to the ATM.
12: I don't know.
11: Right. I mean, not a lot.
12: No.
11: not all the way.
14: Just making a withdrawal over here. Nothing to see.
15: Hey, everybody. Hey, fellas.
14: And my flops. Nothing to see.
15: Are you guys walking over here?
4: Top of the morning, guys.
15: I'll be honest, guys. I think you need to be in a car to be in this one. No? You guys are still coming over here?
12: Room for improvement a little bit.
14: Maybe just a bit. Maybe just a bit. I got my head on a swivel. I'm always checking stuff out. You know?
12: Yeah.
14: Not too naive.
10: No.
14: But I was so naive when the show started. There's so much of the world I didn't realize was the way it is.
10: Yes.
14: See, I always had a little of that in me.
10: You've always been
14: like before I got here, you know. Yeah. There's stuff that you guys would see, and I'm like, oh yeah, that's, you know.
12: You've seen it.
10: And Ryan, it's only been, you know, several weeks now, but anything shocked you or frightened you?
13: I mean, I don't think frightened or shocked me, but definitely changed me a little bit
10: yeah.
13: in terms of like what I'm looking at.
10: Yeah. Oh, sure. Yeah. You didn't deep dive into the stuff on the other station, like.
13: No.
10: No.
13: No.
10: No.
13: No.
10: No.
13: No.
10: Mm-hmm.
13: No. How many times can I hear talking about calling in? Do you know I saw Seeger at Cobo Hall?
10: No way.
14: What year was it?
13: 30 years before I was born.
14: What was the mother like? Because they love to tell you all that.
10: Yeah, they do.
13: Yep.
14: What they had for breakfast.
10: Good memories for them.
12: Yeah.
11: Yeah. I mean, Ryan, just for you, I know that my parents never did anything. Like, they never did anything. They were always home. They had a bowling night, and then they were just always home. Except for one night when they went and saw the Silver Bullet Band.
12: Oh, that got them out of the house?
11: That got them out of the house. I got them out of the house one time. I remember being real young. And be like, Silver Bullet Band? Okay. Bob Seger and the Silver Bullet Band.
10: Here, Silver Bullet is probably something poop or sperm related.
11: Oh, well, sure.
10: It's different.
14: I wonder what the Silver Bullet is.
10: I don't know.
11: Didn't we talk about the Silver Bullet? Is that the thing that they had put up like a soldier's butt when they were overheating? I thought there was something that like medics would shove up a overheating soldier's butt.
10: There's some crazy stuff.
14: What was that?
10: Whoa.
13: Ooh, Urban Dictionary.
11: Wow, yeah. I know that.
10: Silver Bullet. A woman who can make a man finish fast while having sex. Yeah, baby, you got that Silver Bullet. It's different.
11: Yeah.
12: Yeah. But different.
11: Yeah. No, I mean, we, you know, the terms might be different.
13: But, it's a good question. Never asked that in 14 years. What that means.
10: Yeah. Well, you think about it. But I think you're right. It was to, like, to cool them down or something. They'd shove something in there.
11: There was something, yeah. Like, they realized, like, if you just put an ice cold piece of metal up someone's butt, it got their temperature down faster than almost anything else.
13: Well, when's our next heat wave coming?
11: Oh, wow.
10: Yeah, it was Silver Bullet.
11: Silver Bullet.
10: Good memory. Chuck, you know your anal terms.
11: Thank you, Dave. That's the old Silver Bullet.
10: Yes, a Silver Bullet. They put a...
11: Now, what you have to ask yourself is that why...
5: Pardon me real quick. I need to break into programming to inform you. Ben was just here. The donuts have arrived.
10: Oh, okay.
11: Thank you.
5: He just came down to see us.
10: Yeah.
5: Well, now there you go.
10: That's just a tease because now you got to wait.
11: All the good
10: ones will be gone.
11: Yeah, they're all gone.
10: The one I like.
5: Well, no one in the building listens to us, so they will know.
11: Yeah, that's true.
10: Yeah, no, it's.
11: Are you trying? Hold on a second.
14: I can't tell if you're serious.
11: Dave is trying right now. Secretly.
5: No, I'm serious. He just came down here. He goes, when you see Jason, let him know the tone.
10: No, he's talking to Jason.
14: I'm talking to Dave.
10: Yes.
14: Yeah. That's okay.
10: That's all right. Get to us.
14: I will go.
5: I'm going to go home.
10: Yeah.
5: I came back too early.
10: Yeah. It's okay.
11: Dave was secretly trying to get Jason to go get his donut right now. That is what you really
10: what?
11: Doing?
10: No, I didn't.
14: Don't be what does everybody
12: so
14: else
12: you
14: want?
12: One
14: I'm
12: going
14: to just get everybody's stuff.
12: You're not the donut one. Guy.
11: You're not the donut king.
10: Okay.
12: Yeah, like fine. I can wait. Time. I can wait.
10: Coming up.
14: They don't have that. I got
12: to
14: be in charge.
12: It'll be okay. We'll be able to.
10: Okay, coming up.
12: This.
10: How has a dad found himself at the center of a great bathroom debate?
11: Hmm.
10: How did a CEO get the money to pay for his high-end escort? Why are people showing up to dates as goblins? And why is a TikTok chick our douchebag of the day? That's all coming up. We'll start with this.
16: Uh-oh, another bitch is tripping.
10: A pickup game of pickleball.
11: Hmm.
10: recently took a violent turn as one lady lost her mind and paddled the hell out of a dude.
11: Oh, wow. A man allowed himself to get totally paddled, huh? Okay.
10: I don't know how old he is or anything. Oh, okay. I'm not sure. But here's the story from Jacksonville and CBS 47.
4: Football players are serious about their sport.
17: If you have a super competitive personality, definitely would get a little bit crazy.
4: But an arrest warrant shows one St. Augustine woman took the game too far. The St. Johns County Sheriff's Office says Michelle Bannister was playing pickleball with her son at one of Treaty Park's 20 public courts on May 31st. Tensions were already high. The report says Bannister had been arguing with another player when things escalated. Witnesses tell law enforcement Bannister hit the victim in the head multiple times with her paddle.
15: Careful!
4: Keeps things running at Old Coast Pickleball. She wasn't at the park when this happened, but knows many who were there, including the victim.
18: That wouldn't be the one who I would pick that would be feisty at all, that would, you know, have trouble coming his way at all. He's a super nice guy.
4: One witness sent us this photo. You can see blood on the court. On top of felony assault, Bannister is also facing fraud charges. St. Johns County deputies say she gave them a fake name and address, calling herself Ayana Lee twice before officers tracked her down at home.
18: I do think that most of us in the community wanted to kind of understand what happened before making any judgment. And I was not there, so I don't know exactly what happened.
4: The average pickleball paddle weighs about 8 ounces. That might not sound like a lot, but as we learned, that can still do some damage.
15: Careful. Oh, Jesus.
18: It would hurt a lot. I can't imagine doing it to anybody.
4: Bannister is pleading not guilty. Bannister told deputies she was stepping in to protect her son, but deputies noted in their report that there was no imminent threat to her child at the time.
10: So it's not an old guy, because otherwise she'd be facing charges of, like, attacking a senior.
11: Like elder abuse. Yeah, so he might have just been under that, maybe.
10: She's cute, though, dude.
11: I let her smack me around a bit.
10: Beat me with that paddle.
11: I mean, I don't want to play pickleball, though. Holy crap.
12: No way.
10: You're missing out.
11: Whoa.
10: It's on you.
14: I have not played yet.
11: No.
14: Jessie says she wants to go play.
11: Yeah. Stop.
14: No. I was like, I'll mop.
15: You guys should come over. Play Amber and I.
14: What?
11: Yeah, he's
12: come
11: inviting
12: you
11: over.
12: Oh, you're invited.
11: You
12: invited? Yeah, oh, wow. Look at that. An invitation.
15: Play pickleball.
11: Oh, wow.
14: Can we go out on the jet ski?
12: Oh,
14: you
12: going to
14: cook
12: us
14: steaks?
15: Okay, well, let's have the crazy.
12: Well, yeah.
15: You've turned it into a whole thing
11: you
15: now.
11: You got it. Like, Amber will just do that.
14: Jesse, you'll never believe it.
11: Yeah.
15: All right.
11: This weekend.
14: For a dinner date.
10: That was a mistake.
11: Yep, this weekend.
14: It's a Father's Day get together.
11: It's not.
14: Son's finally going to take me in.
11: No.
10: Yeah. Take me in is too much.
11: Oh my
14: god.
11: You're
14: my daddy.
10: Okay, yep. Then that's, you've just ruined it forever.
11: I've Dave's Juneteenth celebration.
10: Oh,
11: yeah.
10: Okay.
11: Yeah.
14: Oh, I can't wait.
12: Okay. It's going to be amazing. Have. That's great.
10: Yeah, that's not.
14: We're going to play pickleball. You got a court at the house?
15: No, but there's one nearby.
14: No way.
15: Yeah.
14: Wow, this is awesome.
11: I know. You'll just jet ski down to it and then get out, play a little.
12: Yeah.
10: Okay.
14: I got to make sure I can get there.
11: You might not be allowed.
14: You might have to come to us.
12: Well, dinner table ruined.
11: Keep it on the water.
12: Oh, that's too bad.
11: Keep it on the water.
12: Bad. Oh, no.
15: Darn it.
14: I don't know if I can.
11: You can't. I do. I know.
14: That's tough.
11: I know, and you can't.
10: Shucks.
14: I've been. I got there.
11: I don't know.
10: Too bad.
14: Oh, man.
10: So sad.
11: Yeah.
10: God.
11: That was close.
10: Don't speak without thinking again.
11: Yeah, that was close, Dave.
10: I know. That was real close. Dodge that silver bullet.
11: Woo.
10: For sure.
11: Woo.
15: Whoosh.
14: Government. Can I?
11: No.
14: Need a pardon.
15: Let me check prior records. Ooh.
14: Nope.
15: Ooh, no.
14: I need a pardon.
10: Yeah. Yeah. No time for that.
11: That's felony in our parts.
10: Ain't nobody got time for that. So you find out your teacher's on OnlyFans.
11: Okay.
10: And you're like, well, what can we do? Make sure no one finds out about that.
19: Oh, how about all this?
10: How about a little slow job?
15: What?
10: Yeah, boys.
15: What? I was just thinking all age.
10: I went Flavor Flav with it for a second.
11: Yeah, I don't know.
10: Yeah, boys. I don't know. But in Douglas County, Georgia, a teacher is accused of having sex with students in a classroom, in a closet, as well as one in a student's truck. It turns out some of them may have been using her OnlyFans against her.
11: Oh, boy.
10: Here's the story on this one from WSB-TV.
19: 25-year-old Maris Nichols, who taught biology here at Alexander High, is charged with multiple counts of child molestation, improper sexual contact, grooming of a minor, and tampering with evidence. Authorities allege she had sex with a student twice, once in a school closet, and a second time inside a Hummer off campus. Newly released warrants state multiple male students received inappropriate videos, photographs, and messages from Maris. The mentioned students also received and or shared video of a student having sex with the teacher. One of the videos shows Maris from behind, and she is wearing a light yellow sweatshirt that has Jesus Loves You in large letters on the back of the shirt. Another warrant states another victim came forward who has alleged he also had sex with Maris at the golf course in St. Andrews Golf Community and claims there are messages between him and Maris that took place on the Snapchat app. Another allegation, throughout the investigation, it has been said repeatedly on social media apps that the victims in this case were blackmailing Maris by threatening to expose her OnlyFans account in return for a good grade in her class. Wow. Investigators also say they learned Maris's mother reached out to the high school principal seeking access to the teacher's school-issued laptop. Thus far, the former teacher faces 13 total sex charges involving six students. She has been released on bond.
11: What an absolute skank. I'm like, holy cow.
10: She's the teacher, but also the football coach.
12: She's the football coach?
10: That's what one story had said, that she was also the football coach at the school.
12: Hmm.
11: Well, that'll get you around guys. You know what I mean?
12: Mm-hmm.
10: When's the last time you saw a high school female football coach?
12: I've never seen it.
11: I mean, I know it's happened. It has.
10: Who's also on OnlyFans? Who's also blowing people in her Hummer?
11: A bit of difference, you know.
10: Jason, I know, is desperately searching for her OnlyFans right now.
12: Oh yeah,
14: just doing a little research to see what we can find about this.
11: Mm-hmm.
10: So you sent me the story earlier. You couldn't think of. To do
14: that. Oh, did I?
10: Yeah.
11: That's blurry.
14: There's a lot of stuff going on.
10: Yeah, I know. I get you.
14: I'm sorry. Okay. I'm sorry I didn't spend my morning looking for her nudes.
10: Well, that's how you normally spend
11: I have a feeling that this might have been a dangerous OnlyFans to find anyway.
12: Yes, we might not want to find that.
11: This one is too dangerous to look at.
15: For what? Who?
11: Well, she's recording the stuff with these guys.
10: But she's not putting that on OnlyFans.
11: Well, we don't know that.
12: That'd be... serious.
10: Well, that's
11: crazy. Yeah.
10: That's crazy charges.
11: Yeah. You know. But she is getting, she has some pretty crazy charges right now. So I don't know.
10: Yeah, I'm fairly sure the other story had said that
11: she was the football coach.
10: She was the football coach.
11: There's that one movie I saw in the 80s.
10: She made one student watch 50 Shades of Grey.
11: God.
10: What?
11: That's torture. That's torture.
10: Yeah. That's all. And there's so many things that came out in these court documents. Having sex with a male student at a golf course in the backseat of his truck.
11: Well, there's like six dudes. That's crazy. Six dudes.
10: Talked about different types of clitoris.
11: Well, wait a second, though. They're all the same type.
10: She liked to be choked, screamed at, slapped, and whipped.
14: My God, lady.
10: Don't ever say that again. Especially in that tone.
14: My God, lady. My God, lady.
11: I hated hearing that.
10: Jesus, God.
14: My God, lady.
10: That was so disturbing and revolting.
14: Choked, you think?
10: Oh, like you should be making those noises.
11: No, this is a real terrible thing.
10: Yeah, oh, this is the one that says it. Yeah, so I thought I was losing my mind. It said she was a high school teacher and football coach. right there. High school science teacher and football coach.
11: Huh. Mm-hmm. I don't know, man.
10: Up to no good.
11: Yeah. I'm a little old school, but I'm like, you want to coach the dude? You want to coach the guys?
10: Football? You want to be in the locker room? What's going on here?
12: Yeah, it's unusual.
10: And their mascot is the cougar. It's the school's mascot.
12: Mm-hmm.
11: Yeah, I was at a school where a mascot was a cougar, too.
10: Really?
11: Yeah. Cougars.
10: That's Jason's school.
11: Yeah.
14: Where's my kind of lady?
11: Likes a spanking, choking kind of lady.
10: Yeah.
14: She likes to be, right?
10: Yeah. She likes to be.
11: Likes to be.
10: Yeah.
11: 50 Shades of Jason.
14: Yeah, give you 50 Shades.
10: Okay.
11: Oh, God. I really don't like
10: that. I don't like that voice. I don't
11: his
10: like that.
11: Even growl. Extra like whispery.
10: I don't.
14: I give you 50 lashes.
10: Okay.
15: Those are short shorts.
10: You've really changed. You really run the gamut today.
14: I can be whatever you need me to be.
10: Okay. You're never coming to my place ever.
11: Well, never
14: you can't. Oh,
10: ever.
14: Never mind.
10: Nope. Nope. Okay. Stop.
14: Well.
10: So, here's a debate online. Whose side are you on?
11: Okay.
10: You dads with daughters.
11: Yes.
10: Need you to chime in on this one. If you're out.
11: Mm-hmm.
10: And you're with your daughter,
11: mm-hmm.
10: and she needs to use the bathroom. Young girl.
11: Yep.
10: Right? Men's room is filled. Women's room is empty. Do you go into the women's room with her?
11: I don't.
14: I would.
10: You would. Ryan?
13: I don't think so, but just because of me.
11: Yeah, it's
13: like I would think it's weird.
11: Yeah, I think it's weird. I feel like I would be making the ladies uncomfortable. By being in
10: but
11: there.
10: But that's empty. There's no one in there. But yeah, there's a bunch of dudes in the men's room.
11: It just takes one lady to enter that thing for it to get super weird.
12: So and what do you do? If you have a little one and you're just...
11: You no, wait.
12: Mom's not around.
10: I see a lot of guys bring young girls into the men's room. When guys are in... I've been standing peeing and a guy has brought his daughter in. I mean,
11: yeah.
10: Whatever. They just got to go to the bathroom. No big deal. Mm-hmm. It's weird because guys are at urinals a little bit different.
12: Yeah, that is kind of strange.
11: Yeah, but still, you don't see anything. You know what I mean? It's not like a bunch of thongs are up.
13: Teach my daughter to walk by him and go, ha, ha, ha, ha.
10: That's different.
11: Oh, that's devastating.
10: That is different. not great. But this is one of those situations where a dad did this, and one guy thought it was outrageous and called the police on
11: him. Oh, yeah, sure.
10: So
11: sure.
10: We'll get to both sides of it here. Here's first the story.
20: This dad has found himself at the center of the great bathroom debate. He was at a gas station and his two young daughters needed to use the restroom. There wasn't a family restroom, so he took them into the women's bathroom, leading to a confrontation with a guy who called 911. As Stephen Fabian reports, it's a dilemma for parents coast to coast. Which is the appropriate bathroom to go in with young children?
21: With Father's Day just around the corner, this video is putting the spotlight on a dilemma lots of dads face at some point.
22: There is a man with his two little girls using the women's bathroom.
21: I mean, this dad is in the ladies' room because his two little girls just had to go. And the guy in the doorway is really upset.
22: He's refusing. He's taking his sweet time.
23: I have two girls washing their hands.
22: You don't have any business bringing them into the women's bathroom.
23: They're girls. They go to the women's bathroom.
21: The guy at the door says his wife needs to use the bathroom.
22: She is waiting to use the restroom with her mother, who is very ill. This is ridiculous, man.
21: The lady in the red shirt works at the store.
22: I am so sorry.
21: She hands the little girls paper towels. The confrontation continues after the dad leaves the bathroom.
24: Stop videoing me.
21: The dad says the incident happened at a rest stop during the family road trip from Florida to Oklahoma. I spoke to the dad, Tyler Brodsky. I imagine you checked the restroom before you went in to make sure nobody else was in there, right?
23: Yeah. It is uncomfortable going into a woman's bathroom as a man. I always check.
21: The video is sparking big response on social media. You did absolutely nothing wrong. But there was also this comment. If the child needs assistance, he brings her into the men's bathroom. Liz Stern is a parenting expert. You have sons. I have daughters. Do you see any problem with me taking them into the ladies' room if there's no one else in there?
0: There is no problem. I see no problem in a parent taking their young child into a bathroom, making sure, of course, first that there's nobody else in there. End of story.
22: There is a man with his two little girls using the women's bathroom.
11: He just, your life sucks so bad. Yeah. It just sucks so bad to get involved in other people's stuff. Like, it just sucks so bad.
14: Call the police.
12: If I was in there, I wouldn't care. Like, if you had two little girls.
11: Right, of course. I have two little girls.
12: Would not care.
11: No.
12: You're in a stall.
11: No.
14: So sorry, Jason, you said you'd do it with your daughter. What if there are women already in there?
1: Like, I would try to say something.
11: I would say something, too.
1: Hey.
12: Yeah.
1: Dad.
12: Daughter.
1: With my daughter.
12: Girl.
1: You know, and I'd go, like, right to a stall.
11: Yeah.
21: But even if other women were in there, you'd be okay. You'd announce it, but still go in.
1: I mean, it's tough. Like,
11: yeah, it's a tough
1: one.
11: But
1: what am I supposed to do? If the men's is full, I guess I'd try to wait, you know?
11: I guess if the men's is full and there's like a line going all the way out.
1: Right.
11: Like, and it's like a long time.
1: If she's like, Dad, I'm gonna poop my pants.
11: Yeah.
1: It's like, well, we're going into the bathroom.
11: Yep.
1: You know? Yeah. Like, I've had Scott pee outside. Like, right on the wheel of the car.
21: Yeah, he's not Calvin, so you should stop that.
1: Dude, there's...
11: I get it.
1: You gotta go, like, you know?
11: Yeah, find a tree.
1: You gotta go.
21: Of course.
12: Women are really understanding with that, but you know?
1: I feel like they'd be like, oh.
12: Yeah,
21: yes,
12: it would be.
21: Yes,
12: aw.
21: Most would.
1: So, isn't it weird to have my 3-year-old with all the men?
11: Yeah.
1: You know what? Like, that's
21: I see
1: thing
21: that all the time.
11: Stella, Dad's not gonna make it home on time today, okay?
21: Oh, Lord.
1: I mean,
11: yeah, no, that's going to go have a conversation with this fella.
21: That guy was very patient and very calm.
11: Yep.
21: And he handled it
11: correctly. He did the right thing.
21: There's an update I'll get to in a moment, but I want to read you some of the messages coming in. Someone said, I'd personally want to do that rather than go into a men's room with my daughter. There's could be a bunch of weirdos in there.
2: Yeah, 100% too.
21: I've gone into the ladies' room with my 4-year-old daughter. I announce as I'm coming in, Dad coming in, so I don't surprise anyone. Some guy said the same thing. I just always announce, solo girl dad here, coming in.
11: Yep.
21: I absolutely take them into the bathroom. I don't care what anyone thinks. My job is to protect my daughters.
12: Yep. Yeah.
11: Yeah.
12: We're all private in there. It's like, fine.
11: It's okay. And I think that women are very understanding. At the same time, they're like, oh my God, this dad is like taking care of his daughter. You know, you have a daughter, usually. It's not every single time because there's some weirdos out

0: and the women went crazy. They went and got the manager, and the manager had to calm them down from, you know, saying, hey, to dad, his daughter, she had to go. Didn't want her to have an accident in her pants.
1: Yep.
0: So we did what we had to do.
2: Did you announce you were coming in? Like, did you say anything?
0: I told the women that were standing outside the bathroom, like, hey, it's my daughter, she's got her go, so we're going in.
2: But not for the women inside already?
0: No, I didn't get a chance to tell them because my daughter really had to go.
1: Yeah.
2: Would you do anything differently next time, or have you done it since, or no?
0: I've had to do it a couple times, and I announced it more, but at that particular moment, it was more like she was telling me she really had to go, and we were trying to work on potty training, so didn't want to have an accident or the pants.
2: Yeah.
1: Yep.
2: All right. Thanks, Jason.
1: I think that I was just lucky in life that anywhere I ever went, Patty was always there, especially when, like, they were really young, you know, so that would have fallen on Patty's. Like, I really don't think I ever had to do this.
2: No, you didn't have any, like, time alone with the kids? Just
1: no,
2: you?
1: I don't
3: oh,
1: like
3: you
1: that.
3: Didn't? I did all the time.
1: I don't like that.
3: But I had no issue, obviously. They're, you know, we all went to the, it's wild. He's wild. You don't. This is whatever.
1: No, like, no.
4: Just going out in public, like, and take them out by yourself.
1: No.
3: Why would I do that?
1: That's so crazy, man.
5: I get it. I'm making inside beaches. You know?
1: I get it. I wish I knew that idea. Holy crap. I just made forts.
5: But yeah, like, Jesse takes Scott into the women's.
4: Yeah, that's okay.
5: Right? Like, she takes the two of them.
1: You just never know when you're going to deal with someone who's just hypersensitive. You know what I mean?
3: Or hyper, like, whatever they have going on.
1: Yeah, whatever it is.
3: This guy said, now, I'm a guy without kids, but I'd much rather they go into the women's bathroom with their daughter than go into the men's. There are stalls, so at least everyone's protected there. That's my main thing. I always thought about the urinals. As you say, though, you don't see anything generally, but still, it's weird.
1: I can't guarantee every guy at those urinals there isn't one perv there who's going to, like, turn around.
3: Right, or want someone to see.
1: You know what I mean? So it wouldn't be, I would be desperate. I'd be like trying to figure out how I can get them in there without me being in there. And also, you know, but at the end of the day, if I had to go in there, I guess I would have went in there.
4: The family bathrooms help so much, but they're not everywhere. So
1: no, they're not everywhere.
3: Well, Zane had, oh God, I hope he's not listening. He had an issue for a while where I could just, like, if he had to poop, I couldn't leave. Right.
1: Oh, wow.
3: But I didn't want to be the weirdo guy standing in a men's room. You know what I mean? That's weird, too. I'm just standing in the corner of a men's room, not doing anything. I look like a perv.
1: I know.
3: But he wouldn't allow me to leave. He'd be like, da-da, da-da. Like, I'd have to make
1: I would talk the entire time. I'd literally talk the entire time. So that if someone walked in, I was like, why is this Dave
3: guy? That became my move. After one awkward time, I just would, as soon as everyone came in, I'm like, Zane, you still
1: How
3: doing
1: you
3: good?
1: Doing in there, bud?
3: You still doing
1: still
3: good, Zane?
1: Good, bud.
3: Yeah. Everything all right, man?
1: Got the kid in there. How you doing? Yes. I'm not trying to see your wieners, dudes.
5: Yeah, that just happened to me. And it was like it's like an impulse, right? When you're just standing to take your phone out. So Scott was in the stall, and the urinal was one that's like right next to the stall. So I'm on the outside of the door. And there's a guy peeing, so I, like, took my phone out and was like, oh, no.
4: Put that away.
2: I'm not taking pictures.
5: I didn't take my phone out of the bathroom.
1: No.
5: I did not.
1: Yeah.
5: He's in there.
1: You got a nice, that's pretty nice what you got down there.
3: Nice piece, man.
5: Oh, no. Nice piece. Can't take your phone out.
1: You got to be careful. Yeah.
3: No, you do.
1: You look like you need some help with that piece.
3: Kids put you in some weird, weird positions. The update, though, this guy has now lost his job.
1: Oh, you know, I knew that was
3: going to happen. The guy who called 911.
1: I knew that was going to happen. I'm like, unless he owns his own company, he's in real trouble.
3: So Tyler started filming an irate customer when the man confronted him in an Alabama Quick Trip gas station because the dude's daughter needed to use the bathroom, his daughter's, and he was mad at this guy for being in the ladies' room. The Mississippi man who called police on the father just lost his realtor gig. A rep with his company, his real estate company, says the man was an independent contractor and licensed realtor on a trip not affiliated with our company. But since the bathroom video made national headlines, the company has decided to no longer use his services because our values don't align.

0: Yeah, I mean, you work for a company, you really don't want one of your employees to make the news.
1: No.
0: You just don't.
1: No bad press.
0: Here's
2: the update from the dad about everything that happened there. If I can get it to just how do you get it to restart?
0: Down there.
2: Get it to just restart. Oh my God, here we go.
3: All right, first of all, I want to thank everybody for the support that y'all have been sending my way. My girl, I really do appreciate it. I never expected this to reach millions of people, so it's kind of surreal. A lot of you have been asking what happened after the video, so I am going to be going into that. I do apologize for the wait. Did have a long drive from Florida to Oklahoma, so I got home around 12 o'clock last night, and I was beat. And, of course, my girls needed to be fed.
2: Anyway, he just says they're happy, they're good. They're good. Boy. Everything's good. They're fine on their end. And the guy lost his job. You know, I don't know, though, if I've ever seen a woman bring her young son into the men's room. Normally, a woman would just take her young son.
0: Yeah, they just always go.
2: Room, right?
0: Yeah.
2: Have you ever seen a mom in the men's room?
0: No.
4: I don't think so.
2: No. I don't think I have.
0: Well, to me, it's the ladies' room is the understanding room.
1: Yeah.
2: Yes.
0: That's where other moms, it's full of other moms.
1: Boys in there, it's fine.
0: Whatever.
2: Now, I've been in a concert where women have come in to use the men's room because there's too big of a line for the ladies' room.
0: Yes. Those are different, special ladies.
2: Yeah, I've seen a lady piss in a urinal.
0: Yep. Yes. That's a special lady.
2: Yeah.
0: You know, that's not what we're discussing here.
2: No, I know. I'm just saying.
0: You know. I mean,
4: there isn't like a law, but, you know. Like, what are you supposed to do?
0: Yeah.
2: Like, what illegal was that man doing? Nothing illegal.
4: Right. Like, so his daughter should just pee their pants?
0: Yeah.
2: No.
0: No.
4: That guy's a piece of work.
1: Yeah.
0: Oh, yeah. No.
2: That's what happens when you get involved in something you.
0: Come on.
1: You should have just waited. The guy was almost done.
2: Oh, my God, almighty. Shots fired.
5: Jesus Christ.
4: Not really.
6: I'm standing in the doorway of the ladies' bathroom.
0: I'm like, no, we're not going to. Let's go talk about it outside.
4: Now you have the door open to the ladies' bathroom. Why don't you close it?
0: Yeah, he's a real.
6: He is washing his hands with his daughters right now. He is leaving
0: it. Can you even imagine washing? And the poor girls.
4: Right. Like, what did I do?
0: No, like I literally, my blood would have been boiling.
6: She is waiting to use the restroom with her mother, who is very ill and who is on oxygen.
7: It's okay.
0: Oh, my God. I'm telling you, dude.
2: Oh, made my daughter cry?
0: Oh, you can't do that. I mean, I can't. You can't make my daughter cry.
4: I didn't know they were crying.
6: This lady, this woman is a mother. She's a woman. She can bring her daughters in here. She's a manager of the QT.
7: I'm their dad.
6: You can ask her. I understand. And you don't have any business bringing her into the women's bathroom.
7: They're girls. They go to the women's bathroom.
6: As soon as he leaves, the man's
0: you have no right to tuck in that golf shirt.
6: He's taking his whole sweet time. Hey, sweetheart.
1: The poor woman that works there.
0: Well, yeah.
1: To make
0: at first,
1: better,
0: I thought that she was like the wife or something, and then
2: no, she works there at the Quick Trip, and she was like helping the guy out, trying to defuse the situation.
0: Yeah.
2: But yeah,
0: he's got the patience of I don't know how many edibles he's on, but it must
1: so
0: have been
1: calm.
0: The something. Dad? He's on Lexapril or something. I don't know what
2: or
0: it
2: he's
0: is.
2: He's just a calm guy.
0: Yeah.
4: You can see it from his TikTok. He's very,
1: very
4: relaxed.
2: Yeah. You can go check out the whole story if you want to see it for yourself. It is up at DaveAndChuckTheFreak.com. Well, man, listen.
0: I found a crowbar.
2: I understand this guy. You got to pay for your whore, right?
0: You do.
2: And sometimes you got to take money from your company, I guess. If you got to cover what your whore needs.
0: Did I have it? Was it a business meeting? Let's be honest.
2: Maybe. A CEO allegedly embezzled millions for his escort girlfriend.
0: Very cool.
2: Yeah, she was his girlfriend.
0: Oh, yeah. Right. She loved him.
2: That story now.
0: Oh, no.
2: Yeah.
0: No.
2: I know. Here's the story from Fox 10.
8: The cyber dive company has run out of a complex in Mesa, but it is barely hanging on tonight after the CEO allegedly took off with all the money to spend on his best gal. Not his wife in Paradise Valley, but an escort in Miami. CyberDive is a Valley startup selling child safety smartphones so parents can monitor their children. But red flags first popped up on February 13th with strange calls coming into the office. Derek Jackson is a CyberDive co-founder.
9: And they mentioned to me something about getting routing documentation for funds from an acquisition deal. They said, where are those documents? He said he was going to send them at 3 p.m. today. And my response was, what deal are you talking about?
8: This is former CEO Jeffrey Gottfirst. No. He's facing federal embezzlement charges tonight, accused of lying and doctoring documents to trick investors and then running off with at least $1.5 million. And this is Jeff on the company Facebook page, claiming to be the first rheumatoid arthritis sufferer to scale Mount Everest.
10: What?
8: Court He's documents crazy. Show Gottfirst used the money to buy his escort girlfriend a Lamborghini, a four-bedroom house in Miami, and diamond ring. This is her on TikTok. We're hiding her identity because she hasn't been charged with a crime.
9: So he purchased the house for her, and it's pretty clear.
11: And the car and the ring, oh, that's legit, too?
9: Yes.
11: Okay.
9: Yeah.
8: So it gets a four-bedroom house in Miami, a Lambo, a diamond ring.
12: I'll do it.
8: No, you will. That's the sad part.
12: No, I won't.
9: Deep. It gets pretty deep.
8: No one answered the door at Gottfirst Paradise Valley home that he shares with his wife and three children.
2: Oh, that needs some
8: paperwork shows she's seeking a divorce and helped turn her husband into authorities.
9: It's a huge gut punch. I think it's been challenging to stay motivated to keep the company going because when this happened, Jeff drained the account to zero.
8: Back at CyberDive headquarters, half of the workforce was let go.
12: Yeah.
8: Derek is now interim CEO, looking for new investors to keep the lights on and coming to grips with the loss of a partner and friend.
9: I was in the Army. I was an intelligence officer. I was targeting people in ISIS. I don't even hate terrorists as much as I hate Jeff right now.
8: Derek says the total amount of money missing is closer to $4 million. Gottfirst was also arrested in Scottsdale last May on domestic violence charges and is behind bars tonight on a $250,000 bond.
12: See, that's why you just give up on it. Just give up.
1: Don't do it.
12: You don't do it. This guy, he took $4 million to keep a lady. He had to buy her diamond rings and a Lambo and a four-bedroom home. I get it. Just from her hair, I'm assuming she's very attractive.
2: Very nice hair. She's got to be smoking, right?
12: I don't know.
2: If you're spending millions on a lady.
12: I don't know.
2: She's got to be smoking.
4: Yeah, but that guy's a fool.
12: Yeah.
4: She's like with everybody.
12: Exactly.
4: She's not yours.
12: No.
4: She's probably got four Lambos and six houses.
8: Right, she's not his girlfriend. She's an escort.
12: Yeah.
8: But she's got a house out of the guy and a Lambo.
12: You saw his hairdo. He wasn't going to be able to resist this. Look at him. He's not going to be able to resist that.
1: Of course not.
8: Oh, man.
12: That is dyed blonde, right? That is not real blonde. That is a simulated blonde.
2: It might be one of those...
12: I think it's a simulated blonde.
2: Could be. Who knows?
13: It's Marv from Home Alone.
12: Yeah, it is. Marv with
2: like surfer hair.
12: Yep. Awful stuff.
2: Real bad. This is just a guy. We're stupid. A woman in New York fought to save a guy's life.
12: Okay.
2: Gave him CPR. He collapsed on a public platform in New York. The moment he comes to, he tries to make out with her.
12: Oh, that's a Dave. I call that the Dave. Yeah, you can't give mouth to mouth with Dave, and then he comes to.
2: This is what happened. They're saving his life. This was at the parade. He passed out mouth to mouth.
12: I mean, that's some cake right there.
2: Look.
12: They
10: Baby, kissing me. Yeah, I'm into it. Let's go.
14: Baby, I'm a little dehydrated. You can love me but up and down.
10: Someone's calling 911.
1: Yeah, but there's two people on the phone.
14: And it's just...
1: I don't know.
14: Oh, somebody rub me.
0: I mean, my.
1: He's okay.
10: Baby. That's what you get for helping to save
1: a guy.
0: No.
1: Let one of the guys help save him.
10: Baby.
0: No, that poor thing.
1: Yeah, after that, it's like, okay, you're okay. I'm going to get up now.
2: Yeah, you're fine. You must be okay. But then he passes back out.
0: I might just pass right out if I saw someone like that.
2: You got those shorts on.
1: Chuck, you didn't even see your backside.
2: Chuck, are you all right? What happened, man?
15: Help.
2: Are you coming too? Here, Phantom. Jason, mouth to mouth.
0: No, man. Holy crap. Nope. If you died there, that's not the worst death.
14: It's not the worst death.
2: No, I guess not.
14: There's a million worse.
2: Coming up, why is a TikTok chick our douchebag of the day? Let's explain.
16: You're a douche.
17: I'm not a douche.
16: You're a stupid douche. You are so a douche. I'm nominating you for Biggest Douche in the Universe Award, you douche.
18: Dave and Chuck the Freak salute the douchebag of the day.
2: Well, a TikTok influencer who creates content in public is getting called out for disregarding how the actions they display to create content affects others. In a video that has now gone viral, a young girl is attempting a dance in the aisle of a Target store while shoppers are trying to walk by. As she faces the camera, she begins the dance, but there are two older women trying to get through the aisle. One of the women attempts to move out of the way to avoid bumping into her. But the girl, who is not shopping and instead filming a TikTok video, knocks the lady over. She trips and falls.
0: Oh, wow. Well, I mean, obviously, this is her content, right? She must do this all the time, probably. Yeah. You just do stuff in public where you're in everyone's way and it's super annoying.
2: Is that it?
0: I would assume so.
10: I'm just going to turn off the music.
0: Yeah.
10: So here she is. She's doing her dance.
0: Because like
10: one lady goes by her without problem, but this lady, she can't.
0: Yeah, because she's like leaning on them. Oh, wow.
19: Social media content.
0: No, stop.
1: I don't know how she fell like that. I don't think...
0: You're maybe not thinking it might all be...
1: Okay, goes by, and I think she just...
0: I mean, the second I get touched by anyone in a grocery store, I fall like that.
2: Do you?
0: Yeah, because I want the money.
2: Oh, I see, okay. Like, did her feet get caught up or something?
0: Did she step
2: on the other... watch her feet.
1: Oh, hurt, but it's her own fault.
2: Watch her feet at the bottom. She did.
0: Oh, yeah, no, she did. She got twisted up. And then the other woman was trying to get by. Yeah. I don't make enough content where I'm in just a tank top as a guy and I scream about things. I've realized. I need to do this.
10: Yeah, you should do that.
20: You have to have the backwards hat, though.
0: I will.
2: Cut your eyebrow.
0: I got to put backwards a little shave in it. I need to wear a couple rings.
2: Why don't you boys make a video like this?
0: Go ahead.
2: Yeah.
20: Let's do it.
2: Digital
0: All right,
2: first.
0: I've got a medium one of Rowan's shirts like this. I could probably squeeze into.
2: This is Joey Swole.
0: Oh yeah. Oh, yep.
20: Swole summer, baby.
0: Yeah.
20: Was the Swole boys?
0: I think we've talked
20: this is
0: about,
20: ridiculous.
0: It's possible we've talked about him before.
2: We have. He's the guy that normally comments on like idiots at the gym, but I guess he's expanding now to just idiots.
0: Sure, just whoever you can find. I'm just saying we don't do it enough. You got 2,000 likes on that. Imagine that.
1: Do you have a tank top?
0: Like I said, Rowan had a couple of these he bought for something. They're mediums, and I bet they'll look surprisingly tight like that on this body.
20: Mm-mm. I'll look ripped in a medium.
2: A little bit hairier, though.
0: Oh, man, a little chubbier.
20: They like that.
2: Did they like that?
15: Chunkier. Yeah. By they, you mean
2: people.
15: Yeah.
2: People like that.
15: Yeah. They like a little bit of air. Yeah, oh, unless he has a waxing or something. Yeah, no, they like a real man.
2: They want, okay.
0: He's waxed.
2: All right.
0: Waxed daddy.
2: You guys see how that works out for you.
15: Oh, we will.
2: Yeah.
15: Let's do it.
2: Those are my thoughts, not yours. I'm Dave Hunter on Dave and Chuck the Freak.
18: It's Friday, bitches. This is Dave and Chuck the Freak.
2: And when we come back in a moment, Ask Dave and Chuck the Freak is up next. Why is a listener's wife?

0: wife, his boss, blowing up her phone.
1: Get to work.
0: What is a guy's sister demanding an apology for? And what does another listener's lady want to do after her baby shower that has him asking us, is this okay? We'll get to that and more right after this.
2: Previously on Dave and Chuck the Freak.
0: Apparently in New York, there's now a secret shop where you can test out sex toys before you buy them. Some come with vibrating body parts. Another one has an articulating tongue.
3: That's for court.
0: Oh, right. That's right, backdoor court. Yeah.
4: So you're sharing these dolls. If the butt thing happened and then you get it after, that's pretty gross.
0: Oh, my God. So that doll pretty you sure go in you to test, it. Chuck.
3: Yeah.
0: It's after Cord has tested.
4: You make out with it.
0: Oh, my God.
5: So that tongue that Chuck is licking has been up Cord's
4: feet. I'm just saying, you have a place like this.
0: Did you enjoy the make-out test with that one over there?
3: I did. It had a sharp odor to it.
0: Oh, that must just be the latex or...
6: It's a taste of Cord.
3: Yeah. Are you coughing up the hairball?
0: Oh, okay. All right. Oh,
1: I got the...
0: Okay.
1: I don't know what to like.
4: Is there anything more disturbing than imagining a man making out with one of these dolls?
0: No, there isn't.
3: That man is me.
0: Yeah. And
2: it's me. It's Dave and Chuck the Freak. K-R-R-O. Sioux Falls, Laverne, Edgerton, and the whole Sioux Empire. 103.7 The Crow. Everything that rocks.

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2: Areas of showers developing today in the Sioux Falls area. Our high temperature trying to get up to 74 with a westerly wind at 15 to 25. The scattered showers will come to an end tonight, low 52. Tomorrow, dry skies most of Saturday, high at 78. Scattered showers and thunder showers on Sunday, high 72. From the Storm Center at Kelloland TV, I'm meteorologist Brian Karstens.
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2: 1037, The Crow.
3: Yeah.
4: Well, and he got the best one, I think. He got the best one.
5: What'd you get?
3: Chocolate Samoa.
5: Oh.
3: With coconut.
5: You know? The whole thing?
4: And that, because to me,
3: it was only this big.
4: By the time I got there, I got whatever, some fritter thing. But
6: you like it.
4: I liked it. It was fine. But I noticed a cut donut.
3: Yes,
4: and I thought, Dave!
3: No, it wasn't
4: really,
3: me.
4: Dave?
3: It wasn't me, because there was a big debate over whether or not the Long John had peanut butter and Jason can't have peanut butter. So Ryan volunteered in service.
7: Oh, wow, like tribute. A tribute.
8: Yeah, yeah. I ruined that donut.
3: Yeah.
5: He ruined it.
3: Well, but no even one... after he tried, he's like, I can't tell if it's peanut butter or not.
6: You know what it was.
4: You can't eat
3: it was
4: one
3: maple.
4: When it was cut.
3: It was maple.
4: Was it maple?
5: He still doesn't know.
7: I have no idea.
3: I guarantee it was maple.
7: So I guess I just don't have maple in my palate.
4: Yeah, that's true.
5: That's the one I want. So I went with cinnamon roll. And then after I chose the cinnamon roll, he said it's not peanut butter.
4: To me, I bet the one that has maple had all of the bacon on it.
5: No, I think that one is like a maple chocolate eclair.
4: Oh, my God.
5: They don't make peanut butter eclairs, do they?
4: They can.
3: I don't know. I've never heard of it.
7: What happened to just
6: a
7: donut?
6: This is.
3: Yeah.
6: Yeah, really.
5: I need that once. I want it so bad.
6: All right, relax. Do it.
5: Should I? I'm scared.
4: How many people have been let go?
3: Al's not eating one. He's pooping himself. So
5: take Al. He'll go get the eclair for me.
6: I can. Yeah.
9: Hey, you guys can have mine.
3: Yeah, there you go.
4: Truth be told. Okay. You did get in a bit of trouble for getting multiple donuts.
5: I
4: was also spoken to.
3: You were?
6: You were too?
4: Oh,
5: about
4: just giving
5: me?
4: A heads up. No, just, hey, make sure you're not taking two. You look at my body type, you just assume.
3: You're taking more than one? You're greedy bastard.
4: More than one.
5: You got it too. All right.
4: So, but I guess my whole question would be, the boxes of donuts have remained the same.
3: And the staff.
4: How many people have we let go? Since our talking.
3: We've never talked so much about donuts in our lives.
4: I'm thinking, what, 4 to 5 people?
5: At least. And if they might not have even had a donut to begin with.
4: Exact. Well, let's say they did, though, to the management, okay?
5: Right.
4: So that's at least 4 to 5 extra donuts per time that can be eaten by someone else.
3: Donut math.
5: We could fill the rest of the show with talking donuts.
6: We could, yeah.
3: We're good.
5: Okay, fine.
7: I love donut math.
3: Coming up. Time for Ask Dave and Chuck the Freak.
9: What kind of donuts are there?
6: We have to help people now.
7: Yes. Oh, yeah.
3: We do.
6: Jason helps the most out of any of us.
3: Oh, my God. He's such a...
5: I'm thinking about nothing but that donut, I'll tell you what.
3: Oh, no.
5: You got problems in your life? Me too. You know? I got all sorts of problems.
4: Yep.
5: But just a donut will fix it.
3: Is it maple? Is it peanut butter? Is it maple? Is
5: that'll
3: peanut
5: fix
3: butter?
5: All your problems. That's my suggestion to all these people.
6: Just get a donut.
4: Have a donut.
6: It does. It solves all your
5: think
6: problems.
5: Think it over with a donut.
3: I'm severely obese with diabetes. How can you help?
5: Have a donut. Yeah, speed it up.
4: You might as well end it.
5: Speed it up.
4: I don't need these feet.
3: Coming up. Don't lie. We know a man that...
4: I know. No, I know a man.
3: Yep. We know a man that lost.
4: Well, because you have to make some changes, okay?
3: Because he had 2 donuts every time they brought donuts.
4: You have to make some changes in life, okay? Slow it down.
3: Ask Dave and Chuck the Freak is on the way. This is where you get to email us with your questions, and then we will try our best to help you, but we do a bad job of it. Email at DaveandChuckTheFreak.com. That's how you reach us. It's email at DaveandChuckTheFreak.com. And coming up, what does a listener's wife want to do after her baby shower that has him asking us, is it okay? What is one guy's sister demanding an apology for? But first... is it okay for your wife's boss to be blowing up her phone?
4: I don't think it's weird.
3: This guy says, so my wife is finding herself trapped by a boss who doesn't seem to understand the concept of boundaries. Huh. I'm always been a firm believer that work life ends when you're no longer at work. Unfortunately, while at work, my wife made the mistake of lending a kind ear to her boss, who's been going through a rough patch in his relationship.
4: Ah, yes. Mm-hmm.
3: It seems this has made him comfortable. So comfortable, in fact, that he has now been calling my wife at home, outside of work hours, to talk to her about what's going on.
6: No.
3: He even texts her back and forth at times.
4: To me, I mean, the... Okay. If something was going on, I don't think a person would just be picking up the phone and giving you a call.
6: Yeah, nothing's going on, but it's inappropriate.
3: It's inappropriate.
4: You know? Yeah, it's not right. No.
3: He says, I've told my wife she's within her rights to shut it down or maybe even go to HR about it if it comes to that. But she's scared, though.
4: Yeah.
3: She doesn't want to do anything that could risk her job. Meanwhile, for sure, lines are being crossed. And it's affecting us as a couple because I've gone from being pissed about it to just plain angry with her now because she's not shutting it down. I think if she doesn't confront the guy, should I?
4: Ooh, no.
3: What do you guys think?
6: No. Well, don't. No, that is not the answer. She needs to handle it.
4: You even imagine someone's spouse showing up at work and having asking for a meeting with one of your bosses. My God.
6: No, that is not the way to handle it.
4: At the same time, I can understand being like, listen, dude, it's tough. I don't know. Like, I go to HR.
6: Don't go to HR.
4: I don't know how the company, because listen, we all like to think like you go to HR and everything works out and everything's perfect and blah, blah, blah. But you know what? A lot of times what happens, you go to HR and they then put a piece of paper down and they say, hey, find 3 mistakes this person made. We got to get rid of them.
6: Yeah, no, you can't do that. I'm a big believer in boundaries. So you need to just put up those boundaries, either speak to him directly and tell him how you feel or just blow him off. Don't answer him.
3: Because, the problem is he doesn't have common sense. The boss doesn't have common sense. Because any boss would think, oh, geez, I can't call this, you know, lady at home on her personal time to talk about my life. He doesn't have that issue.
6: No, something's wrong.
3: She has to let him know. Hey, listen, you know, my husband has me. I think it's okay to say, my husband's not really a big fan of me taking some work calls.
6: I'm busy doing my, have a life here.
5: Well, everyone seems to think he's trying to F her.
6: Oh, I'm sure he is.
4: Well, fine.
6: I'm sure he is.
4: I mean, I'm sure, but he's a real dumbass if he is.
3: And he's bold.
4: Like, to be like, to call and be like, hey, Rick, is your wife there? Yeah, I just need to talk to her for a real, like...
3: Can you imagine you're sitting at home with Lenny and Chuck calls you to talk about his goth mom problems?
4: Well, that could happen.
6: He's done that before.
3: He's done that before! Lenny, hold on. I gotta talk to Chuck about his issues here.
4: Lenny would understand.
6: Goth mommy stuff.
4: He'd be like, oh, wow, yeah. He is pretty lonely.
6: You better talk to him.
4: You better...
6: Better help.
4: Is he gonna kill himself tonight?
3: Oh, no. Uh-oh.
4: Find out.
3: It's just not right.
6: But I mean, like a boss or something. That's really odd when it's a boss.
4: It is. And it's just, it's a bold play is all I'm saying, is to pick up the phone and like not think, oh, this is weird for somebody.
3: So should she be honest and just say, hey, my husband has an issue with this and I'm sure you understand.
6: You don't have to blame the husband. You can say, no. I really have...
3: Like, she's kind of let it happen.
4: Because I think what you can say is, hey, listen. Well, I mean, you can even say it's like, hey, this is causing a little bit of drama. And I realize even myself, it doesn't feel as appropriate as it should be. You know, he, I think, is misinterpreting the level of friendship that they're at.
6: Yeah.
3: Right.
4: You know? Which would also, I would also be doing if I thought I could just pick up the phone and call Lisa.
3: Yeah, you'd abuse it.
4: I would be making a big
3: thank God
4: jump.
3: You know she'd be
4: a
3: like,
4: big, no, sorry, I don't
6: call.
4: Know
3: ignore block.
4: It just rings and rings and I got goth problems. I got a lot of things going on.
6: Write a voicemail.
4: Hell, no. You know what I mean? Like, he's making a bad judgment call. He thinks he's like one of the girls.
3: Someone said, I've actually had a similar issue at work. I refused a superintendent's sexual advances.
4: Mm-hmm.
3: Late night text messages and random calling after 9 p.m. from his work phone. He tried to lay me off multiple times.
4: That's what I'm saying. Like, you know, sorry, it's cuts. And the thing is, what you never know is how the whole place is set up.
6: Yeah.
4: And it could be the guy at the very, very top does this kind of stuff. The HR person that they hired to do all that stuff they're hip to the whole thing. You know what I mean? You just don't know. So, like, you run for help and then you don't get it. I mean, I guess at that point you call a lawyer and you try and...
8: Yeah. Oh, what a pain in the ass.
4: But what a pain.
6: Can you just not answer his calls and texts and then talk to him at work? Go, oh, I was busy. Hey, what's up?
4: You can even just respond, hey, I'll talk to you tomorrow at work about this.
6: Yeah, like, whatever.
4: Done.
8: So just keep doing that enough that he gets the message.
4: I'll talk to you tomorrow at work.
6: The only reason he's doing it is because she's open to it.
8: Yeah. That's probably, if that doesn't work, then you got to say something, but try that first,
6: try
8: I guess.
6: That first.
8: Passive aggressive way to be like, no.
6: Yeah, I'm all about passive aggressive.
4: I'll talk to you tomorrow about this at work. I'm busy. Mm-hmm. I'm busy.
6: I'm busy. Yeah. People are busy when they're not at work.
4: Be busy every night.
8: Yeah. And let's check in and see what Jason's thinking about this. Maple donut, maple donut, maple donut, maple donut, maple donut, maple donut.
5: I have bad advice for the guy. I'm just not going to share the bad advice.
8: Well, you always do. What's making you stop all of a sudden?
5: Because it's just ridiculous.
8: What are you saying?
6: No,
5: well, just you either be getting a raise out of this guy and milk him for everything he's worth.
4: He wants that money.
5: Or this guy needs to find out where he lives.
6: Yeah. Bad advice, Jason.
5: Get a little hood.
6: Never listen to Jason.
4: A little hood.
8: Okay.
5: Just see where he's at.
4: Yep.
5: Knock on the window.
8: See, though,
5: he checks out the window. Nobody's there.
8: Here's the weird thing. Like, if Chuck called Amber to ask about relationship advice, she would totally. She's the sweetest woman. She would sit down and be like, yes, Chuck, what's the problem?
6: Right.
8: And then I'd have to text you and be like, stop calling my wife.
6: Mm-hmm.
7: You got a problem with it?
8: Yeah, I do got a problem with it.
5: He's only going to call her more now.
8: I'm sending Jason over with his hood.
5: That's the kind
7: of don't worry. Next time, I'm going to three-way call you guys.
8: Okay, that's weird.
6: Let's see. That guy could just distract him with a donut, Jason.
4: That's it.
6: Won't be it.
4: Yeah. I'd be like, hey, can you tell if there's peanuts in this?
8: Oh, my. Oh, goodness. All right, good luck.
4: I think
8: that passive-aggressive way is the best way out of the gate to deal with it. What? Hopefully he'll get the message that he can't bother you at home.
5: What? They didn't say the job, though, right?
6: No.
8: It just says job.
4: They have an HR department. So
8: a bigger company.
4: Yeah.
8: Next one that came into us at email@daveandchuckthefreak.com says, hey, I'm emailing you guys for advice. My fiance and I just had a baby shower and got all this amazing stuff for our soon-to-be baby boy. But now she wants to return a lot of it for the cash and go around to yard sales to find similar items way cheaper.
7: I love this idea.
8: I feel super guilty about returning stuff that our friends and family went out to buy for us for our baby. What do you guys think? Is it okay to do this or should I say something? I'm torn.
6: As a person who just bought baby shower gifts,
4: I don't know,
6: I'd be very upset if I knew that you did
4: socks?
6: That.
4: Can I get that outfit somewhere on the cheap?
6: Don't do that. It's so rude.
7: I know, but sometimes you don't even use the stuff.
6: But I'm taking the time and I got to go to your shower. I got to sit there and watch you open this. You better keep it.
7: You'll never see it, will you?
6: No. I put effort in.
8: See, that's the thing. Unless it's close family, no one will ever know.
4: But isn't this really all I need to do? Get the pen out. Dear Lisa, thank you so much for the...
6: You better do that.
4: KitchenAid bouncing mixer.
8: What? It's a baby shower.
4: It's two different things.
6: Baby shower. Little Detroit Lions outfit.
4: Oh, no. The amazing Detroit. It means so much to us. Thank you so much.
6: Come on.
4: And then send it back and then return.
8: Yeah, I think you'd be okay. I don't think it's right overall because you ask for that stuff on your registry. People spend a lot of money to buy it for you. But if there's a couple of things that no one will know, maybe.
6: Then just do that from the get-go.
4: Okay, so say I went out already and I bought a stroller. We all know baby strollers, insane.
8: Super expensive.
4: So stupid. So it's crazy how much they are. I went out and bought one. Then someone at the shower buys me one. Unbelievably, can't believe they did it, but it's not quite as nice as that Jeep one I bought. I gotta return it.
6: How about this? How about we don't have a baby registry, we don't have a baby shower, we just say, hey, I'm having a baby, and then I say, here's some cash,
4: and you go
6: do what you want, and I don't have to go to anything.
8: That's amazing.
4: You don't want to go to anything? I don't want to have a party.
6: Let's simplify this.
4: I'll have a baby right now.
8: Enjoy that cash.
4: I'd have a baby right now if I could get that deal.
8: Chuck's pregnant again?
4: Oh,
8: what?
4: My
8: Chuck's
4: God.
8: Pregnant again.
4: Yes.
8: Here's some cash, Chuck.
4: Yep. Thank you.
8: That's the thing. People don't give cash. They need to go to a thing and buy
6: a thing.
8: And have your little egg salad sandwiches.
6: Okay, guys. I have to play baby games.
4: Yeah.
6: Baby shower games.
4: Yeah.
6: You don't. You guys don't have to do that.
4: No, thank
6: I have
4: God.
6: To do that.
4: It sounds terrible.
8: He's hugging himself.
4: I don't like it.
8: Oh.
4: No, thank God we don't do that.
6: No,
4: but at the same time, the only reason that you can't just give money is because as a couple, we have gone and zapped a bunch of stuff,
6: right.
4: You know, a bunch
6: That's
4: of baby stuff. It's kind of our fault, whoever's having the baby, you know, like it stops with you. You can stop all that as a couple.
6: You could, but
4: you can't
6: stuff. You need stuff when you're
4: you do need
6: your first
4: stuff.
6: Baby. You get
4: it's,
6: one time.
4: It's
8: expensive to buy all that stuff.
4: Yep.
5: We didn't have a baby shower.
8: You didn't?
5: For either of them. No.
6: No.
5: People just that cared or wanted to. You know, like,
6: that's so
5: I got
6: good.
5: You.
4: Wow, that's
5: didn't do
4: amazing.
6: That's nice.
5: Mm-mm.
4: Oh, man.
8: Yeah.
4: I had to go to mine.
6: Yeah,
4: I mean,
6: usually the husband, the father has to go.
4: You come in with flowers.
6: And then you got to take all the stuff.
4: Yeah, and you got to
6: load the car up.
4: Yeah.
6: Yeah. Oh, congratulations! Oh,
4: yeah.
6: Your baby.
4: Who are you? I don't know who you are.
6: Oh, it doesn't look like you.
4: Well, they're both gonna look exactly like me. Not at all like her. So get used to that. Oh, yeah, even my daughter, spinning image. Oh, yeah.
5: Missed opportunity, I guess.
4: Yeah, I guess it was.
5: Get some cash.
6: Yeah.
4: Yeah.
6: Some gifts.
5: Didn't do it. So we're having a baby.
4: Mm-hmm.
6: Huh.
5: No.
6: Yeah, a lot of people have them, and mm-hmm. they need stuff. I get it.
8: Surprised you didn't. It's a pretty standard thing.
5: Mm. I don't know.
8: How did the people know what to buy you?
4: Is it possible that she had one and you don't even know?
8: He doesn't remember most of his early days here.
4: Is
8: so
4: it possible?
8: It's possible.
4: Is
6: crazy.
4: It possible?
8: It'd be amazing if she did.
5: No wonder
8: what
5: she wanted
8: talking
5: me.
8: Talking about, we had a baby shower.
5: I have. That's why she didn't want me to play basketball that Sunday.
4: Oh, wow.
8: Is it
5: Wait,
8: possible?
5: Where did
8: possible.
5: All that stuff come from that we have? I didn't buy it.
6: Oh, my God.
5: I missed the baby shower.
4: Uh-oh. I don't know. Anything's possible in life.
5: Yeah, you're right. It is.
4: You know?
8: Yeah, it's possible.
4: Yeah, it's terrible. Possible. Like, no one likes it. I mean, I do think there are some people that are genuinely excited, I guess, for someone else to have this baby.
6: No, we make jokes.
4: I'm not.
8: Yeah. But happy baby.
6: It's... When you're close to the person, the people, it's good.
8: Yes, outside of that.
6: Yeah.
8: All right, next one says, hey, I've been pretty good at sniffing out a setup through the years, and I'm catching a whiff of one now. I had to email you guys to see what you think. A couple of months ago, my girlfriend somehow managed to run into my ex.
4: Mm-hmm.
8: She told me about it. Really no big deal. I guess they kind of actually hit it off, and now they've become friends. Or so she says. So check this out. Over the weekend, my girlfriend told me that she sees what I saw in her because she sees it too.
4: Hold on a second.
6: What?
4: So
6: wait.
4: This is a guy. The girl ran into
8: his ex-girlfriend.
4: His ex, another woman.
8: Yes.
4: And they are now fast friends.
8: She proposed a threesome.
6: Mm.
8: What was that, Chuck?
4: Well, technically, I mean, I've already done things with that person, so.
8: I laughed and said, oh, that's funny, and changed the subject.
4: That's the only time I think I could ever have a threesome, is that both women already know how disappointing I am.
8: Right.
4: And for some reason have decided, let's do it again with this guy.
6: Does his girlfriend want to really, if she's interested in the ex-girlfriend?
8: See, yeah, he sees it this way. He says, since then, she's been asking me if I've thought about it, but there's no way this is happening, guys. It seems like a trap to me.
4: Is
8: there's
4: it
8: no
4: a test?
8: Way it could be real.
4: Is it a test?
8: It sounds too good to be true.
4: Because even the ex-girlfriend could be like, yeah, you should go ask him if he'd have a threesome. He'll do it. He'll say yes. He's a pig.
8: It definitely could be a test.
4: Oh, yeah. It's very possible. I mean,
6: no,
4: it's so weird. It's so, I mean, I just cannot relate to anyone who's been with me and then they're like,
8: wants to get with you again.
4: Let's do that again. Let's invite him into my life.
5: Because how did things end?
6: Yeah.
5: Like, what did
6: who
5: she
6: broke
5: leave
6: up with
5: him?
6: Who?
5: Right. Like, if you left her, you don't want to probably even go back anyway.
4: No, it's such a mind melt to...
5: Say no to that.
6: You just say no, right?
5: I don't want any contact with any exes.
6: That's so much drama you're bringing into your life.
5: I don't want to see
4: it. I don't need to do it with an ex again.
8: Not even if there's two ladies?
4: No, like I said, I mean, it's just going to be a total letdown.
8: You think his lady wants to be a sister?
5: Mm-hmm.
6: Yeah, she likes her.
8: I mean, it's one of two ways. Either these ladies have developed an attraction to each other.
4: Right.
8: Or it's a test.
6: I mean, because she said, I see what you saw in her or whatever.
4: Yeah.
6: That's a big
4: red flag.
6: Big statement.
4: I'm like, what?
8: Yeah.
4: Hold on a second, lady.
5: Well, does that ex have resentments? That's diabolical to go in there and steal your girlfriend. She's going to steal her.
8: Right.
4: I've dated some that'll do it.
8: Then when she leaves the guy, she's like, I'm not.
5: It's diabolical.
4: They'll do it. Is.
8: There's so many negative things. Really, nothing positive is going to happen here. Like, now you're not going to have, like, an incredible threesome and everyone's going to go on their way. It's that's not going to play out.
6: No.
8: One negative thing will happen. Either she'll leave you for that lady, it's a test to see if you'll do this, and then you're effed.
4: I mean, at the same time, I'm already seeing some pretty bad writing on the wall, so then there's part of me that's just like, okay, well, maybe now this goes into a fun category.
6: And the girlfriend isn't so serious. The current girlfriend, right.
4: It's not.
6: Like red flags.
4: It's I now have decided to put you into this is going nowhere. So maybe I can bang you and my ex because I'm going to break up with you in the next 6 months. You're going to be into ladies is what my brain would be saying. Like, I see the writing on the wall and it's like, okay, this is just maybe just go have your fun as much as you can.
5: Yeah, go for it.
8: Of course.
6: Be careful.
5: Let's see some fireworks.
4: What would suck is
5: Live your life. Then you get back with your ex or something.
4: Ooh. Careful.
8: Yeah, there's so many red flags here. It doesn't seem like going for it is the right thing to do.
4: Because it'd be wild for the ex to actually still have feelings for you. And then she convinces your current girlfriend to have a threesome, blows up that whole thing, gets her into her, and then but she really the whole time was just trying to get back together with you. Yikes.
8: No thanks. Right. None of the situations seem to go in your favor.
6: No.
8: So
4: would I watch it on TV?
8: Absolutely.
4: Yes, I would.
8: Yes. TV. Click but on the threesome channel.
4: Dude, there isn't one? There should be one.
5: 24 hours of threesomes.
4: Oh, my God. Some are great. Some blow up. Oh, the best.
8: All right. And one more here. They came into us. Email at DaveAndChuckTheFreak.com. So, I almost said his name. But this guy says, for the past few years, my mom has been pretty upset because of the silent treatment she's getting from my sister. Well, now the reason for it has been revealed, and apparently it's my fault.
4: Oh, God.
8: I guess there's been some soul searching. And even though my sister is pushing 40, she's coming to grips with stuff that happened when we were kids. Like pranks, even before we were teenagers. Yeah, I did some stupid stuff when we were kids, but she did too. Because we were kids.
4: Oh, I did terrible things to my sister and brother.
8: My mom is urging me to apologize so there can be peace in the family and everything will be fine. Now, I'm not going to say I'll never do that, but this all seems really petty and hollow to me that my sister's demanding an apology for childhood stuff.
6: What kind of stuff?
4: I don't know.
8: He says pranks.
4: Well, for instance.
8: Well, we've heard some of the pranks that Chuck pulled on his siblings.
6: Did you ever apologize to your siblings?
4: Well, the thing is, we've talked about it in huge family settings, you know, like having one of those wind-up cars with the button on the top. You'd wind it up, boom, boom, boom, boom, boom, and then hit the button and it would launch. I put that right in my sister's hair and launched that thing, and it just ate her hair up. And then she attacked me and brutalized me. So
6: part of having it's just, a sibling.
4: And we have laughed about it and talked about, like, it's just brother-sister stuff. To me, it's just funny. No hard feelings. No.
8: For most people, it's that way.
6: Yeah.
8: If it's silly prank stuff and nothing diabolical.
4: Right. Like, there
8: which
4: was
8: it sounds like that's what it is.
4: Right. And especially with like a sister, there's a point where you're like, oh, wow. Okay, this now stops with my sister. We can't, brothers and sisters don't fight.
6: Yeah.
4: Drew, get in here.
8: Right.
4: You're dead. You know,
6: well, maybe so. Just apologize if it means that much.
8: I guess
4: I would just apologize if
6: it was
4: someone
6: silly
4: needs to
6: kid stuff. And I'm sorry that you heard about it or whatever,
4: because I think what I would say is like, hey, listen, I haven't thought about any of that stuff for one second.
8: Right. I never realized that could have made an impression.
4: I can't believe that it would have. And if it did, oh, my goodness. Do I apologize? Was I an a-hole? Yes. That's what I was and still am.
5: Yeah, I think about it every day, bro, because I have a scar on my face that I see every day in the mirror.
4: Yeah.
8: Oh, he needs an apology for that.
6: Oh, he needs an apology.
8: I do. This guy needs an apology.
5: They scarred for life.
8: Every day, bro.
4: Yikes. They ever put you in a box and throw darts at the box?
5: I mean, dude, I was beat up.
4: Yeah.
10: My brother lit our basement on fire while I was down there and left.
4: Oh, my God. Oh, my God. Yes! Oh, I love that guy. I love that guy.
10: When is he eligible for parole? And we're still friends. Just apologize.
4: Oh,
6: That's it.
4: Yep.
8: Ryan almost burnt to death, so just apologize.
4: No, later. I almost killed my brother multiple. I did terrible things. He is my best friend in the world.
8: Oh, but not arson.
4: No, I never thought to light him on fire or anything like that. He had a fire incident, so I tended to stay away from that stuff with him.
8: Apologize, as Ryan says. Just apologize. Put it behind you.
6: Move on.
8: It's not worth the trouble.
4: No.
8: It means a lot to them, so take that into consideration. Mm. If you ever want to reach us, have you set your siblings on fire? Email at DaveAndChuckTheFreak.com. That's how you do it. Email at DaveAndChuckTheFreak.com. We'll take a break. And when we come back, how did a couple end up in a pond in their car? What shocking discovery did a therapist make in her office? And does one couple have a porch cow?
4: What is that?
8: We'll get to that. Idiot criminal of the day and much more still to come on Dave and Chuck the Freak.
2: Previously on Dave and Chuck the Freak.
8: Steven Spielberg, he's a little worried. He's got a crazy stalker.
4: You just think, though, by the time you're 80 or whatever he is, that you just wouldn't have to worry about it. It's not like they're after him for a sex, I hope.
8: Steven Spielberg we're talking about, right?
4: No, I hope.
8: Do you think anybody's ever had a fantasy?
4: Oh, sure.
8: God, yeah.
4: I don't know.
8: No way.
4: I don't know.
8: No way.
4: Okay. No way.
8: I bet there's someone listening who's had a sexual fantasy about Steven Spielberg.
6: No.
8: I'm going to put it
6: no
8: out.
6: No one on earth has ever had a sexual fantasy about Steven Spielberg.
8: 1-855-954-6969. Prove these guys wrong. Have you had a sexual fantasy about Steven Spielberg?
6: And people just call him, make it up.
10: Yeah, I totally want to bang you.
8: Call me if you've had a sexual fantasy about Steven Spielberg.
6: What an odd question to ask about.
8: Steven!

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2: Scattered showers in the forecast today in the Sioux Falls area. High temperature 74 with a west wind at 15 to 25. Those showers come to an end tonight, low 52. Dry skies most of Saturday, high 78. And then returning scattered rain as we head into Sunday with a high at 72. That's the latest on your weather from the Storm Center at Kelloland TV. I'm meteorologist Brian Karstens.
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4: 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An autopsy shows she died of a drug overdose. Her 51-year-old uncle, Mark Milk, is charged with distributing the drugs and transporting her for criminal sexual activity. 38-year-old John Rognes of Brookings is charged with helping cover it up. A Rapid City man accused of killing his 9-week-old son pleads not guilty to murder charges. Tyler Slowbear entered the plea yesterday. His infant son, Malenko Bagola, was last seen in April. Slowbear allegedly assaulted the child and concealed his remains. And most Iowans go directly to the source to buy their meat and dairy products. A Harris poll shows 84% of Iowans purchase directly from meat lockers, farmers, and farmers' networks. The study was commissioned by the Iowa Farm Bureau. From the Kello.com News Center, I'm Tom Rooney.
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2: I'm Dave Hunter. Time now for a check of the news. Well, we've seen this happen to old people quite a bit, but a younger couple in their car doesn't really make sense. They had to be rescued from a pond when their car went off the road and landed in the water.
15: Okay.
2: Were they fighting?
15: Hmm.
2: What were they doing to end up in that pond? Here's the story from WVTM TV.
15: The video of this incident is absolutely crazy. Take a look at what our crews shot this morning. Behind the group of first responders, you can see a woman in a blue top standing on top of the car, and it looks like the man is sitting on the car beside her. The Hoover Fire Department responded to help get these folks back to dry land, and they actually had to kayak out to the car to get them to safety. Hoover Fire Chief Clay Bentley tells me both the man and a woman are fine. Thankfully, there were no injuries, and then later in the day, a wrecker service was out here to get the car out of the water, which you can see happening right here. Now, first responders tell me that it's still not exactly clear what happened for them to end up in the pond, but you can actually see the tire tracks from where they left Highway 280 this morning. Now, like I said, thankfully, there were no injuries, and we're going to be sure to keep you updated if we learn any more about what happened.
16: Jesus, take the wheel!
17: Roadhead?
18: I mean, I don't think so. It didn't look like it.
19: No, they didn't look
18: happy. They didn't look happy.
20: Yeah, but you're not happy if you end up in a pond. You were happy.
18: No,
20: you're not happy anymore.
18: I feel like I'm driving.
21: Still be happy.
18: And it's just, I can't take it anymore. I can't take it.
16: That's it!
18: Yeah.
19: They look like they're fighting right
18: there. Yeah, they do.
20: He's like, here's your stupid bag of groceries.
19: Take the bag.
16: Well, a fight.
19: The bag
16: you just
19: me.
16: Drive into a pond because you can't handle it anymore?
18: Listen, dude.
16: That's crazy.
18: I don't know. To me, I'm just sitting on the top of my car. Just defeated. Sitting on it, just defeated. Here, take the bag.
20: You've never told your wife you're going to just drive this right into the wall?
16: Sure, Linda, you don't actually do it. You don't actually
18: sometimes
16: ever do it.
18: Sometimes they do.
20: That guy's defeated.
18: Look at him. Who was driving? That's what I want to know. Who was driving? Because is she like injured or something? Is that why they are taking her out in a weird way?
16: I don't understand. She's fine. She's standing on top of the car there.
18: I mean, I'll just swim, guys.
16: Yes. Why are you rescuing me in a kayak? It's not that far.
18: I mean, I guess once they show up, they're like, listen, we can't take any chances. We're not going to let you like get hurt.
16: Yeah, she's sitting up straight on this thing.
18: Yeah, she was standing on the car, so.
20: Look at her being dramatic, just like always.
18: God. He runs his hand through his hair like, Jesus.
21: You guys,
18: here
21: come
18: we
21: on.
18: Go yikes, again. Yikes. Women.
16: Yikes. Yikes.
18: Women again.
17: Oh, no.
20: Guess who was driving?
18: Uh-oh.
20: Right into the pond.
19: She told me to take a left. I told her we didn't have to take a left.
18: Yeah.
16: Oh, my God.
20: Still a mystery,
18: bad though. Navigator.
20: Still a mystery. We'll see what happens. Why did a police department just fire their robot cop?
18: Oh, no.
20: Seems like every day we're hearing about AI or robots storming into our workplaces and taking our jobs. But not all of it is working. Some of it is a hot mess, actually. A police department in Dublin, Ohio, excitedly announced a brand new hire last summer. A $128,000 robot cop named Dubot.
18: Okay.
20: Dubot right. was equipped with a 360-degree camera and an emergency call button capable of connecting people with an actual officer, and it was dispatched to a few places, like a parking structure to keep an eye out for problems. Well, not even a year later, Dublin PD has fired Dubot for being useless.
18: Yeah.
20: Saying Dubot did not lead to any arrests, any criminal cases, not even a single ticket. It never identified any incidents requiring a police presence. So this week, a spokesperson announced the robot was being returned to the company that produced it.
18: Well, could you even imagine, you know, you're in the parking garage and you're like, I'm going to sell some drugs to a bunch of people. Oh, dude, hold on. Here comes the bot. The
20: police robot.
18: All right, it's upstairs now.
20: Okay, quick.
18: All right, here's all the drugs you
20: How
18: need.
20: How much are you looking for?
18: All of it. Give it to me.
21: Yeah, it's pretty dumb.
18: You know, like, I don't know what that thing's supposed to... Listen, until a robot is like RoboCop, it's not really going to fight crime. No. You're better off to just set up cameras and have, like, a robot that's able to analyze cameras.
20: There was one place where we saw... Remember, there's people breaking into cars and the robot police thing came out and was like... Alert!
18: Oh, yeah. No, robbery. I mean, there's a couple places here we could set it up in some parking lots and, you know, catch some people going through some cars. I think, in a way, the fact that it didn't catch anything, you could argue it was a deterrent. Now, is $126,000 too much
20: to
18: money
20: for a deterrent?
18: Yeah.
20: In Dublin, Ohio, probably.
18: You know?
20: Well, this, I think we've seen something similar to this before. Some people were parasailing, and they realized they were coming down, and there was sharks in the water.
18: Oh, my God.
20: Remember, there's like screaming
18: yeah,
20: girls all
18: screaming.
20: Freaking out?
18: Yeah.
20: Well, it's happened again, this time, two high school buddies. This poor guy, I'm sure he's trying to get with her, but it's not working.
18: Oh, is that what they literally say,
20: high school buddies? They're parasailing together, and they notice there's a shark down below in the water they're about to drop into.
0: Oh my God, there's a shark!
17: Two high school buddies have just spotted a shark, and they're about to land right on top of it.
0: Oh, there's a hammerhead! I prefer not to go under right now.
17: Seconds from hitting the water in Ocean City, Maryland, the pals can't believe the pickle they're in.
0: We're right next to a shark. We're right next.
17: Then finally, splash down.
0: We're right next to a shark. Oh my God. There's a shark!
17: And here they are, Natalia DeSora and Mason Geyer.
22: Tell me, you're up there, and what do you see?
23: So I spotted the shark first. And then we kept getting lower, and
18: he loves her so much.
23: So that's when it got a little scary.
24: Then I just start like laughing hysterically.
0: Oh my God, there's a shark!
18: She's so funny, and he just loves her, and he just loves making her laugh. And
20: he does, yeah.
22: I'll save you.
18: He didn't really step up.
20: He didn't do much.
18: Like, don't worry, I'll let that shark eat my fat leg. That's what I would have said.
20: Yeah.
18: Like, don't worry, if the shark comes over here.
20: Look at me first.
18: I have to tell you something.
20: I love you, Natalia! I love you, Natalia!
18: I gotta tell you something before
20: we go back up.
22: We're just friends.
18: As friends.
22: We're just friends. Oh, I'm sorry your leg was eaten by that shark, but we're just friends.
20: What are you doing? He's getting out of this. Oh, he's diving into the water. He's just diving in. Oh, no, bye.
18: That's it. That's it.
22: Natalia!
18: Yeah. How high can this thing go?
20: Oh, man.
18: Get us all the way up.
20: One more shark encounter here. Some folks were out fishing in Virginia Beach when they realized a great white was nearby.
18: Okay.
20: Here's their story from WAVY-TV.
25: The brand.
26: Everybody was just in shock. When it first come up, you could hear a pin drop.
20: This is Virginia Ryan right there.
18: Oh, my
20: God.
18: Oh, my goodness.
20: Fashion him as a Virginia Ryan.
18: No.
27: Everybody had sideburns like that.
28: Just amazing. You would be, too. After all, it's not every day you get a visitor like this.
29: It was just a typical sea bass trip that we do countless numbers of. But that day was a special day, and when we were sitting there on that windmill base, I seen the shark come from behind the blind side of the turbine.
28: Kenny Davis is the first mate on board the Wreck Dog, a sport fishing boat based out of the Fisherman's Wharf Marina in Virginia Beach. In his time on the water, he's seen great whites before, but none this big.
29: When he came around this port side corner that we got the footage of, he's turned the corner sharp, and he was half the length of the boat, so I would say 15 foot conservatively. 14 to 15 foot.
20: He was big. Yeah.
29: The biggest shark I've ever seen, that's for certain.
28: The great fish moved silently through the water and circled the boat around 4 or 5 times. While everyone was safe on the boat, it was understandably cause for concern.
26: Everybody was just in shock.
28: Captain Bradley Gray captured the video of the great white.
26: We've seen a few great whites, but we've never seen any come up.
20: Ooh, he's much bigger
26: where you
20: than
26: can
20: Ryan.
26: See that clear. Most of the time when you see him,
20: he's
26: just a shadow, it's gone. But this one, he come up around
20: goals,
26: several times.
20: While
28: seeing a sight like this might have you second-guessing a swim in the ocean, experts at the Virginia Aquarium and Marine Science Center maintain that if sharks wanted to eat you, you'd never go in the water. In Virginia Beach, Walter Hildebrand, 10 on your side.
20: Just checking out. There's some fish over there, seeing what dinner's got on.
18: Yeah, you saw that poor fish that was on the hook or whatever. Yeah. He was like, don't put me down yet. Yeah.
20: No,
18: I'm good up here for right now.
20: No.
18: I'm good right here.
20: When we come back, what shocking discovery did a therapist make in her office? Does a couple have a porch cow? An idiot criminal of the day still to come.
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20: Ronnie Morales and his 31-year-old girlfriend, Jessica Rosado, bought some steak. They took it home and they ate it. But after they finished eating, everything started looking strange. At one point, the refrigerator began laughing at them.
18: What?
20: That's because their steak was laced with LSD.
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18: No. Does that make the steak better?
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2: Areas of showers developing today in the Sioux Falls area. Our high temperature trying to get up to 74 with a westerly wind at 15 to 25. Those scattered showers will come to an end tonight, low 52. Tomorrow, dry skies most of Saturday, high at 78. Scattered showers and thunder showers on Sunday, high 72. From the Storm Center at Kelloland TV, I'm meteorologist Brian Karstens.
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5: Back here with you on Dave and Chuck the Freak. Is Papa John spying on us?
6: Oh, I've always known that.
5: Creepy. Papa John's doesn't seem like the most sophisticated brand, even with that complimentary pepper and chino pepper.
6: Mm-hmm.
5: But this could change your mind. Papa John's just partnered with NBC Universal and Instacart to collect data on when you might be out of groceries and be more vulnerable to ordering pizza.
6: I'm out right now.
7: You're always vulnerable.
6: Yeah.
5: Basically, Instacart would say what day of the week you usually order a restock. Then in the days leading up to that day, Papa John's would blast you with pizza ads during Peacock and NBC Universal content. The ad would even say, light on groceries or empty fridge. Yes. And then have a QR code that will take you right to their website to order a pizza.
6: I'm getting hungry right now.
5: You actually may have already seen them because the campaign launched months ago. They haven't said if it's working or not. They did say their goal was to be helpful to hungry customers without being too creepy.
7: Yeah, it's pretty creepy.
5: This straddles the creepy line for me.
6: Yeah. It's going to be just the way everything's done. We'll get over it.
7: Yeah, we will.
5: I mean, I have a fridge with cameras in it. So
7: yeah. Everyone knows everything about you and your eating habits already. Yeah. They're sending it to the companies.
5: Little do they know. Dave needs cheese.
6: I've got one of these, actually, like in real life. It's called a daughter. Because she calls me at all hours of the night and is like, hey, I'm out. Do you want Taco Bell? Hey, I'm out. You want me to get you a pizza? You know who doesn't do that?
5: Rowan.
6: My son.
5: Yeah. Oh, bro. Sorry, bro.
6: No, that's how I know who's going to take care of me when it all starts going to crap. Mm-hmm.
5: Yeah. You know, so I have two kids similar. One would do that. The other, great guy, but would never think of that.
6: Right.
5: The other day, he's like, guess what, Dad? I found out the diner near my new work does Thanksgiving dinners once a month. I brought one. I'm like, what? He's like, yeah, it's going to be delicious. Oh, no.
7: He didn't get you one?
6: You thought he got it for you.
7: He didn't get you stuffing?
6: He didn't get you stuffing. Like, you must have been
7: stuffing.
6: So
7: did you get any
5: downstairs before I could even react?
6: Oh, no.
7: You didn't even get a bite of the stuffing?
5: Not a bite, not a lick.
6: Well, he had stuffing?
5: He had everything.
7: They do a Thanksgiving dinner.
5: Turkey, mashed potatoes, gravy, stuffing, biscuit.
8: He's got you, man.
6: Oh.
5: Didn't even realize he had, what do you die? Like, I looked at him, I'm like, what the hell?
8: Should have taken it.
6: It's different.
8: Dad takes it.
5: Yeah.
6: Oh, that's mine.
5: He ran.
7: Yeah. You bought it.
5: You paid for that.
6: Turns out Dave bought a Thanksgiving dinner that night.
9: But one thinks that way, the other does not.
6: That's it. It happens.
9: It is.
6: I know who will take care of me, and so do you.
5: Yep. Shocking discovery here for this therapist. 50 bats in her office.
6: Wait a second now.
5: 50 bats. Damn. Her story from West 2 News.
10: Are you okay, dude?
11: This unexpected visitor.
10: Yeah. What do I do with it?
11: Greeted Chantala Boss at her Lake Mary office.
6: Careful.
10: It's violent.
11: The licensed mental health counselor nearly lost her mind seeing this bat last Tuesday. And turns out, it wasn't the only one waiting for her. There were dozens of them.
10: I stopped counting around 50 bats. They were in the toilet. They were in the sink.
6: No, guys, 50?
10: I have little ballet flats I keep in my office. They were in my shoes. They were everywhere.
11: So as you can imagine, Chantala is no longer in her current office where the bats are. There's a sign on her door letting clients know she's moved across the street.
10: Where our hands are kind of tied as far as the bats go, but they did relocate me and made sure no clients were in there with any bats. So that was a good thing.
11: Our state is home to 13 species of bats. And during maternity season, which Florida Fish and Wildlife says runs from April 16th until August 14th, it is illegal to get rid of them, even if they're in your space. FWC says, quote, attempts to harm or harass bats with lights, sounds, or toxic substances are not allowed. The capture and relocation of bats is also prohibited and ineffective.
10: So we did have someone come in and put cones in the roof. So the cones help the bats leave the roof, but they can't come back in because we're trying to get them out.
11: Chantala says her office is now empty and bat free, and she's thankful her landlord helped her move.
10: It's violent.
6: Yeah. I do like it. I really do. I don't want them flying around me.
9: No.
6: But when they're on the ground and stuff and just like creepy crawling, they're pretty cute.
9: I told you what happened to someone we know that they had bats in their attic, right? And they did the same thing. They had like developed a way for them to get out that they couldn't get back in.
6: Like a cone or something?
9: They went right next door.
6: Oh, yeah, that's the problem. That's right.
9: They got into the neighbor's place.
6: Yeah, they'll find a way.
9: Yep.
6: They're like, oh, no cone over here, boys.
9: Come this way.
6: Let's go. Yeah, 55 bats or whatever you don't want to find in your place overnight. So.
9: And this, one day, Lisa will have something like this. A porch cow. She'll just have a million different animals running around.
6: Why not?
9: That's just the way it's going to be.
12: She rules the farm.
7: This is Daisy.
6: The nails are painted, I think.
9: Yeah.
13: You might not recognize Daisy here.
12: Yep.
13: Because Daisy is famous on social media for her time spent here on the front porch. Daisy the porch cow has been going viral, racking up nearly 400,000 followers on Facebook.
6: Well, yeah.
12: Facebook's definitely the one that has really taken off.
13: Daisy's fans span the globe from North Dakota to New Zealand.
9: Hello.
13: Switzerland and India.
12: It's funny to be able to connect with all these people and show them that farm animals can be really cool and fun and sweet, and they're smart.
13: Daisy was a bottle calf. She came to Alyssa Telling's hobby farm when she was just a baby. Daisy quickly claimed her spot on the front porch of the house.
12: Everybody thinks I fed her on the porch, and that's why she comes to the porch. But I have never fed her on the porch. I never trained her to do this.
13: When it's too hot to be on the porch, you'll find Daisy in the shade of the backyard trees or in the garage. In the garage, Daisy hangs out with the pigs. Sarge the dog is always nearby, too.
12: He protects them. Instead of, like, herding them away, he herds them to the house.
13: Alyssa shares it all on social media.
14: Daisy?
12: The comments that get to me the most are the ones where people are like, I'm going through this and your videos make me smile. That's why I keep going, and that's what's so fun, because it makes me happy too.
13: Life on the Dakota Funny Farm is about to get even wilder. Daisy is due with her first calf in a few weeks.
12: The porch calf.
6: Perfect time to follow.
13: Alyssa says if Daisy and baby want to hang out on the porch, so be it.
12: Girl.
13: She is dreaming of a wraparound porch with room for the whole herd.
14: Just put a little bed or something softer down there.
6: I mean, oh, they love it. They love the cows. Probably warm is actually what it probably is.
9: Yeah, that
6: it
9: actually, cooler.
6: Yeah.
7: Yeah. That's the dream right there.
6: That's Lisa's dream.
14: That's the dream.
6: Cows and
14: porch
6: pigs,
14: cow.
6: Little tiny little piglets
14: porch
6: running around.
14: Cow, the
6: she's
14: dream.
6: Scooping up piglets. Yeah, and
9: you know.
6: Oh,
9: would.
6: My
9: you
6: God.
9: This will be her in some way, shape, or
6: her
9: form.
6: Backyard's already kind of like
9: I
6: this.
9: I know. When we come back in a moment, idiot criminal of the day. What mistake did a Florida man make when he walked out of jail? We'll fill you in right after this.
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5: There's a 34-year-old woman named Erica Farmer, and for some reason recently, she stole her neighbor's goat, painted it, and then took a bunch of photos for social media.
6: Yeah, I understand why you stole that goat, though.
9: That is a cute goat.
6: It's a little baby goat. Very cute
7: it's
6: goat.
7: Very cute.
6: Yeah. It's all painted up, and it's like, I didn't ask for this. Yeah. Leave me my dignity.
9: One day, I'll have a fainting goat. Don't have plans one night? Just me and the goat.
6: Yeah. Hanging out with
14: a
6: goat.
14: Scary movie. Goat.
6: Yeah.
14: And a scary
7: a
14: movie.
7: Yeah. Dream.
6: David
7: yeah.
6: is goat. Watch. You know, Friday the 13th.
14: There we go. Oh, he's down again. He's down again.
6: It's like a scary movie, and Dave is dying laughing the whole
14: the
6: entire
14: whole
6: time. The whole time.
14: I never thought of watching spooky movies with it.
6: That's hilarious.
14: That was my plan. Yeah. That's my whole weekend.
6: Yeah. What are we going to watch this weekend, goat?
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2: Scattered showers in the forecast today in the Sioux Falls area. High temperature 74 with a west wind at 15 to 25. Those showers come to an end tonight, low 52. Dry skies most of Saturday, high 78. And then returning scattered rain as we head into Sunday with a high at 72. That's the latest on your weather from the Storm Center at Kelloland TV. I'm meteorologist Brian Karstens.
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4: From the Kello.com News Center, I'm Tom Rooney. 3 months after the disappearance and death of 14-year-old McKenna Wendell of Sioux Falls, charges have been filed. An autopsy shows she died of a drug overdose. Her 51-year-old uncle, Mark Milk, is charged with distributing the drugs and transporting her for criminal sexual activity. 38-year-old John Rognes of Brookings is charged with helping to cover it up. A Rapid City man accused of killing his 9-week-old son pleads not guilty to murder charges. Tyler Slowbear entered the plea yesterday. Slowbear allegedly assaulted the child and concealed his remains. And the naval combat ship USS Pier is getting some high-speed visibility this weekend. Naval Base Coronado in California will host 3 NASCAR races this weekend. Zane Smith's number 38 car has been assigned to represent the pier during the weekend events. From the Kello.com News Center, I'm Tom Rooney.
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1: This right here is a lesson not learned.
2: Okay.
1: A 23-year-old guy in Florida named Jeffrey Vasquez left jail after posting bail.
2: Mm-hmm.
1: He strolled through the courthouse parking lot, spotted an unattended SUV with the keys inside,
2: okay,
1: and decided that society had given him a second chance to commit Grand Theft Auto.
2: Yep.
1: He stole the SUV. He led deputies on a high-speed chase. His second high-speed chase in less than a week.
2: Very cool.
1: That's why he was in jail the first place.
2: Ah, I see.
1: 3 days before, he got a DUI after a chase where he was driving 125 miles an hour. So this time, Jeffrey's caught again, hauled back to the exact same jail. He's facing a whole slew of charges, including a theft charge for stealing an iPhone charger from another vehicle just before he stole that SUV.
2: Yeah. Well, you need to get the phone charger. We all know that.
1: He has an insatiable urge for trouble.
3: Yes.
1: There is his mugshot. His mugshot is up at DaveAndChuckTheFreak.com if you want to go check him out. He looks like he's got the haircut of an idiot.
2: Wow.
3: Yes, he does.
1: That is true.
3: Yeah.
2: Yeah. I'm hoping it's some kind of lens that's doing him dirty, because if not, he's built in a rather an odd fashion.
4: Is he, like, doing the jaw strengthening?
2: He must be.
4: His jaw?
2: He's got that stuff. He's chewing on that plastic all night.
1: Could be.
2: Huh.
1: Maybe he's, what's it called? Maxa-fluence, Maxin. Maxa-flaccin.
4: Maxin everything.
2: He's doing something,
1: what do you
2: Max.
1: Call that? Remember, yeah. You look Maxin. You look Maxin.
2: Looks Maxin. Flowbot Maxin. Flowin' Max.
4: I was going to be stuck in his head all day now.
2: Oh, look, Max.
4: Flowbots.
2: Oh,
1: I
2: can no.
1: I run my bike with no handlebars.
2: I should have said it.
1: Damn it.
2: Oh, no.
4: Have a good weekend.
2: All weekend.
1: That's going to do it for us here on this Friday. Stay safe, and we'll talk to you next time on Dave and Chuck the Freak.
5: I think everyone should say penis so we can take away the negative power of the word. Yeah? So everybody?
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Welcome to the Friday edition of the Church of Rock on 103.7 The Crow. I'm your host, The Rev, going to be with you till 2 o'clock today. 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You could win a $50 Taco John's gift card from me this week. Later on, I'll tell you how you can win Puddle's Pity Party and Weird Al tickets. And today at noon, we're doing Soundgarden on Lost Hymnals. So we got a fun day on the way. Here's P.O.D.

ripping up some Ozzy for you this morning under the graveyard on 103.7 The Crow. Going to pull up some Third Eye Blind and GNR right after we do some Pearl Jam on Friday morning, 103.7 The Crow.

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new from Evanescence. It's called Who Will You Follow on 103.7 The Curl. Don Shea of Sioux Falls, Tom Nielsen of Canton, and May Moore of Flandreau all won rock star road trips to the Foo Fighters from 103.7 The Curl. Let's do some up right now.

Huh. Looks like there's still some time to nibble the Cheeto dust off our fingernails. A 60-minute commercial-free rock block continues on 103.7 The Crow.

1037 The Crow, that's new from Ava Under Fire. Maria Brink helping them out, too. It's called Villainous on The Crow. So I have a question for you right now. Do you work with somebody who's really freaky and weird and you just can't quite figure them out? You know what I'm saying, right? Don't you? Well, you can go over to that person right now and tell them, hey, Rev is playing your song on The Crow. It's called Creep by Radiohead. Or maybe you really don't want to go over and say that to him. I don't know. I'll leave that one up to you, man. When you

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And also, right now, The Day I Tried to Live. 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

0: 103.7 The Crow, David Draymond and Disturbed, and I Will Not Break Rocks The Crow. We've got some stuff going on the concerts page that you need to check out. The Midsummer Music Festival is coming up in July. Warrant, Nonpoint, Collective Soul, Dorothy, just to name a few at that festival. We've got Buckcherry in Sioux Falls July 21st at the District. You got a chance to go backstage for that. Info on that's coming your way soon here on The Crow. Skillet's going to be at the Sioux Empire Fair Tuesday, August the 4th. And we've also got Rock the Country Music Festival coming up the end of this month with Kid Rock on Saturday and Stained on Sunday. To sort it all out, I'll make it easy for you. 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Everything right there. Even out-of-town shows listed for you as well. On the way, White Zombie, Cage the Elephant, and some old Van Halen coming up.
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2: 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It's a union thing.
1: Oh.
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7: Areas of showers developing today in the Sioux Falls area. Our high temperature trying to get up to 74 with a westerly wind at 15 to 25. Those scattered showers will come to an end tonight, low 52. Tomorrow, dry skies most of Saturday, high at 78. Scattered showers and thundershowers on Sunday, high 72. From the Storm Center at Kelloland TV, I'm meteorologist Brian Karstens.
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1037 The Crow, some Aerosmith for you. I know times are tough, and if you'd like to get some free food, today is the day. Coming up this afternoon, starting at 4, it's another Faith Temple Church food giveaway, drive-through food giveaway. 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

0: 1037 The Crow, that's new from The Warning. It's called Kerosene, and you are getting it on The Crow. Every Wednesday night for the next few weeks, we're going to be out at Bike Night at the Red Rock in Rowena. You've heard about it. It's a lot of fun. They got a live band every Wednesday night on the outdoor stage. Really cool event. A lot of charity money is raised for this as well. But here's the cool deal that we're doing out there. Yeah, DJ Ace and Denzel will be live from 6 to 8 Wednesday nights for the next couple weeks here coming up. And they're going to get you registered to win 3-day, 2-night passes to the Buffalo Chip to stay for free at the Chip. And somebody's going to get really lucky and win the grand prize of a pair of passes for the entire 2-week run at the Chip at the rally, where you want to be, right? Make sure you head out to Bike Night at the Red Rock in Rowena and get signed up with Denzel and Ace. Next up, we've got Green Day. We'll pull up some Shine Down here in a few minutes for you on The Crow.
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1037 The Crow, Brent and Shinedown with Searchlight on The Crow. What a show that was. What a blast out at the Premier Center. Big crowd, a lot of fun, killer show. Shinedown when they were in Sioux Falls. Going to do a cut now from Five Finger Death Punch. This band, well known for doing covers their own way. And here's a prime example right now. It's Kenny Wayne Shepherd's Blue on Black, redone by Five Finger on 1037 The Crow.

0: 93.7 The Crow, Sebastian Bach and Skid Row, the original voice, of course, of Skid Row, Sebastian, is doing a show at the Algona, Iowa Abate Freedom Rally, Abate of Iowa. Slaughter's going to be there, too. That's a July 2nd, 3rd, and 4th weekend where they're doing a bunch of shows down at the Freedom Rally. You might want to go down and see Sebastian down there. Hey, you're hanging out the Rev till 2 o'clock, and coming up here in a few minutes, we're going to do Days of the New, 3 Days Grace with their new cut, Don't Want to Go Home. Also, coming up at noon today, Soundgarden on Lost Hymnals.
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3: Kelloland Live Doppler Storm Center.
4: Periods of light rain will continue into the early part of this afternoon. That will be followed by a decrease in cloud cover late this afternoon and for this evening. Above a high near 74 today, west wind to 15 to 25. Fall to 52 tonight with partly cloudy sky. Partly cloudy tomorrow, high of 78. For any Kelloland Live Doppler HD Storm Center, I'm Scott Martin.
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2: Soundgarden came out of the Seattle area during the big grunge movement in the mid-80s. Singer and drummer at the time, Chris Cornell, was the founding member who was there forever. And once he passed away, they kind of disbanded. What we're going to do first up today is a song that came off their fifth album, Down on the Upside. This came out and got to number one on Billboard and sat there for four straight weeks. Let's blow up the outside world. Soundgarden today on Lost Hymnals.

0: Coming off the Bad Motorfinger album, Soundgarden today on Lost Hymnals on 103.7 The Crow. Jesus Christ Pose on 103.7 The Crow. 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We'll pull up some Godsmack, the new one from Ice Nine Kills, and I got Sabbath on the way, too.
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0: 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Got some Pearl Jam there for you this afternoon on The Crow. Got to congratulate our three Rockstar Road Trip winners.
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0: Don Shea of Sioux Falls, Tom Nielsen of Canton, and May Moore of Flandreau. 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
10: 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It's a union thing.
9: Oh.
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15: Expect periods of light rain to continue into the early part of the afternoon. Then we'll have a decrease in cloud cover late this afternoon and for this evening. High temperature around 74, west breeze at 15 to 25 miles per hour. Partly cloudy tonight, 52 are low. Partly cloudy skies for tomorrow, high

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1037 The Crow, Prize Patrol, out hitting the streets Tuesdays and Thursdays. 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

0: 1037 The Crow, title track, Master of Puppets from Metallica's third album, the album that really put them on the map. They were actually formed in L.A., but they've been living in San Francisco for quite a while now. Pretty Reckless is on the way next with that new cut, When I Wake Up, cool new tune. Got some AC/DC and Pierce the Veil on the way, too.
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So far, so fake. Here's Pierce the Veil. Killer stuff.

0: 103.7 The Crow. It's times like these. Dave Grohl, Foo Fighters on 103.7 The Crow. What a blast it was giving away those three rock star road trips to Fargo. May Moore, Tom Nielsen, Don Shea, all winners from 103.7 The Crow. Next thing we got going on is, of course, concert tickets as usual, but the Red Rock in Rowena for bike nights. We're giving away Buffalo Chip passes again, big time. So make sure you head out there next Wednesday and get registered with The Crow. Breaking Benjamin and Ozzy on the way. I'm going to pull up some Tool for you as well. And I got to go because my time's about up. But Denzel coming in after 2. Have a great afternoon. I'll catch you on Megaphone Monday on The Crow. See you later, man.
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15: Periods of light rain will continue into the early part of this afternoon. That will be followed by a decrease in cloud cover late this afternoon and for this evening. Well, the high near 74 today, west wind of 15-25. Fall to 52 tonight with partly cloudy sky. Partly cloudy tomorrow, high of 78. Running Kelloland Live Doppler HD Storm Center, I'm Scott Martin.

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1: 103.7 The Crow, happy Friday to you. Kind of wet, soggy, and nasty outside, but we're going to have a good time on The Crow because we're going balls to the wall right after we do one of my favorite cuts from

0: Yeah, little except on the Shoe Empire's Rock Station 103.7 The Crow. Hey, good having you this afternoon. Denzel here holding down the Rock Fort. And for you, good stuff coming next week. Not to rush you through the weekend. I know we haven't even gotten there yet. But a Buck Cherry next up on the Rock Radar. And looking to get you some FaceTime with Josh Todd and crew. Backstage meet and greets with the band. That is going to be an awesome show July 21st at the District. The Roar Like Thunder Tour coming back through Sioux Falls. And we'll get you details up bright and early on a Monday with the Rev. If you do the Church of Rock thing 9:30 to 2, he will let you know what's going down with that and how to win your way backstage courtesy of 103.7 The Crow. Hey, From Ashes to New, their latest coming up after we do Audio Slave. Got some vintage Guns and Roses, and you'll love the cut I got coming. I promise. Stick around and find out. 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

0: what a show Shinedown put on last month, dude. They did a 22-song set. It was ridiculous how long they played. It was so cool. And not to mention, they had Coheed and Cambria and Blackstone Cherry opening up. Truly amazing night at the Denny. And you can actually relive it a little bit on KRRO.com under photos. We've got a gallery set up with some really sweet pics of all three bands on Crow.com. And props to Michael over at a Wool Heater Photography for hooking up the Crow with the pics and sending them our way. Really appreciate Michael Wool Heater, man, and always keeping us in the back of his mind here on the Sioux Empire's Rock Station. 3 days grace. I am Machine coming your way before 3 o'clock. Gonna come down with Bush and get you a new one from Sleep Theory next on 103.7 The Crow. 103.7 The Crow is sending some rock stars to rock the country. And one lucky grand prize winner is getting the red carpet treatment for the weekend.
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2: From the Kelloland Live Doppler Storm Center.
3: Expect periods of light rain to continue into the early part of the afternoon. Then we'll have a decrease in cloud cover late this afternoon and for this evening. High temperature around 74, west breeze at 15 to 25 miles per hour. Partly cloudy tonight, 52 are low. Partly cloudy skies for tomorrow, high of 78. From the Kelloland Live Doppler Storm Center, I'm Scott Mines.
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American Blood Drive. Community Blood Bank just wrapping up over there at 3 o'clock, and we'll call, share the numbers with you and let you know, but each single donation could possibly save 3 lives. 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You know, one person can make 3 times the difference, so really appreciate it, and we'll share with you how many lives are touched right here in Sioux Falls by your generosity. New Atreyu coming for you next. That's what I got for you after Incubus. Yeah.

0: and Betray You. That is the band, new music on 103 at 7. The Crow. The End is not the end. Now, that is the name of the album. It is out now if you want more of that. Hey, and anytime you need to know what's going on with the song or an artist that you hear and you dig on The Crow, hit up our playlist. 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Hey, a last call to get in on this pretty entertaining night of a lot of fun. And it should be a bunch of laughs, dude. Weird Al and Puddle's Pity Party coming to the Denny less than 2 weeks away, Tuesday, June 30th. And that is Weird Al's Bigger and Weirder Tour with Puddle's Pity Party opening. And if you're not familiar with Puddle's, a 7-foot clown that gets it, flat out brings it, man, with an opera quality voice. And it just puts on a hell of a show. And of course, you know about Weird Al. So it is going to be great at the Denny. And kudos to Trent Schofield, Landon Davis, Andra Posey, George Lyles, and Trina Sanders. 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But we're going to be picking winners around 3:30. So if you're already in it, you're good to go. 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And right up top, you'll see a picture of Weird Al. Just click on that to register to win. And we're going to dive into Nirvana next. We'll do some Vintage Queen, Linkin Park, and get lit up with Buck Cherry and a few on The Crow.
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1037 The Crow and Linkin Park has got a documentary coming out soon. It's called Unshatter, and it's an official band documentary which will take you behind the scenes from the Chester Bennington days to nowadays with Linkin Park 2.0 and Emily Armstrong and Mike Shinoda. You're going to check out the trailer on The Crow Facebook page. We are going round and round with Rat in 3 minutes, and starting Monday, dude, going to get you meet and greet set up with these

1037 The Crow, RHCP, right there, and a complimentary craft beer for ye if you text in Brew, B-R-E-W, to the Crow Phones Wood Grain Brewery. That is the spot where you get to suck it down. Compliments of the Crow, and two locations downtown at 9th and Phillips, of course, which, by the way, where they do live entertainment on Sunday afternoons, and also a new spot on the east side where we did our last listener loyalty party, just a block off of East Arrowhead right there at Foss Avenue and Grant. That is kind of across East Arrowhead from a Walmart, man, in a great spot up on the hill, big yard area where you can bring pets, keep them on a leash, bring the kids as well. They don't have to be on a leash, and to have fun with the family, dude. Just say a really cool chill spot on the east side. And again, BREW, that is how you win $25 to Wood Grain Brewery. And kudos to David Berkey and Carmen Shore. They already got theirs. And I'd love to get you some free BS, too. And we're going to get back at it here with Five Finger Death Punch, their latest Eye of the Storm. We'll do some Black Crows before the top of the hour. And kudos to these three lucky-ass rock stars right here. 1037 The Crow crowned our third rock star grand prize winner for a VIP getaway to Fargo for the Foo Fighters. Don Shea of Sioux Falls and Tom Nielsen of Canton scored the first two rock star road trips. And now to complete the trifecta of coolness, May Moore of Flandreau has won too. They've got floor tickets to the Fargo Dome Show in September. $100 gas card from Get and Go. Dinner up in Fargo

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3: From the Kelloland Live Doppler Storm Center.
4: Periods of light rain will continue into the early part of this afternoon. That will be followed by a decrease in cloud cover late this afternoon and for this evening. We'll have a high near 74 today, west wind to 15 to 25. We'll fall to 52 tonight with a partly cloudy sky. Partly cloudy tomorrow, high of 78. For the Kelloland Live Doppler HD Storm Center, I'm Scott Martin.
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0: weekend. Father's Day weekend coming up. And Sharon says you have got an Aussie hologram show to look forward to, and it'll be like no other. So it's going to be off the chain, and that'll be kind of interesting to see how it comes out. I still have yet to see one of those hologram shows, but I heard when Dio did it back in the day, no disappointment there. Kiss said that theirs is going to blow away anything you've ever seen at the Sphere in Vegas. So I don't know. I guess we'll see.
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Dave and Chuck the Freak, massaging your mornings. Yes, right there. Oh, yeah. Oh, okay. 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

0: cartoon from Papa Roach on 103.7 The Crow. And hey, if you're looking for something fun to do tonight, there's a pretty killer show going down at Phil's Pub with a local band called I Know, Right? Love the name. Man, I got the lead singer on the phone. Andy, what's going on, my man?
1: Hey, man, not much. Just getting ready to have a night of rock and roll at down at Phil's on the 8th in Indiana.
0: And no cover tonight.
1: No, sir. Free show. Donnybrook Brawler's opening up for us. Going to get a little wild, jump around, try to keep my shirt on.
0: Hey, dude, an A-plus on the stage presence, man. You were very entertaining to watch. Really bring it every night on stage, all over the place, feeling it into the show, and it totally adds to what you guys do whenever you perform.
1: If I'm not having more fun than everybody else, I'm not doing my job. That's how I feel.
0: Right on, dude. And what time do they open? How's the night going to lay out?
1: Phil's opens up at about 3 or 4, and then music starts around 7. I think my son's going to play about a 15-minute acoustic set before Donnybrook does their thing, and then we'll leave the people waiting about 5 minutes, and then, I don't know, we'll see. We'll see. So, probably around 8 o'clock, we'll do our thing.
0: Or 8:05.
1: Yeah, whatever.
0: It'll be well worth it whenever you guys come on, because aren't you doing like a 20-song set?
1: I think we're doing 24, 25 songs tonight, and about half originals, half covers. You know, we got to throw some Ween in there, maybe a little Mother. We're doing some Fleetwood Mac. Run the gauntlet.
0: Right on, and either way, I promise you, it will be a lot of fun, and you'll really dig their vibe, man. I Know, Right, that's their name, and Phil's Pub, the place. Again, it starts at 7, but they're taking the stage about 8, and I'll even get something up on crow.com to make it easy. 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

1037 The Crow Sanctuary, the new album for Evanescence, and that's where you'll find Who Will You Follow. Appreciate you chilling with The Crow, and a two songs away from kicking off a commercial free rock in your 5 o'clock ride, the intro hour to 12 in a row on The Crow, because all we do for you is sling 60 minute rock box 5 p.m. to 5 a.m. till Dave and Chuck wake you up. STB coming after Rise.

0: 103.7 The Crow, sending not one, not two, but three Crow Rock stars to Fargo for the Foo Fighters. Kudos to Don Shea of Sioux Falls, Tom Nielsen of Canton, and May Moore of Flandreau. They each got a pair of floor tickets to the show in September at the Dome. $100 get-and-go gas card, dinner at either Porter Creek or Woodfire Grill, and a room at the Clubhouse Suites to lay their weary heads or party on Garth all night long for the return trip back home after the show. But wait. Cool VIP getaways for a three true Crow of loyal listeners, and I appreciate you and all the rocking you do as well, man, and love to get you in the winner's circle next. Meet and greets with Buck Cherry. That is what is on the agenda, and all the info on the winning will start Monday. The Roar Like Thunder Tour coming to the district on July 21st, and the Rev will give you the 411 on a Monday during the Churchill Rock as to how to get in on those. But right now, man, after slaving away all day, it's time for you to go commercial free and to get going 12 in a row going on the Crow with your 5 o'clock commercial free ride. 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
4: From the Kelloland Live Doppler Storm Center.
5: The rain is going to move out and a quiet evening will be in store with partly cloudy skies returning and continuing into the overnight hours. Lows are expected to be near 50 and north winds are going to be on the lighter side around 5 miles per hour. For tomorrow, we will warm to a high of 79 and skies will be partly cloudy. From the Kelloland Live Doppler HD Storm Center, I'm meteorologist Jalen Borison.
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Island Day weekend in full effect with 103.7 The Crow, and happy early Father's Day to ya, since we are not going to chat again until Monday. 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

The Great Awakening. 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

103.7 The Crow, thanks for bringing in your weekend with the Sioux Empire's Rock Station. What a bummer, man. You got three great shows, and they're all going on tonight. So tough decisions, my friends, and I know right, playing over at Phil's Pub. Then you got Lee Rocker of the Stray Cats doing the Levitt Free Show downtown, and Driven playing Teapot Days at Titans Tavern. God,

103.7 The Crow. Quick props going out to Susan Caramaris. She's going VIP to rock the country, baby. The big grand prize winner from last week. But the Crow also sending a handful of other rock stars. Quincy Berg, Holtz, Amber Mueller, Dustin Hoekstra, and Roger Halton. They scored GA Plus weekend passes. Rock the country going down Saturday and Sunday at the fairgrounds.

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We may or may not be the first to play this new rock. 103.7, The Crow.

that's a hell of a way to close out your 5 o'clock commercial-free ride. 103.7 The Crow. And right before that, man, Zach Wilde on the vocals with Black Label Society, Name and Blood. What a kick-ass cover.

0: Don is Shea of Sioux Falls and a Tom Nielsen of Canton, the big rock star road trips to Fargo for the Foo Fighters winners. A lot of other people that participated in that. And thank you to everybody for trying to play along and win. And lots of love for you that came out to the blood drive today over at Slim Chickens on South Louise. Still waiting to get the total numbers. But every single donation literally could be life-saving to three people here in critical need in town. 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And as always, lots of love to those in the service, man, that give us the freedom and the right to rock. God love you, every soul in every branch of the military. Veterans also. Veterans are true heroes. That is faux show, and props to cops as well for keeping it safe on the streets on the daily. Have a great weekend. And again, Monday starts going backstage to meet Buck Cherry only on 103.7 The Crow. Talk to you then. 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
7: From the Kelloland Live Doppler Storm Center.
8: Our clouds are going to break up this evening, and partly cloudy skies will return for the overnight hours, with temperatures cooling off to a low of 50. Winds will stay on the lighter side at 5 miles per hour from the north before shifting to the east for tomorrow. It will be a quiet day with partly cloudy skies and highs near 79 degrees. From the Kelloland Live Doppler HD Storm Center, I'm meteorologist Jalen Morrison.
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0: 1037 The Crow. Ace is back, and I told you so. What's up to my rock soldiers getting in on this weekend Kickstarter Friday? Time in the prime with me, doing it all for you. All of the goods headed your direction. We're going to start off corning because it's Friday in the weekend. You got to corn a little bit. Aerosmith on the way, the Foo Fighters, Eva Under Fire, Stone Temple Pilots, and everybody else who rocks. Welcome to Friday. You're listening to The Crow.
1: 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Something lost and never seen. Every time I start to believe, something's raped and taken from me.

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Angie's List ranked us. Tools that may need sharpening. That's a good thing, right?

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Listen to Dave and Chuck the Freak like no one's watching. Check that. Maybe wear pants next time.

1037 The Crow and the Foo Fighters. Daggone it, Robert Hawk. I will never be able to unsay that now. Every time I mention that band, I'm going to say it like Christopher Daggone Walken. Shoot. Don Shea, Tom Nielsen, and Mae Moore got trips. Rockstar Road Trips 1, 2, and 3 to go see the Foo Fighters when they play up in Fargo September the 12th. Tag on it! I got new rock for you right now. Eva Under Fire featuring Maria Brinkup in this moment. It's Villainous, also STP, and Pink Floyd on the way. 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

Cracker on the Sioux Empire's Rock Station, 103.7 The Crow. And I thank you, everybody, who got in today with their capes on and tights and gave the blood that's going to save three lives over at Slim Chickens on South Louise. We appreciate all of you, and thank you again. Use that $15 gift card wisely and wear that T-shirt proudly. You did the thing. You are a superhero and a rock star. Puddle of Mud now. New rock from Dayseeker on deck. It's The Crow. Every-

0: 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You know what it is. Get them out. Scary Terry Saturday Nightmare. Are you scared? Tomorrow, 7 p.m. to midnight, it is 5 straight hours of what you love The Crow for already, just a whole lot heavier. All in one block. 5 hours. Man, it is the greatest thing in my Saturday. Let me just tell you, I love the nightmare. Come join us, man. 7 to midnight, Terry Stevens does his thing playing all the bands, all the heavies, Nonpoint, Testament, Sepultura, A Lamb of God, Slayer, In This Moment, Beartooth, Prong. They're all going to be here, and you can enjoy all of it. It's a great way to spend your Saturday evening if you don't have something else to do, but you should do this first anyway. On the way, Metallica. We're going to talk about a Sandman. And then Audio Slave. How about after 7, we do Live in Color? It's The Crow.
1: 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Don Shea of Sioux Falls and Tom Nielsen of Canton scored the first two Rockstar road trips. And now to complete the trifecta of coolness, May Moore of Flandreau has won too. They've got floor tickets to the Fargo Dome Show in September, a $100 gas card from Get and Go, dinner up in Fargo, and a room at the Clubhouse Suites.

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7: 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It's a union thing.
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14: 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No matter the forecast, there's always a happy hour at the happiest bar in town.
15: From the Kelloland Live Doppler Storm Center.
16: The rain is going to move out and a quiet evening will be in store with partly cloudy skies returning and continuing into the overnight hours. Lows are expected to be near 50 and north winds are going to be on the lighter side around 5 miles per hour. For tomorrow, we will warm to a high of 79 and skies will be partly cloudy. From the Kelloland Live Doppler HD Storm Center, I'm meteorologist Jalen Borison.
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